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1: oh yeah, Mumu Gentle Prem Passam Hall. 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

Sam and Nanya Oba would win a quachi, Oba would win a future. When your good wife, Sawaya Bema, now when your Oba would win a Dachia. Ah. A man be a hard word, didn't bring Priya, says ya. Also, better talk from feminine, a Christian and you may ya. None of the abomin when I carry wa, when I wa. A you know what you're dancing, a kuna what you're dancing. Ha. Ah, and then carry a free babble when I saw my make a maybe babble not dance here. Ah. And you pay me no pet, and the way we are say ha. Yea, Yanko Pobibu, I think. You pay me no pet. Cockenkai, Matu and Sampetia, you know no more. Chichemuba, who could see Dumi and Saho. Or say, my head do be, ye one guess who are quiet for Siena say. Or say, my head do, name we and Cassia for, name Munum, a Samoa. Barbara said, not a Munum, I am my grandma, a Munum, I am Cassia for. A J. Atresa. If you need what we are seeing, say Yankopo, which you mean one, Obeyan Yansa for an ambassador, my grandma, no young Pasia. And Pasia Fono, if I want canny or deep with Yayafono, for our factory see and see it. And Pasia Fono, Power Canya, what ten as a brown or my crasso, a tea with Yayafro, for our canya.

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Therefore, you shall never be put to shame. That covenant is being established from today. And because of that covenant, a new thing is about to happen in your life. Receive it.

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Sumpa FM.

Moses. And Abraham said, God, look at me. 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But God said unto Abraham, but Abraham, fear not. Abraham, I am your son, so fear not. I am a covenant keeping God. Therefore, whatever I say will come to pass. I am not a man that will lie or stay away and let that change his mind. Therefore, I am prophesying to your life that every prophetic word that God has said about your life shall come to pass. Because the God you serve is a covenant-keeping God. Bible says that he's Satan not from generations to generations. He's the same. He's the Alpha and Omega. He's the God that picks someone from nowhere and positions him where he belongs. My brother, I am telling you, the covenant-keeping God is doing something new in your life. Everywhere that God has said about your life is coming to pass. You shall never be put to shame. You are not a barren. You are not a barren. Receive strength to conceive.

There is no one like you.

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0: 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Melano
2: Betty, yes,
0: Nanano Sudia said, we hunkai. Omse, a mere papa, and a member and a mere papa, and a fee, a mere Dunning. Nanano can sim we see. A son of Bruni did on a Casano, Eba, a Ganaha, Abeka Gorsam is the best. 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
1: Many Christians remain in bondage of fear and anxiety. They live woefully unproductive life simply because they do not avail themselves to the discipline of the study and practice of the word of God. Many Christians remain in bondage to fear and anxiety. They move from one prayer center to another prayer. They move from one place to another. From shrine to shrine. They are drinking all sorts of concoctions. They live woefully unproductive lives. Since they came to Jesus, they are not productive. Nothing is changing in their lives. Why? I want to tell you that the reason is that they have no discipline of studying this word. And acting upon it.
2: Now, yes, and
1: they have this. But they go for sobolo.
2: Now, so
1: this is the power of God. They have this. But they are chasing powder.
2: Now, so what the sobolo?
1: When they hear that a new church has come up, they go there because of need. But listen, brothers.
2: Now, so I don't know what you.
1: God is interested in calling the poor. Because with this word, it can transform them to rich guys. That's why when we go out to preach, we say, Ojiye here for.
2: He saves the poor, because he receives.
1: Because we have the confidence that when you come, this way will build you up and give you inheritance.
2: If you say,
1: now this word will cause your children to go to schools you never attended. This word will give you wisdom to raise children, raise a family. This word, I want to challenge you. If you are here and you are going after sobolo, oil, powder, stop them. If the blood of Jesus cannot cleanse you and save you and cleanse your mind and give you inheritance, the word sobolo can do nothing.
2: So when
1: you
2: are and to mean to and to sit your own and padia and do and to mean.
1: No, it will not. Anointing oil. What is that? There are some of us who are faithful in church attendance, like we have done this morning. And as in fulfilling their religious rites. And still they are not changed. I'm not talking about people who don't really mean business. They mean business. They are genuinely seeking God. But they don't know the word of God. So they are not transforming. Now these believers, they lack the knowledge of the truth The word of God, Jesus made it unmistakably clear that the knowledge of the truth will set you free.
2: Yesu chire mpefe wa urade asem ho se eno ene be mayaye adehye.
1: John chapter 8 verse 31 and 32. Now pay attention to John 8 31 32. To the Jews who had believed him, Jesus said, "If you hold to my teachings, you are really my disciples."
2: Ana Yesu si Yuda fo a waje no adie no se se motena masemu a
1: Now, if you hold to my teachings. Now, the Bible says that while Jesus was teaching, some believed in him. And those who have believed in him, Jesus said to them, just as I'm saying to you today, if you hold to my teachings, then you are really my disciple. Verse 32 says, then you will know the truth, and the truth will set you free. You will know the truth, and the truth will set you free. It is the holding on to the word of God that transforms a convert to a disciple. It is the knowledge of the truth, the word of God, that sets us free from shackles and strongholds from the past. Now listen, brothers. How many of you know that Jesus raised Lazarus from
2: dead?
1: Yeah, I know you were not there, but how many of you have heard it?
2: Me nim say na woni ho de. Na so mumudu do ahen na mate sa asem no da.
1: Lazarus, raise your hand.
2: Yesu nyane Lazarus fi awufom, say what da pega won sama me.
1: How was he raised from the dead?
2: Kwain ben ofa so ye.
1: Jesus called at his name and he came out of the grave.
2: Yesu boni din frere no, ene wo fi awufuo no mu anase adamrenum, sorry.
1: But when someone dies, the Jewish customs demanded that the person is wrapped in clothes. And then they will put him in a tomb. When Jesus said, "Lazarus, come out."
2: Yesu ka said, "Lazarus, piebra."
1: Who lifted Lazarus up?
2: Why? And a peja no man sorry jina ho.
1: I don't know.
2: Me nim die.
1: Because you are wrapped like that. And then you are put in a tomb. Jesus said,
2: yes, say,
1: roll the stone. Lazarus, come out. And then Lazarus came out.
2: And Lazarus,
1: now if he's wrapped in clothes, getting him to stand upright will be a miracle. That is the power of conversion. But when Lazarus came out,
2: so bro, Lazarus, fear the
1: how was he walking towards Jesus? Now, if you are wrapped like that, I would suggest two ways. That maybe he was trying to make some motions towards
2: Jesus.
1: So how can you live on earth and always be walking like this? So Jesus told the disciples, loose him and let him go. Loose him. Loose him and let him go. Jesus did not do the losing himself. He raised him from the dead, but he left his real freedom in the hands of the disciples.
2: And so oja ne fa hu di obenya nante ye no e wo asuafo no nsem.
1: So Peter and Co will just come to him.
2: And ti Petro ene ni nuanu mbeba ne nchan.
1: And then they will start on losing.
2: Na wa shase ti o yi entoma no e de fri ne ho a.
1: So when you are born again.
2: And ti se wo wo fofra.
1: Those of us who are preachers,
2: ye mududu aye ka Awurade asem
1: no, will teach you the word of
2: God. Ye betchirechire Awurade asem,
1: will point you to the word of God.
2: Ye betchire asem no,
1: as you are holding on to the truth.
2: Bra wo so nokura asem no,
1: that truth,
2: that asem no,
1: will set you free.
2: Nokura no be ma wa de wo ho
1: from adultery.
2: Ye be yi wa fi adwama mam,
1: that truth,
2: sa nokura no,
1: will set you free.
2: Ye be ma wa de wo ho
1: the lying tongue.
2: E fi tekema e di atoro no,
1: that truth,
2: sa nokura no,
1: will set you free from fear.
2: Ye be ma wa don wa free hu any strom.
1: Now some years ago,
2: if Ricia bebre atwa me,
1: whilst I was still a teenager,
2: bra na me abrante kwa no,
1: for about 3 consecutive days,
2: e du bre bi be ye nansa atwatwaso ne kyna ade che.
1: When I slept around 11 to 12 midnight,
3: sompa ese
1: to pull my hair
2: me da anadwo no beye duba ko ne fa ekodumie no no obi wadi kro na se bibia betwemetri nwi.
1: Now when my head is pulled like that,
2: se ade no betwemetri nwi sa,
1: I will not sleep
2: anadwo nyina me yare koda na.
1: So for 3 days
2: beye nansa
1: I've not slept.
2: Na me na yi.
1: At a point I was even afraid to close my eyes.
2: E do believe na fe die me kata me ni adakura na misuru.
1: Fear.
2: Ehu
1: because of this pulling of mine.
2: Be say bribi e be ba be twemetinwi.
1: But I've read from scripture.
2: Na so no ma kenkan fi tro kronkron mu o.
1: That he that is in us,
2: that nia otimimu no,
1: is greater than he that is in the world.
2: So tell the world we are say.
1: So once I was thinking about this pulling of
2: head.
1: So I know that God will not be pulling my head.
2: Na me hu se se adwuma de anyade anyame beye da bi. No no no be twetwemetinwi no.
1: So I decided.
2: Enti me simagine pi se
1: that I will act upon the word of God.
2: Me tire nyame asem so aye adwuma.
1: I knew.
2: I mean knew
1: from scripture.
2: I will feature him
1: that he that is in me,
2: then your timimuno,
1: is greater than he that is in the world.
2: So tell the world we are.
1: I knew from scripture.
2: Na me nim what your kun kun.
1: That when Jesus died,
2: the bride yes we know.
1: He was lifted far above principalities and powers.
2: One man so crown no change to me biara.
1: And Ephesians 2 verse 6 says that.
2: Ephesians 4 my timianu you must say.
1: We
2: young so
1: those of us who are born again.
2: Mudu do a ya we in Christ
1: are seated together with him in heavenly places.
2: Yeah, ni Christ tefakun e wo soro honum.
1: So where he seated I'm also seated.
2: Enti baby ote no e wa na mete
1: far above principalities and powers.
2: Na wa mayen so akro ye aten to me bia.
1: So why should I allow
2: enunti adenti na sesa metra ho ma hokan
1: to come and pull my
2: ma honhum bi betwetwetwe metinwi.
1: So I decided
2: enti me si agina ya se
1: on the 4th day
2: e de to so nine no
1: that instead of sleeping
2: and here meda no
1: for them to pull my hair.
2: Now what about you me tinu no?
1: I would take the battle to them.
2: Any atenga be yira atenga.
1: So I came home early.
2: Enti me be fie.
1: I rested a while.
2: Ana me da home kakra.
1: Around 10 o'clock.
2: Afi e bo be yenu du home.
1: I started praying.
2: Ana me shase ese me bom pipe.
1: I was not praying that, oh God, have mercy, have mercy. I was not praying.
2: Pa na me bo na nya mo bro. Oh, Awurade bua mi o akwa pon ya me ma. Debi.
1: Those first 2 days
2: enenu a edi
1: kan. I was a bit worried.
2: Na adena ha me
1: but the 4th day
2: now so that also now
1: I decided to take the battle to them.
2: Me imagine say me the okono ebe ko be bi ansa ni
1: free because that is who I am.
2: Be say sir and ni pa kwa me
1: the resurrection power
2: who saw you to me
1: is not in the grave
2: any adam na ni
1: because Jesus is not in the grave
2: say yesu oni ho
1: the resurrection power is in me
2: oh who saw you to me no abet na me mu
1: I sit down for the devil to pray on me
2: adan ti na metna say no bo sam de me agura to pray.
1: So watch this.
2: And to the actually, but also Casaphone is we.
4: You are him signing. Nah, it will be. They answer 4 days, 4 consecutive days at what was. Me die, boy, there is 11, I got 12. Now, one ho, I'm not doing this. No, we have a trinity. You need to make trinity, Sana. Me, Nadu. Me, Nibet, Maya Basasa, Nadiachi. To Achimiti, first day, man. To Achimiti, second day. Sachimiti, third day. I'm going to say, I'm going to say, huh? of what you think you are. The fourth and our fifth day, I'm here imagining, say, me dan tem kakri. Na ma sorry in tem, na ma chen wana opportunity. Wanted you. Na me som, Pentecost is an experience. Enye nyom, enye asa, Pentecost e yes yon hon. Eh, so we go rap Pentecost. Na Pentecost, we need to go rem. We better say, just for me in chen wama me chimi ti. We didn't talk on me bishya. 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
3: Ubi anki mi tibi.
2: Bi anki mi tibi.
1: One day.
2: Debbie.
1: God calls Satan. Have you seen my servant Job? And then Satan said, but you have made a hedge around him. It means that he has been attempting to kind of attack Job, but he can't go past the hedge. That is who we are. You see this, Morgan?
2: Oh, yes, I buy a.
1: How old are you?
2: What do you feel saying?
1: 13 to me, and yes. So, are you born again?
2: A wolf of fro. I say, Annie.
1: Aye. Have you been baptized?
2: A boy, so.
1: I feel already 13.
2: When you're
1: fishing, I feel not ever born. We were baptized in the sea.
2: So
1: when they put me in the sea, I was almost wet. Then the pastor said, how old are you? Because when he looked at my face, he thought that I was not up to
2: 12 years.
1: Said, how old are
2: you?
1: But listen, at that age, but when we got to 15 years, I was praying in the bush for 3 days continuous. I was not looking for anything. I wanted God. So when I grew to this age, and I saw that the devil was still not afraid of me.
2: He
1: will still come and pull your hair and check whether you know who you are. But I told him, I made him to know that I know who I am because of the death and the resurrection of Christ. No power that is fashioned against me will prosper. I'm not saying this because I'm an apostle. I'm saying this because I'm a child of God. Why am I saying this? Because Jesus died on the cross. And in his will, what belongs to me is that no weapon that shall fashion against me will prosper. That in his name I will lay hands on the sick and the sick will recover. So when my child is sick, I lay hands because of the authority that I have gained because of the death of Jesus on the cross. Don't be moving from prayer center to prayer center. Start fasting yourself. Start reading the Bible. You will change. And you will change situations.
2: Put
1: our hands together for the Lord. I will take my last test. Just to encourage you to go into the Word of God. Psalm 19. From verse 7. The law of the Lord is perfect, refreshing the soul. The statutes of the Lord are trustworthy, making wise the simple. Now, the word of the Lord is perfect. You don't need to add anything to it. It refreshes the soul. This one is for your benefit. It will refresh your soul. The statutes of the Lord are trustworthy, making wise the simple. It makes the foolish person wise. The precepts of the Lord are right, giving joy to the heart. The commands of the Lord are radiant, giving light to the eyes. The fear of the Lord is pure and enduring forever. The decrees of the Lord are firm, altogether righteous. They are more precious than gold, than much pure gold. This one, they are sweeter than honey. And the honeycomb. Now, if you like, start reading it. There will be no book to compare. Maybe now me come elder before.
2: Some time ago, I was visiting one elder. Whilst I was drawing closer to him, I realized he was dancing.
1: He was alone in the house. And his house was outskirts. But he had a fish pond. And he was just dancing and going around the fish pond. He was quite an old man. And when I saw him dancing and dancing alone, I thought that maybe I should stand somewhere for him to dance. I didn't want him to see me.
2: So,
1: but when he turned and he saw me, I thought he would stop dancing. But he didn't stop. He only said, "Eric, come." And then he was dancing. So I was also forced to follow him. Then he turned and he said, "I should come and see something." He took me to where he was sitting. On his veranda. There was a Bible on the bench. And then he says that he has found some gold. Where is the gold? Then he picked the Bible.
2: Whilst I was reading. Which means that he's actually delved in the scripture and has found some joyful texts.
1: Yeah, some nuggets.
2: Some wonderful, precious.
1: And not the Bible, not to hold.
2: Not the chokron, not to hold.
1: And also.
2: And he was dancing. When Japadiebi was chokron.
1: Verse 11 says that.
2: You duba hakono say.
1: By them your servant is warned. In keeping them there is great reward. By the word we are warned. We are cautioned. Don't do this. Don't go that way. Don't follow an adulterous woman. Because her ways are chambers to hell.
2: Now,
1: the Bible has all this to tell us. By them we are cautioned. We are warned. In keeping them, the Bible says there's rich reward. In keeping them, there is rich reward. This morning I want to challenge you.
2: I
1: go to the way. And
3: Anya sa da chi beka se asoe bibi enim bibi wo ye bibi no e wo Bible no.
2: Unless in future you say that there is nothing in this church, there is something in the church, is in the scriptures.
1: If from today,
2: if in that
1: you and your spouse will start studying the word of God together, praying together, I guarantee you, your children are going to be blessed and your marriage is going to be blessed.
2: Now,
1: elders, the word of God is the mind of Christ.
2: Now,
1: it is wisdom. Those who know it and act upon it, they are wise in dealing with the affairs of life. They have the wisdom to build good families, wisdom to manage good businesses, wisdom to cause children to go to schools they themselves never attend. And the word of God is what you need to rule.
2: And so our royals, Namiasem and Namuhia, move to me at the Ashen Nipa when Yamidiwa Mamonoso.
1: Elders, the word of God is what you need to manage the church of God.
2: Radiasem Namuhia, Ube to me at the Akrakra, and Radia Sorino, Ashesuye.
1: Yes, we omme ubiu.
2: Jesus will not come and die again.
1: New one home for soon in our church.
2: The prophet from his death is written in the scriptures.
1: So where in Hua?
2: If you don't search this to have it, his death will never profit you. Who wants to profit from Jesus' death?
5: Odofo nyami shrao se unyamre ditie nyami asem a yen sumafo Eric nyamiche a order the Church of Pentecost ano se yen titineni edibre yen.

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2: pray die na won so so obefa dance
3: amen
2: gather your family members to join somba first service gather your family members to join somba first service tell a friend to tell a friend to join somba first service It's all about committing the whole week and the day into the hand of God. The Bible says we are not fighting against flesh and blood. Now what you do now and tell some bonia you three. As some cases so bad Frank and says that's why some no ban see as some nigga say drew few wa juma mwa or banon chaya in yina yentinas on perfect service was say yen sre radis on penguma. Bible no can Matthew chapter 6 verse 34 no or say debia your body said that no bonny does what then. Samre wa o shame every otie ye o shaye every US ne Canada ne ne potem ne nyina eye made right ye chia chia o ma anadwe
1: sumpa FM
2: de o shaye tie ye every Dubai ne ne potem o ma mu nyina dia eye mid morning ye ma o ache na de o shaye no otie ye every UK eye London ne o ma Ghana mu dia eye morning foul phone no foul phone no na log in eya like some pa page you know na share link no ma afofro so so em follow here na TikTok hold the eya Bosida worship center na over rich here some perfect service nyakopo ye juma some perfect service nyakopo ye juma Some perfect service in Yameno or Hodao or Sawa Hose. A Diachi a Biao. Now, what you say, shall say Biao. A Diachi a Biao. Yaman, sorry. Christopher, sorry. Or Sofo, sorry. Edda, sorry. And sorry, man, sorry. They ain't too demonstrated. And I'm not telling you. Ebia sabre o adwuma mu Ebia sabre o te kai mu a o kwa adwuma Ebia sabre o da on paso na sa fe na wasori a usiesie o ma ho ama ma ko school akwa adwuma Men na sori tena on pa na so na fa o twere kron kron no After the air for children,
4: yes.
2: Mwamoshe TV. Mekatara One TV.
4: Yes.
2: Mwamutie ye, wo radio a hold one or so. Mwamufone wo Facebook, YouTube, ho. 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Ye de, some perfect service lines ninyina egu TV nenim. Yeah, MCR Monfa no message to her. 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
4: yes
2: 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Ose many people who know the Awurade aye.
0: Oh yes.
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2: Christ.
0: Today, some says, I come and we are far, yet the Nam Yaprego Adoma, you want any. Sabre Yasra, Rady Hop, Boniface. A brass will say a bokro aduma him when any
3: more.
0: Na yesra a radio home brun. Yes, in Yamekania, no only a nim nawachini and a day.
3: And ya won't.
0: Ye can ya mekania near ka o ja fedume a di and a janem every mizim kodukina.
3: Yes.
0: I a big Canada pillar of fire. And then Yamekania, anywhere, Jumanum Naochi.
2: Amen.
0: Anywhere, Bush and any Naochi.
2: Amen.
3: And
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0: 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A young Muslim woman tells whom you notice, ya, you may insia, tea and semi ye, lay a beggar swab on pie.
4: A nunti,
0: catch
4: the Israel for the same.
0: Catch it, and no, or some men catch it, some perfect service of fun, you know, sir.
4: Many a radi,
0: or say, or no ni unyanko pong.
4: Now, make you more free, Miss Dim Quas,
0: or say, or beg you well free in Quasum, I did be a wound name, or how better than your metes or ho.
4: Yes,
0: or say, be dear mamma. Now, make you more effluent quas, when it will be waff and fry him,
4: yes,
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4: and everybody
0: Bush, dear one, and a bomb pie,
4: I'm
0: not a pie,
4: I'm not a pie,
0: I'm not a pie,
4: I'm not

I am the one who is the one who is the one who is the one who is the one who is the one who is the one who is the one who is the one who is the one who is the one who is the one who is the one who is the one who is the one who is the one who is the one who is the one who is the one who is the one who is the one who is the one who is the one who is the one who is the one who is the one who is the one who is the one who is the one who is the one who is the one who is the one who is the one who is the one who is the one who is the one who is the one who is the one who is the one who is the one who is the one who is the one who is the one who is the one who is the one who is the one who is the one who is the one who is the one who is the one who is the one who is the one who is the one who is the one who is the one who is the one who is the one who is the one who is the one who is the one who is the one who is the one who is the one who is the one who is the one who is the one who is the one who is the one who is the one who is the one who is the one who is the one who is the one who is the one who is the one who is the one who is the one who is the one who is the one who is the one who is the one who is the one who is the one who is the one who is the one who is the one who is the one who is the one who is the one who is the one who is the one who is the one who is the one who is the one who is

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0: 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Break it out. Break it out. Break it out. 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
0: Me no bomb pie, ye signing out as I'm from Namino Ninkoma of Vaya. Me summa radia sem, a cobweed it.
2: My God,
0: or rather a brantian or bonny furnishes ye beer. A rather me bomb pies and rather genuine free masturbation.
2: Amen.
0: 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Can't you count Dinny Baby or Castle na Nadia or Jemma Maradiano Pay?
3: Lashy
0: beat me to your papa. Dinner, Mate, a rather Ossie and Sunday Juma soon obeshida. What quite Juma Ayabasa will lashy be a rather man and Sunday Juma ye.
2: I'll
0: be a teenage Juma so a rather ye free ho.
2: Amen.
0: She's a brema boa for mom.
2: Amen. Amen.
0: Praise God.
1: Hallelujah.
0: Oba Pau Dini Baby or Castle Friend, a dear no person ready demon our tree.
1: Bishop,
0: but your
1: friend had made you because of you come there.
0: Because
1: my papa,
0: my papa,
1: I
0: went
1: to hospital.
0: He was
1: searching
0: for more money for a family idea. A rather me bomb, pay baby, your papa, the beer hospital. A rather
2: me bomb,
0: and I had a set 2 minutes. Jesus, oh, bonny funny, she should be a dear papa, and me, the years would be trim.
2: Amen.
0: Amen.
2: Amen.
0: Praise God.
4: Praise God.
0: Amen. Praise God. Praise God. Ujilasu.
5: Hello.
0: Can you take our mamma on this one and never about? Would you never be okay? Say free.
5: My friend is shark, make us a friend.
0: Mo, meet your papa.
5: Oh, and yeah. And hello.
0: Akasa, you tell papa, papa.
5: I'm a cassa from
0: my cassa.
5: But you may yet not be paid. You may not be a new music castle.
0: Me no bonfire, I ya your sunny outer sun fray. Me smell radia some cock or quancho or amasama.
2: Yes,
0: also a bread and so son o munisica. A radiman a juman and swamper.
2: Amen.
0: Second throw some o yesu demo. Amen.
2: Amen.
0: Praise God.
4: Hallelujah.
0: Udini baby or cassa fruit, na dear no pese radi kyle.
4: But your mother who cassa fruit, I have seen him.
0: Meet
4: you. But your mistress, a minute or tall, the feed baby.
0: And rather me chat of woman who couldn't
2: some
0: bass the chat of woman who couldn't the motum beer, Yamemayanto. Amen.
2: Amen.
0: Praise God.
4: Hallelujah.
0: Udini baby or cassa fruna, dear, and our sister, a rade on
4: catch. I make a first Then
0: in my community, taboom. A rade wa fraso hia yarasa one member. Yamia yarasa refio and Thomaso. Amen.
2: Amen.
0: Praise God.
1: Hallelujah.
0: O didi baby o kese fru na diena o jama rade.
1: Acho me di di ajua me kese fru for me dad I am born baby I'm not together that I'm so that I
0: know bumpire I draw actually sign that you be I'm the yes to the trouble sign that you're born in a mother and go baby free. Amen.
2: Amen.
0: Praise God.
4: Hallelujah.
0: Udini baby or cassa fruit.
4: Never mind, Polina, make a special amokum.
1: Mr. Yanko points, and Miss Janua, I'm on the bum when you can see what my man and Nana name, Bushia, and so. Oh, why?
0: A radua from Polina, and what do you need a Bushia, no, the man in the Nana, who young bum bought them what now what you Kaiwan. Amen.
2: Amen.
0: Praise God.

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1: I rather miss small was semco nungua. 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What France or ye juma wununga or hoso. I did be a kuta who seek a new juma. Any fro, Messra say, Ishida, Emra was him, seek a tenor was him. Oh, yes to demo. Amen.
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2: The first thing is to thank him for all that he has been doing to bring back peace to the Nkwanta municipality. But we want more. We want all the agencies needed from state institutions, from the security institutions, from all good people in politics or out of politics to come and help to restore peace to the Nkwanta South municipality. We would be very grateful if the president will go into a higher gear in trying to propel the initiatives being taken to bring peace to Nkwanta.
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3: At this conference, we received great news from the Dutch government that they have cataloged 2,000 artifacts that they have decided to return to the motherland. And they carried out a symbolic presentation last night to President John Dramani Mahama. So this outcome document has attachment. The first attachment is a catalog of 2,000 artifacts from the Dutch government. The second attachment is a declaration by the government of Germany to also return artifacts that they have identified and are willing to return to the motherland. So that is our second attachment to this outcome document. Then we have also heard from the foreign minister of Denmark, and you know where we are, the Oslo Castle was built by the Danes. The foreign minister of Denmark announced during this conference that the Danish government has decided to work with all of us in our coalition, government of Ghana, to preserve this castle and all the castles that they built during that period to help to memorialize.
1: Ani aye ti ye eye honorable Samuel Okudie to Black Obone na Ajiatum said the Netherlands and the Germany Ajiatum say ya artifact pe ye impimie nu ekodi wo mu nsembra wo mu bedi ye so tetetetete ye nanano mabre so omatwemu no ye nsabeto no nyina so na aboa ama oman no afane ntuma pa efra
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4: Republic of Ghana, my dear brothers, Gendramani, Mahama, heads of state and government, ladies and gentlemen, ministers, distinguished guests. First of all, I would like to express my thanks to the government and the brotherly people of Ghana for their warm welcome and the generous hospitality that has been extended to us. I also commend the organization of this significant international conference, which is dedicated to the task of following up on the United Nations General Assembly resolution regarding the issue of the slave trade, specifically the transatlantic slave trade. 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In this spirit, I welcome the conclusions of the 2023 Accra Conference, whose objective was to build a united front to advance the cause of justice and reparations for Africans.
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1: 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Now or Imano Jason Solomon. Well no and a kasaya na watch him says Adi dear Ahumete Papa Apa as a sempany for shen one year wojimono and a year manager at Japan Motors.
5: In a year, last year we did close to 1,500. This year we intend that to do more, but with the government change of policy where they keep the fat component house, can you imagine that local production you make their price you know, from 20%. But when they are taking the fat away, you make the local vehicle price very competitive. But people of other because now that the VAT is taking away, that's still aside.
1: When your manager de ma Japan Motors or Imano Jason Solomon the Savat noa, yes woman sent you and a Japan Motors a shanoa, womu yen a hajenepa in which deputy factory manager ma Toyota Chokchu Manufacturing Company Limited ni adi onusu di way etoso.
5: He usually pays sometimes issues at the point by carrying the limits and breaking the limits. And sometimes there are some what delays that slow down our production rates. But we always try to work very, very hard to stabilize those issues as well.
1: Wei eye orani adi awo no ena Toyota Chuchu Manufacturing Company Limited. Woye deputy factory manager no sitore bi kro monye mane bedru Ghana ha so mo beye no na edi yensentro ni wo poncheku ena di wei besom ye meka wo sakase ebu tie firi sompa 106.5 FM Accra. Nana Kojejesi Company Limited nie ekwo ba simpri ba mo ba manie. 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fast to see there, Brabeja Futonia Quanchre, Nana ne Dombe Boyama free consultation, and a free delivery, baby, our Tony money free beyond Obeco, Ghana Mantam Dunsi and Baby Abbe be our Waho, what to a dancing when my babroom fear diasa, who will be our sinny dying away in Tamua, Natchez Wadden Hokobo don't so Esano, Nana Yenshira in Tutono Wadia Ubenyenshira, Wajia Basubo Bibri or Ghana 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Nana Kojejesi Company Limited. 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
2: Tree for Life Reforestation Initiative, which was launched last year at Nkariye, the Ashanti region, by His Excellency President John Dramani Mahama. The commemorative tree planting for the 2026 edition of this initiative was held at the West Africa Senior High School on Friday, 5th June 2020, under the theme Forests and Economies. And the event was led by the Honorable Minister for Lands and Natural Resources, Honorable Amma Kofi. Ladies and gentlemen, permit me to highlight some key achievements under the 2025 edition of the Tree for Life Initiative. A total of 23,600 hectares of deforested and degraded landscapes across the country were put under restoration through enrichment planting and forest plantation development. In total, an estimated 30.8 million tree seedlings were planted last year by the Forestry Commission, the private sector, and civil society organization.
1: Enti, we pabuase, ena obies anse miso. Ne wie no wa mananso ho wasam de tros mafo kwa me usu anim se wo mason person te se wo ya woken no 30 million trees a won mu due across babia no e be support ama ye kwa ye na san babiu.
2: The target this year is to plant an additional 30 million trees across the country. The reforestation offset project being undertaken by Asante Gold Tribe Limited will contribute immensely to the attainment of this national target. We also want to entreat the entire citizenry and every individual resident in Ghana to support the president's call by visiting Forestry Commission offices, the head office, the regional offices, and district offices near you to pick up seedlings and plants, nurture them, and protect them. Together,
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4: 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One crying ha. 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

0: 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We've not bought for a promise, I said, there is some non, but of course, 21st, and swear Taitia. On the Zoe Bois, I may be answering Etimi, aye, come on, a gun in your branch, I said, Jerome Poku. Na we can do the podcast and also etimi call so enura enumere na to say Gary Neville and na to say Roy Keane and Ian Wright na to say legendaries almost 8 man leading command na no and am ko din command kakare for boy friends Thomas Brandon Asante na Stesa on so etimi no mutima boy no hwe me say World Cup here ko so ni mo no and also etimi apiga Ian Wright Gary Neville and Roy Keane almost so many
1: Brendan Scott, he's played for Salford, he's played for Brandon, he's Brandon, he's Brandon, he's Brandon, he's Brandon, he's Brandon, he's Brandon, he's Brandon, he's Brandon, he's Brandon, he's Brandon, he's Brandon, he's Brandon, he's Brandon, he's Brandon, he's Brandon, he's Brandon, he's Brandon, he's Brandon, he's Brandon, he's Brandon, he's Brandon, he's Brandon, he's Brandon, he's Brandon, he's Brandon, he's Brandon, he's Brandon, he's Brandon, he's Brandon, he's Brandon, he's Brandon, he's Brandon, he's Brandon, he's Brandon, he's Brandon, he's Brandon, he's Brandon, he's Brandon, he's Brandon, he's Brandon, he's Brandon, he's Brandon, he's Brandon, he's Brandon, he's Brandon, he's Brandon, he's Brandon, he's Brandon, he's Brandon, he's Brandon, he's down. I didn't watch the trials because obviously I don't pick the players and stuff. But I went down there after, and Chris Casper was there with Warren Joyce, and Warren Joyce was basically taking over our B team. Mm. And he said, "You've got to sign that lad now." For the year that we sold him, I remember I going on holiday to Greece in like August, and we'd started the season, and he was like, I think he'd scored like 5 or 6 in 8 games, and he was on fire.
2: Yeah, something, yeah.
1: And he was ripping up teams, and he just come back over pre-season, different player. Mm. And anyway, we had a buyout clause in his contract. It was a few hundred grand. I'm not exactly. There's two recent, few, probably confidentiality around. There's a few hundred grand. Anyway, Brucey rang me up whilst I was holding and said, we want to invoke the buyout clause. And I was happy for him,
3: right?
1: But I was devastated.
3: Devastating for yourselves.
1: Because we kept him. I think we'd have gone up that year.
3: What I love about it is it's the same as like Semenyo. Semenyo was doing all that, he's going through, and how quickly it can happen. So now he's done that. He's come up now. He's done that journey. He's come up now with Coventry, playing in the World Cup, come back to play in the Premier League, and bam.
4: From both.
3: It's just journey, brilliant. Yeah. People have to, you have to hang in there.
1: You said last night, Roy, you had a 101.
0: And to wait, it's my young right, Roy King, and a Gary Neville. And so the kind of our professor Thomas Brandon Asante, one of them, some Eddie Ama, Johnny on Facebook, and so I know some part. One Sompa FM, Sompa FM Accra 106.5 live. Johnny Hona be answering to me. Any come. Now Ghana and head coach, your reference Carlos Queiroz. Now on a sweat made in Kumopi, and so Eddie Afa Boya on us. So I say, I'm not here. And they almost so hear him saying, I'm here much. And he came out, and so every team Abasuno. Now, oh, Chema, a idea, you know, corrections. No matter my do not tell China consistency. A bit my age more on Carib Yanchis over starting and answer pointing to me starting. Carlos Queiroz and in same C to that.
2: I don't know which games you make an assessment about the way he's playing. It's true that in the national team we play two games as a right back, but in fact, the majority of the games he's not playing right back. You are wrong about that. You're not right.

0: ati ama bi bia so no etimi akɔ kama kama kama ti wɔ sima wura no ɛde twa Jeromo Poku point so akɔ akɔ de nkɔma kakra na wɔkyema ɔmo game a ɔmo nyae no na ɛsɛ perfect game na ɛyɛ dream come true so ɔno so etimi adwɔn the blessers of Ghana first game ɔmo timi keep a clean sheet ɛnso etimi ɛwɔ hɔ no
1: Players, the staff, everyone's happy with the result. I think the 3 points is the most important thing. And now we feel a good vibe in the changing rooms and positive energy, you know, which is what we needed to go into the next game. So I think it was a perfect result for us. It was a dream come true, you know, to play in front of the fans and my family was there. It's something that I've dreamed of for a long time growing up. And I thought it was a solid performance, you know. I'm happy to keep a clean sheet with my defenders, the back line and the two goalkeepers, so it was a team effort and we've done it, so yeah, buzzing. I think it's a special group, you know, there's a lot of different qualities and it all makes us one great team, you know, so we've got experienced guys, people coming for their first World Cup like me, young players, senior players, so yeah man, it's a healthy balance, so we're all happy. Every game's another game, you know, so England, Panama, Croatia, we all have the same focus to each game and we want to get 3 points, of course, so yeah, we're going to see how the training goes this week and prepare our best to take all 3 points for England game.
0: In 2020, Kwada na fence Jeromo Poku sonam and the two Ghana players Sama Jamau Ewo Jwanen so na Ghana yen goalkeeper coach reference Daniel Gaspar na on sweat when in komo pese artistigi obese artistigi akwa akopra na ese keeper so maka camp no and mo kura sam kran so na 80 meter saying
2: dangerous players or attacking patterns, and we incorporate that into our training session. Obviously, England is one of the best teams in the world. They have a certain characteristics and style of play, and we're exposing our goalkeepers to those conditions. And we're preparing our goalkeepers not only for the timing of catching, but boxing, but also the physical challenge that they're going to be exposed to. So I have no doubt in my mind that our goalkeepers are prepared for all the conditions that they're going to be exposed against England. Dangerous players.
0: No. And two of our friends said, Daniel Gaspar, so now, team that two down a pair of themselves, at the amount, a war, Jumadino, so now, yeah, Pony Daman and Samson, at me at war, so now, be honest, at me, I come on. 21st at our man, and on a pastor, say, come on, and I'm on Samson, at me at the Abadi, at Tennessee, Arabia, to so funny, 21st, now, so called you are a free one of them, be honest, so intimi enye kama yare bia ya so yesa so wo yikwata ne jimi fro ma de ara ka bia no yesa o ya so ne mo wiase afra nya de adoto na de nyim ye de agidin no eye siatika ye ne kofa be na manfo 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yane Chris FM, and I ben so ya or success FM, and I said a success FM, and you hear him, oh, Wednesday market. Ha, wa, and it would to Boise Council Quarters, your honor, Freya Homer 0540 3111, 0540 3111, your common, and I'm an insam, son, etimi at was, and we bounce, etimi, I come, I come, and I dare to say, yeah, that what cap you guswa. Much is out on arm, and so it was a cost and now resource arm, and also 8 mere pan, say, and a moon Samson, a sea etiana, a dear, says Atana, now my drum, a dear Tunisia towards Japan, as a canamacumacu, and I am, one also ain't Marty and Renumer Spain, and so as a Saudi, and Tim Ant and Animan also Belgium. Game no, and also 8:00 Belgium as Anra, Opian said Belgium for a quack, Belgium said Belgium for Mancofon says from Butanra, Bran and Nas and Kutraquanti, and my Belgium game on, and also 8:00, and so 8:00 man of Pedum, some Edema Jugram, and so 85 much almost immune, and my mayor first a cup of Verdi. And so 8:00 to wear games are, and also 8:00 a pass on a some Eddie Amao, Jordan's on. Now, the attention of Group F now saying, na table no hono sa kwakwa na da hura di kan or 4

0: points plus 4 Japan eto smena so 4 plus 4 Sweden eto smena 3 wonu go bia na Tunisia and so etwa to 0 minus 8 and so group F say na table nsite Egypt already count 4 plus 2 Iran eto smena 1 o 2 Belgium eto smena 1 o 2 na do eto smena na say 9 on oh yeah on my fan said New Zealand on so so e wa pa na pa kwa na say so say go so mienu and the group H table nsite say Spain already count on so 4 points Uruguay eto smena 2 Cape Verde, Capo Verde, ha. Huh? One of the toss me and some, one of the two, and Saudi Arabia, a chatwa, one of the 1 point, and so on, and a pedum, some Edia Money Games, and also Airbus as Egypt, or the Kati, I know how much, almost the economy and some New Zealand, and so 8 minutes in Bakuna, Kupia, when you know, num Argentina, and Austria, game on, and also every team up as well, Samson of France, and you know, on Iraq. And I put on a pair of them at the Emana Zata Ibrahimovic, Ibrakadabra. I don't know. Now I didn't come up in. Now I don't know. Uruguay gamer. And I was 18 power two to no chema. Ah, Uruguay. As I say, African football. So what you actually now is one that with African football. I said, oh yeah, Mr. Sans, African football. It's also about to name rhythm. And so 8 months. Now we European club. And I said, South American team. Now to answer. And then Africa. For I'm going to say, Brown, I'm going to say, I'm going to say, African football. And also 8 months for the 2 pounds. And team defense. And so we're going to say, Brown Boys. And that's what I'm going to say. Can you pop how do you Blake no e ade amso no etime ha mo papa ba san se do ba bia game no afa na rhythm game no afa na tuma preference o munko break na o chiwa no sono ya na etime ha mo players no 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
1: I don't think it's anyone else's business what he gets up to after training. From my perspective, I think someone labeled it disgusting, and I think for a start that's not a way to label a birth. Like he said, it only happens once, you know, your first child, welcoming them to the world is a blessing, and yeah, you don't get that opportunity. There's a lot of times where you're away from family and friends during the season, and it's very difficult period, so to miss that would be tough, and I see where he's coming.
0: It was just my boyfriend said, "Oh, why can't you see that kind of man strong for England? We are playing on. We don't so add that to draw. Now, you go play at me say England next game. Now, me at watch against Ghana. Now, what you want to so I am ready. I say camp no. I must say how much new crucial to England squad no. Oh, play on. At him, I am ready.
1: Yeah, I think everyone's crucial in this squad. I think the squad depth that we have, and the players." You know, coming off the bench the other day, I think I was really excited when I saw, I think, yeah, 60, 70 minutes that he was basically changing the whole front three apart. Well, he brought on Rashi, Bakayo and Morgan, and then threw in Jed at the end as well.
0: It was my boyfriend, so the workers and so on. And after that, I can't how do you break your once a man? I just him and so I can say, what can't be saying on? Yeah, Joe, what you want to say? Football on Eldube be a moya de Eldube be a game like a sanga salmon for whom subana. Yes, I'm how do you break? Nas is a blessing and so at my quarter. A pass out coaches in a tactically to me home on and so at him. I call all the world cup player goose because I say, never be a cook or so on. You're saying on. I say, what do you want? Since what some of you said, so I to take a card down my World Cup and I'm sorry, I do some at the Emma Cherry on Ritane to my Emma Mosra Matian. Nessa Salam Madimono, not a general son of 18, a was through and sweat on our Ottoman New Zealand. Yeah, there's Salah. Nessa, there in that Salam sweat match, a danger, a legend, oh, football, and watching us are incredible and a performance what you put up on. Not a general so it was no ghost and quite also goes on. No sign assistance were 20 more turn on Ritaniel and so add to that Leonard Coloni, I am manager. And my Argentina opens up a good in Como P. Now, Ras Rakasaka cram. Now, what you may say, Pierre Duno, almost how do you break the homo? I say, Penopi. I swear to me, Cassandra for the same idea now, Penifonson, and Abba Nemo, so I know, and I saw Mugema. I swear to me, Domino, Poisson, or Bianson, Eltim, I have read the Argentina, a bit more fun and 2 pounds, where to me, the front, Lamiyama. na otima ono osano na ne papa support Ronaldo ne ne ne papa da support Ronaldo nto ono Ronaldo jesus no ono so 18 obi ofenti Ronaldo na do ohada support Ronaldo nemo Ronaldo a legend of the game and so 18 monoka saje a pass and Manchester United that principles no and so 18 Edward 35 million pounds over to my admirer Marcus Rashford and so what is Rashford signed 3 years at the Barca and also team and no one now mom Oriol Fenster Steve Nicole now Penina Kwaku din kumo P or your Scottish and as a Scotland and of Finta or Poka crowd and my Liverpool and Sisa Kai Honum at the mom no Panicha myself football baby I don't know massa what you want my mem for in two player back soon I know and what kind of sense I said okay and that is a witch and we say Nanu no Timma Hafina. I don't know if I said Rafino Sinaka, the man says, I don't know, said Timan. And that's the way you look like Gemon, and I was waiting to make a crown, so Edmond Timma, you look like. A couple of Freddy performance on the putting up on them. A done on some 8 months, no bombs where Timma was as I ought to want them. Now I say, I and on the Uruguay, Okako, what they tell, or maybe to say Cabo Verde, I'll ban that way to my answer, but they tell me a team is a day, Argentina, Quaco Pony. Now swear that way to open it. I say, hey, what you want my master? Yes, sir. It's a football on Obianson, Etim, Nicole, needs someone to do, Danny.
2: Yeah, Cape Verde having held Spain 0-0, go and do it again, but in very different fashion this time.
3: Do you know what I love about watching this team, particularly today, is every single thing they do, it is a full belt.
2: Yeah.
3: Whether it's challenging, whether it's going for headers, on the break. I mean, you see that they had way less of the ball, but I tell you what, every time they got an opportunity, they got men forward. Mm.
0: It was some references Steven Nicole Sonam and that to Jana Nema Descent of Maljunian Nema so Rensema Katuana Nema Chanko when a World Cup with finance Nanka Brazil and Portugal and Sonny Janice Conon can soon wait to my Adi Pass 8 months. I can't Mbappe Samuel to a Tima. Yes, Mbappe on face game almost 18 points and I said, Bueno. As a month once with me, a passing a car, which I'm a first half now, Papi, and so on, and mother one, and so 8 months. No one, I could be on the next game almost with me, Bonon, and then Ubu, Papi, and I said, Timo, real fans, and I said, Osman, Dan Billon, must be to one, Mark Alexis, Alex Alesta, ha, Mark Alexis, Alesta, not Mark Alesta, I don't know, now I say, I know, and they say, with I say, Mother for a sunny, Sayan, almost Sanu Gum, Sanan, almost waiting in a Sanu Gum, now one, because I say, Money for our producer, bra. Obet ma pa no wetin mo no na ze nisso we so was a bit stupid so no betime fi Liverpool so call Madrid to say Mark Alesta Alesta so no e da tuja Zlatan Ibrahimovic ma na u yo man bi ti say Pedro na what one of the organize with him come but rise it me have says by biadu no as a World Cup in Belgium obi ho man na come draw against Iran as a modern man so no we no take academy Lucas say Lucas ni 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
4: Brazil win the World Cup without Rafinha because we know that's what they
5: let me do this. Brazil cannot win the World Cup even if Brasilia, even if Rafinha is on the field. They're limited for other reasons. So Rafinha not being there, of course, is a big blow. It's a major blow. But Rafinha is one of the players that had been questioned by the media to Carlo Ancelotti coming up to their second match. It was like, when are we going to get the best out of Rafinha? When are we going to get...
0: It was smart, Uriah Fence, Nancy, Alessandro Marino, and so Eddie Atujan Pedem, some Edaman to one. This is not January, son of Pet, top sports, young fire in Sana Ghana today, and Ramet was, remember, I'm Yakusuago, Abajeba, Oneja Pia, and Timina, or more to us, so, Quartin, production working on the evening, I'm from Mr. Fo, can't thank you. Sorry, Ghana today, to us.

0: Ghana de shimai mai mamu nyina chye na opɛ ba sompa 106.5 FM Accra. 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Sompo 106.5 FM in the morning. Yashisha jumedia who do be brain, ya debra wano pay. Ghana today, ni Ghana speaks we ya pe near the Sompa Rhapsody Jumediana no watching near the atwaso. Non do pepe pe near the second service Jumediana ba. Ebo do me no near the prem to break us here, but also near the account home. It is a whoop radio, a wootia, a sword, the whoop radio, a wootia, a swan corner near your Sompa 106.5 FM Accra. Sounds so and we hear Abruetti and so Baba Kayansa. The Bokrata would do a bed just one, yet in a person, yet a besumo, and anopay. Yet a chedian po nyanko po anse wana wamana wache fo fro ato ye. 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Edwich, let's say, your woof and with Sabrian, a bread does what it is timed. A betcham what yanka was a, and then I'm watching a walk. Ochina, a mubaya de, and then a muaya de. Ayana de BSC if it's a bianet and a sicama. It's a brabona a yadani a dani. Your abundant season, and your lean season. It's a kahunu say, Monday. 22nd June 2026. 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If it says so, read Genesis chapter 1, verse 1, neighbor Noah. Or see, in the beginning, God created the heavens and the earth. The earth was formless and empty. Darkness covered the deep waters. And the Spirit of God was hovering over the surface of the waters. And chapter 3, or see, verse 3, no? Or say, let there be light, and there was light. And the Lord separated the darkness from the light. And we're afraid darkness in the night. And we're afraid light in the day. It's your body in it to us, our palm church, and one will bow, we say, more we embra, or ye be ye, or we are not the bearman, the better was a till the land. And what dear Juman a man, or till the land. And what dear by, yes, Mumana Mumedi, and no, no, no. 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
1: True.
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1: Mammy, I know pay FM new and be a fashion pa. Your friend will be a bedidi. 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
1: 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Resilient amid growing political attacks. 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
0: Medan, so I would have bought 0260196064 and 0260196065. 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
4: Hello, with you.
0: Yes.
4: Macho, me chow at you for you now.
0: At you for you.
4: Yo,
0: yeah, I'm a mint you.
4: My young for John Boyd in coming chairman, and then my young for how Kunshi in coming woman Granazana, which is a bow, or back to Taka, the Granada. I am anything, and I say, Ushe Abia, I see a draft sapo, then a bush and for so. Let's say, Mose, Nipa, Minquaba, say a bit to Matu too, because of two identity, a puny up penny party in your own function. The common in the Gilis send you so to the Gilis a gun of women who send you so to the best ceremony preliminary to prefer. If you come to do Nasa Ufi, Odoko, now population, or if I say Odoko, Ubu is a lot, Yapre, just say, Yamani, a passa passa, name to Mamufo, yeah, to Kumukaho, Nebian, no binding to Anamo. 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The Gilis. 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
0: Yeah. 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
0: Mr. Nokura sani Nokura miyeng kwe
5: Hello I'm on my door now I'm sure I think
0: Father's Day Nanya na me Ouro bomba Esa me kansa Me mamu yina Happy Father's Day Mr. Nokrasa Happy Happy Father's Day to you
5: Thank you
0: Amati Me enko That's it. No cross and what time no one so I hear some power 106.5 FM across Ghana speaks Breno no our Ghana today Jumedia no so 0260196064 and a 0260196065. 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
6: Hey, Bajo Matthew.
0: Yeah, Eja.
6: Hey, Bajo Frank Naro New, Dominion Mayo.
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6: Mamma, everybody's
0: here. 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Dami Mayo, happy Father's Day. Thank you.
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6: 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Amen. Amen. Amen. Amen. Amen. Amen. Amen. Amen. Amen. Amen. Amen. Amen. Amen. Amen. Amen. Amen. Amen. Amen. Amen. Amen. Amen. Amen. Amen. Amen. Amen. Amen. Amen. Amen. Amen. Amen. Amen. Amen. Amen. Amen. Amen. Amen. Amen. Amen. Amen. Amen. Amen. Amen. Amen. Domiko abinye deputy organizer, do the two, Panabo John Lakabo, only a deputy for main organizer, because more than what Mobuno Domiko abinye mo. 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And then you wouldn't tell them to Fanko Road and my contractor went to the Guamantia. They told contractor me die a human being.
0: May I say, Enero Yanawachia or Yereno Menina, happy Father's Day to you. 0260196064 and 0260196065. 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
0: Miss Amuaku Abuaji.
7: Bacho, Ayonoa.
0: You, Mianque.
7: Napai, Ostrasubi, and Conway, Wapan for OSTBO.
0: Yes,
7: Lamefa, a town with Su in Chia, a incoming national chairman, Papa, Yura, Honorable Bwachi, a Yako. Ubi Biela, Oye MPP, Upper Party, me, Bia. Ubi, I was here, Toba, Nobel National Chairman, a web training. Norma, Pelpelier, me in Kabumba Party, a Yura, Honorable Bwachi, a Yako. Every assembly, dear, our machines were also with the drinks in the moon. No more pen for the moon, you got to get the mutium car. Mobile Monday, you want to soon. I look at our man in Punto, a William, Mubotom and a Yamu. Me and many yesterday, I can't say, we say, send it up body for a dear man of Swa or money a fiat premier. And in any money, I could have been a Hana, and so you get up for a cash amount for a day of Mugomotu.
0: 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Ghana Today jumedie na wutie Ghana speaks a breath and answer no. 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
8: Hello.
0: Yes.
8: Good morning.
0: Good morning. 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
8: Medasa papa pa.
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8: Akusia Ago Abuaji.
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8: 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Eric Nati, Greater Accra Regional Second Vice, Michel Papa. 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
9: sister kosia papabi
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9: Yakupon,
0: happy Father's Day to you. Why?
9: Thank you very much. Mo. I'm on my left to say, Omuchia or Papa.
0: Yeah, that's it.
9: Anyway, you, my pa, oh, yeah. Now, Matisse say, Nanamwa could say, you see, Nanamwa could not be Abuadia and the Kamodia and Yanamwa. Every day, every bar, Nanamwa could be free at Pipia Bar and DC. They come with feeding whistle. 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Say, we see the
0: Abuadia can do.
9: I can do it. Padia, no wonder. For Pepper and DC, mark my way. Namichia.
8: I'm going to go to the house. I'm going to go to the house. It can be any one more person and people call a seat no more place here by way. Every fair two of the good people of this country, and then a young horse, one ton, Kufadu Nibao Miamresu, one ton, lay 96 million to Chicano, 9,600 in that by way, but this is 6,000 fat. What is Namamo Papa? In the Kunakoto Oyala, Yadi, Yadi, I put the car to a Mumresu, lay a seat, Kunako, Kunako. Fugalono, lay 1,200 in that President Mahama, 6 feet, open up again, and 5 kilometers in the 50 city, Yakasa Mamu Papa, and only when you was a candle gun of 4 years. What you say? Lay a twasso, I'm a gun of 4 and the Yako Bosha Sassis, when Yakasa, you break it into Nemo, the good people of this country, and a better country.
0: Medan say, Ayan Wachia, this year, you know, my 0260196064 and 0260196065. Aha, yes, some 106.5 FM Accra. Hello,
10: hello, good morning, Dagazia.
0: Good morning, what for watching you?
10: I'm the general.
0: Yo, Mammy Tiaway.
10: And I'm the general of this
0: year,
10: for.
0: Yeah, that's it.
10: And the chair, Dr. Baumia, so in the chair.

0: What's up, Kotraka, and what's up, Bijuma? Okwani, yet, yes, here come. Who banned the general compares, eh?
1: Hello, Andrea Gutia.
2: Yes.
1: Good morning. Mediana Nana Kwame is flipping New Boy Town.
2: Yo, Nana Kwame, New Boy Town, some Pamienko. Happy Father's Day.
1: Medassi, Andrea Gutia. Now, baby, I just say, I will be a Mitchian and another friend, one man, Happy Father's Day. You dear Konya, our co national deputy organizer. Najuma, dear, why you from our 2024 maybe ni power no. And you were separate as you didn't do pushing a man or back. And the more 5 kilos, the amount you give me my name. Then I'm 1,000 by 1.5 for Nadia. And the Euro John Roman, Mamma, not by Papa, and the Nebula, Mana Bafom, and no kit of 50 growing up. So I just say, every time your money, you're a mamma, a big amatima buffono, one way, one year so fast walk. And one man come to 1.5, and they say, okay, 50 will never be. And it tells you one year so fast walk. And now, 24 normal cocaine, my baba. Other one, we cannot do 1 day, the other dollar name move. They say 6 months, 1 year, and that's
2: it. Yeah, that's it. Yeah, no, what's your question? My phone number is 0260 196064 and 0260 196065. Aha, hey, you're sumpa 106.5 FM. Accra, Ghana speaks, bre. And now, son, hello,
3: sumpa hima.
2: Eh, Ben, ye.
3: Uni mungu yani, bibi yabo kodi.
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3: E no nya mamre no. E nye se yesu shi kata. No nya I'm not going to be able to do it. Incoming chairman, and this is the local president, Mr. Usman Usman Usman Usman. Then you have a Manamwako, seven more power. Or that actually, this is what I'm a mojo customer. And so, Kata with me, so at the back, and then you're not easy. A brometry and if they see a crash in the craft, they're 1,000 to 80 to the big cabina on our case. The new market is 1,000 to 1,500. Yeah, come on, catch your answer before you near crap. Yeah, cut it, maybe you don't want to move up. And let the same a brutal crowd is on 400 to another catch your name of my so seria dia obekata yenka sempi komi komo nchu but e ka chio mti enye

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1: 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The 66 books of the Bible no. 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
2: Ampa.
1: Ye so ba second service nso.
2: Ai.
1: Ai fine. First service won timi ma.
2: Because
1: first service no start 7
2: 30. Okay.
1: And you tell me when you're in 5 and you be late. It would be a second service na 9:30 no.
2: Okay.
1: 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Was ha na
2: bibi ya. No cry akan.
1: Ah, no so cry akan. Na se se me do ba be ka translation no team no.
2: Ye die,
1: se me kan sorry me ye interpretation.
2: Ye.
1: Ah, enti be do ba ka interpretation team no ho.
2: Okay.
1: 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Na ye di coach. 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
2: Thank you, woman.
1: At your phone, your honey, a DCA.

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It's a man from my cousin, and Devian, I'm a come, I come on to ye shakwa befa swa, and ma, ye bet me a boa mamma. If the young poor boy see a me boa mamma, and don't just say a botanian and be come home, but I don't so come home. Send me to radio so ye do my bamma sounds ye boa for. Mini microcosia boy, Joseph, ya won't call them. And Tafon in a tree. It is a pama womb, num, no miss my womb. Auntie Minim, Minimicrons, why I worry broom feared you no more than 20 years. Auntie Minnie Ben Martina, Minnie Ben Martina dying back for more than 20 years a dia. Anya bea, Minim dear, a young man, and a dear, a mamma cacra, and I'm a boy. The Metimini Bema, Baco, Bema Baku, Atina, a dying bakum for 20 years, and an hour quad no more. 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Hwani. Who is a man and who is a father? Difference, wom. 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Who your ban sweat tea? If some rabbi meti, Pastor Mansa or Tabo can send me say, so your ban as open so when your successful marriage. O Pesa, our warrior would die, she has said the amendment city. You need to know a man. You can't say bema one and wine. 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
0: 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Just

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2: yamawa kwaba was some perfect service I was some party vile some paradise
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3: oyunyaku pondi for wasra no ewiye brim and am nensaso ama onyaku kwore ya honwade pi
1: through this prophetic platform destinies are aligned burdens are lifted and lives are transformed
2: 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A bro, you can put on casa chain number.
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4: 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Now bring your Abrabo Munyansa, Ebamo Duanamo SCCE, Sabi Bimpo and Ecoso Abrabo Mua. 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Now what Duanamo SCCE? In a world filled with pressure, emotional burdens, broken relationships, and silent struggle, some power of Sodi emerges as a timely and transformative radio counseling program designed to bring healing, clarity, and hope to individuals and families. 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Ejua da ekosi efiada. 8 AM to 10 AM. 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
0: 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We nyan shabra base. 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Hey, one can say the enemy poison. 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At least I can't say me say. Hey, the enemy born me this. So the enemy. Hey, the enemy bad junior farmer. Hey, the enemy born me say mama. Hey, be anka okase. Ah, hey, auntie, kusi adi we di anka pesa me yo. Nanso, nanso enemy ni. Hey, me junior the enemy bad junior farmer. Ah, hey, the chesa we ya mature. But what was say? Any the enemy junior? Any anoa? Sebi adi ami ye ebeha nyame me pese me nyame ntembeye basa I don't want to do anything that will destroy my relationship with God and unti na me se menye na ne de ka meka say I salute you nemo we say 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maturity. And I can say wakasa from a place of envy, jealousy, and hate, and bitterness, and offense. And maybe let me catch you, Obi, say. Say, Obi, you two, four, our yemu, a yeah, but say, Nipa, no, wakasa, wakasa, free, and go, bear.
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4: Yes, sina wo se wo mfa nche wo ho no.
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4: 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Yetimi koto unexpected situations.
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4: 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Na ye koto mu ye ni ebuse so okay. The sinness ye wie. What is the way forward? Etima mi wo pese wo tena baabi a wo tena na so pese wo ko wanim.
5: That's right.
4: Enu de eye choice we cannot make for you.
5: That's right.
4: Wo pese wo ko wanim na so pese wo gina baabi a wo gina no.
5: That's right.
4: Onyankopon de ayi Adam ni Eve kotna garden of Eden okache o musa ba ma munni. Oba aye no wo madi. Nyame hu se wo madi no, o se okay ampa madi de. But I have to come out with another strategy. Mo disappoint me. Me ankanche musa matie bonsam. Disobedience, a must sin has entered the world, but I will not raise my hands in despair. Me the plan B beba. And that plan B any Jesus Christ I will buy.
5: Or they buy.
4: But papa nyamesa atuno.
5: Atuno ye.
4: Emre bi na me catch obi say ya men kan memu obi atain say ena ena wo ayi eh wanted to make ye ntina o ma ye basa na mse kwa na mse kwa no tum.
5: Eh.
4: Onyankopo on the di kan wo ya.
5: On the way. Eh mbanyi say eh o babonia.
4: Ah.
5: Say uni mbatisi.
4: Ai ai. Mese nyankopo on the di kan mse nyame o ye perfect God.
5: O ye parent a.
4: Parent o no na me
5: ba. On the first one. Akura bone no.
4: On the wo akura bone.
5: E ho me free ba.
4: Ne nana ne nana came. No so no ye meda.
5: Aya. Ai, why?
4: Ono are na na.
5: Why? Why first? Bonsam ankasa ofunya ko ponje. Wo me rebelle.
4: Ai.
5: Adam eto aso.
4: Eto aso.
5: Wo no so rebelle.
4: Enna ne na na.
5: Ne eto aso. Wo rebelle.
4: Enna ne na na.
5: Enna eto aso. Enti se kan ye pa nyanko bon kan. Anya bad pain.
4: Ede ke beka so e bad pain.
5: En ke beka so e bad pain. Wo nim dia.
4: Enti baba nyame e to no no. What is the way forward?
5: That's right.
4: Omo die wie sinners entered the world. But mame for me deep redemption for from ra.
5: Right.
4: And wo call nanim. Wo nyina ho. Even though it took him 2000 years.
5: Because I love this. I love this. It took him
4: 2000 years.
5: Him ye nu.
4: 2000 but say wo twen ya kopim say.
5: Obo so repair there.
4: O repair there no. Enti papa bibi ba. Enye wo mfa nche wo ho no. 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
5: You can't bend the hand of time.
4: Name mom no papa, you can learn say even though I cannot change it. Say that the bia me can no no. What can I learn from this and use it to help others?
5: I go say obi say and the bia obey am so be and I say me beto. You have two choices.
4: Wo ni ma me no obey.
5: The first choice is to be grieving and regretting they said you're okay and not then in a minima in a minima you are crying over the past or say it's one choice
4: I told you after what no what's now what 10 years
5: I said but there's no movement there's no growth in fact I say we proud
4: one case I'll be with them
5: the other choice let me say you look at what had happened
4: yes you know
5: now I change a moon in the ending answer. Now they are making a current choice.
4: And look how to my move forward.
5: Yes. I say, no. Growth
4: or minimum
5: maturity or
4: And
5: a thing learning to inform others.
4: Yeah, now be
5: a bit to me, a bit about in Chambis. How did you manage it being a mother of twins? Now, when you went through your postpartum depression. How did you manage?
4: Is it sir?
5: Nothing learning. Osiyo unu e buy him.
4: Yeah.
5: Because

0: 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and causes ha. Na yet two, near te, near te. The mammy ni shiny cano, now on a papa ne prayer. E woman's a normal the kittens. I say, bed in the dear, but near young Corana, yet that form no, near Tintoquano, near te. Nay, hey, Minion Yanam Tias, you, Namin Tias yet. But Minion Yanam say, ah, me papa bray. If the Sabre Nutim say, oh, Bemma, no one sorry, sorry, no person, and a yreda, none a yre semi mawn no one, no wood dinner tims. Minion Yam, me worry, ye, and I'm a teme papa say, Sabre no frim. Say, hey, send me papa bray. 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Yes, a meme soon. 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
1: We used to use school fees and so.
0: 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And no, say, name me di.
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0: 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E wo mu say me she adwuma se me ye ma famu de de but I wish say kana me ye mo.
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0: 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But man be a male.
1: Okay.
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0: mo who are responsible? Et who move in yan won sentiment su a chia jaria? Who could for by a day? Eti bema was so for fro. I will never brew a jumano. I find any way chimpra, and any way chimpra, and away am a girlfriend, and I win you serious. You are a male.
1: Win you serious mind.
0: Debbie,
1: we're male.
0: We're a male. On your bema.
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0: I, male, no, no, condo dear man for ye no. Soon,
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1: okay
0: father enye father ye mienu
1: okay our father
0: who act in heaven
1: yes
0: your biological father biological father
1: your
0: eti biological father no
1: on wo firi nasrem ne
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1: otwen awo
0: 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But say niema bebe ke kan fa agya no mu no say bi ni mu a, say we provide it, we protect it, we nurture, we shine no we care no, say bi ni mu a.
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0: And for Uncle Bonam for four, or who say Jamamo, you know, ma. 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
0: Oni ne ba ebo oni ne mam boys no ebo football. 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
0: Or pay a juma be fee no one ne yere ne ne ma be di di a boom. 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
1: Okay.
0: Said the end of that I didn't hear any maba, sorry. The Andrew Quasia da, na me menda no pa. 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Eya me kra dentie ya fasting.
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1: I mean, sir. I am a man who
0: a man, mamma, who hear a pa, yet domon so. 0260196064. We are Mamma Mode, my messages are Mammy and Sanya, sorry, so. And a 0260196065. Hello.
3: Good morning, my dear. Good morning.
0: Good morning.
3: How are you?
0: I'm doing well. And you?
3: So better. I'll let my throat to say no, you're proper. So please forgive me.
0: That's okay. I hope I'm speaking to do the do.
3: That's right. That's a baby.
0: Yes, it's been a while. Hope you are doing well.
3: Yeah, somehow better.
0: We thank God. Okay.
3: Right. Mami, let me put that to the account a little bit. The account is very important. Chia, apa mami, what's your na wokasa? One thing I can do here.
0: Obekasa nyabutire. Obekasa why?
3: Me nyaba ohine yire until you go and sit here. Chia na mami.
0: Me kachere no.
3: Na. Communication, madam, but I'm a Wednesday born.
0: Okay.
3: Number two, end of this month for my birthday.
0: Wow.
3: The 2nd of June is my birthday. I just have to put these things out so that you understand what I mean.
0: I get your point.
3: Right. I don't know, I don't agree with the issue. Because one of these issues is with me at the moment.
0: And you are there?
3: Sir, doctor will be at the end of the day, you can say, and you auntie, and you're the kitwa.
0: Metia, see a person, and you're the kitwa.
3: And you're the kitwa. It's a Hollywood year, send a castle piano for Zeka. You go back on review so that you see that possible for us.
0: Mebacho, do the do. Mebacho, and you're easy, but send your crown of fault, and I'm a boy. Aha, it's yen yama, what I didn't say. Yenyama kwada nenye traumatize. Washa kwada for 18 years. Do only man is ne papani. Who do the do? Put the child in your shoes. And to wote be a do who see so. The only miss our papa. On a show 12 and ma udi do cosku do ko bibia. The only man in friend daddy. Who 18? Yeah, but can't you say papa no and your a dear would do the do a bayo? Have you thought about that? If it was you. What have you done wrong? But what we say who's a maker and tell me it's not easy. But the empathy is one sided. Akwadanu ye innocent. Say, and I'm saying finding out to say, and unya me benti. Now, after 18 years, after 22 years, matuachene. Whatever happens to you, I don't care. Ah, abba. Now wanna catch yourself junkwa ye DNA. A junkwa ye DNA. Because what me cry for, Biba? What me cry for, Biba? Put it at no. Now you are going to want to swab on hooker. What me for, Biba? I want to insult you. A channel. 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I could have done the bunny or ye any say. Oma onswam, ma me bunny. Do ma me na was say 0260196064 and a 0260196065. 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
3: hello.
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4: Ah, we dey na wase me on church ade bi amode mai. 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
0: Yeah.
4: Then I can't remember. I'm not sure if I'm going to be able to do this.
0: I'm going to be able to do this. Amen.
4: I'm going to go to the house.
5: Hello, mami.
0: Yes.
5: Martin.
0: Yeah, Eja.
5: Ah. I'm okay. I'm on the way to me.
0: That's it.
5: I'm on the way to me. Pa, I say, if you are papa, a shark here, our boy, you know, you know, you know, you know, you know, you know, you papa you know,
0: you
5: know, papa you know, you know, Papa no corn in Kenya. Oh, no, Cassa. ama wo sɛ a papa nko wo nyi bi anka wo de bɛde ɛbɛ ma wo ama me ra ho ama me nyɛ do ani nka wo
0: on council ho daddy meda se pa nyame hyira wo pi sɛ wo nso abɛ share wo story with us hello
6: yeah, hello bacho good morning
0: good morning me pacho minya ben mission Yo, Danny, my mint here, one
6: of you. Oh, you know, I'm going to be always the woman. I'm going to be a party. But, Kaka, I'm going to be one in the door. You like my end, you could be a better thing in terms of. And my father, you know, the minute or two, my own. But this time around, there's nothing to cause them to die by this time. I'm going to be my best friend. So, at the same time, I'm taking you. Metang acquired the same one be mount that could not be our way. That was out. I'm a human radiant. And one because I know me yet. By the time I got married, no match of it. It's a city of main chain and swap of an Indian. I mean, my mother made no match and I'm a top of an Indian account. No, to me, hold on and top of an Indian. Since I never saw of an Indian or my story, if you're not top of an Indian, I have very few. I think the treaty, you know, as your corner, my work. Oh my, Ebano. In terms of father's day, I'm going to make my daughter. But in every year, we are a cinnamon, and you have a cinnamon, and don't buy. I mean, they ain't can't come up with me and me shall be here. And I imagine they do have been to near a year and a year done with the informed to a day.
0: Yeah, I told a beer way or bay, say, what the Akurequi. It be our own ten and car, Bishop, and now, who know, it be crying no a cock of our bema for fro. To be our own son, a so I could see a baffle for now, move on a fair tree. Akra ne sibia me papa nso anhye me meti ase pa.
6: Nde no amo kan na bitu apamu mu kan na tezi bi apa mi ko je ko te tene ni mwana mi jadi mtera de bidai kwa na me.
0: Au.
6: E de mozo kan ya kweno abapa no te tene ni huye je da no ba nto ba. 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
0: Na se se on pe relationship ni biema na se ka find out from mani omo hu se bia se on pe obiem. Na wo hu se ne wonim sa wo hwa wo ba.
6: I didn't come in my own. They didn't make it over Cook School. Any moment, they didn't have to go away for some baby. In the day, any regular Cook School in Tino, and Mr. Tinto, our question on our ocean in Miano. It was made and Mr. Venet, because as they are made in a corner, I will be mitigated citizens as they were running a bit 3 years and a garden and there.
0: Now, what's your work?
6: I'm a book of power for an idea. I'm about to come in, says, oh, my fine, over bar, fine.
0: I want to hold.
6: I
0: Matias, etu de makora ne mpegya kakra. 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Okay. Okay. Ya. 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
6: Matias.

0: I've been hearing your program for a while now. I'm actually an apprentice here.
1: Okay.
0: But today my boss is now under us to use this opportunity to call. I just want to thank you very much because this is really helping me a lot, because sometimes this program will be encouraging me and things. And I also wish, like, you the young ones like this, you should be listening to this program because you are the upcoming ones to get. So I really want to thank you and God bless you.
1: God bless you too. Thank you for listening. Keep listening and keep learning, and make sure that you apply all the principles that you are learning from the show. Okay, be the doer of the word, not just the hearer. Okay.
0: Thank you.
1: God bless you. Kafui, all the best. At your phone, 0260196064 and 0260196065. Hello.
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0: 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Yeah, your family, the local young kids will never play again, Morton, and from Christmas. 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Just why that's the intention. She said, I have a person more, but non-canon.
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1: 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Me, Father's Day, me, celebrating me, Papa, because one shot me. 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
0: Yamin Shaupa, Minfa, a frefo, Mian Sabina Fi, Minfa, Emra, Evie, hello. 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
2: Hello.
0: Hello. 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
2: Hello. 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
0: Hello. 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
2: Hello. 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
0: Hello. 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Hello. Mate, yet the client service line bet to Jafre, na Yencho Kwan Befasua, because BN you boss one and I'm Juan or Quaya Cockra. Why are Cockrana think Corana and your baby a Jano boss or be in it to say, my young Corana, what dear mammy? O Bemena, Medase, Memphis, me, no, yet the client service line, the bet to Jano Afre was so near Bow. Hello? 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
0: 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Aye, just got kinky, and no. 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
4: 21st clinic, yeah, I have sub bia and pain pain is a whoop baby, a quadia ya she. 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
0: Oh, he needed a brewetia and our tin in cane. And some mamma through few. Let me swat him one. I miss. I needed some power up so the Jumediano AC. Yes, sorry, so near the second service Jumediano Abba. Ya de ya tearful yin answer someone near Kona Krana. So hope I saw one is some power 106.5 FM. It didn't get a one. Obetimi send the WhatsApp number na obetimi afre e wo 0531886216 eye 0531886216 0531886216 eno ye ye client service line opese wo ye inquiries ana jumedi opese wo baso na wo ye be ka wo story opese wo che wadwene wo ye jumedi akodo ye di ho a e number ye di ye juma ni ye 0531886216 where your sumpa 106.5 FM Accra. I am some pain. 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Hey, dear, today I'm just hot king in a 21st clinic. So I'm about to meet you. Don't mind me. Some power up so they know about it. So we're bare my yes my day, but so we're here pa. And come on, we draw a bra bra boom my day. And show one come for me new one we watch it. And then I sit him more, dear, that's your papa be a channel. I try to be a mamma, we mistakes be brave. Nessus, when he bound was a sort, he said the prodigal son, when he bound was one. No one's a sour quine. So one number no baby, one number in yas, a sour quine. And son of my quine and found cussy baby are. And mass some a quine found cussy baby are. And before tan, wokunu, ego, or pride, or sorrow, yen more, yen two foot, we a jay. You touch me, baby, cry. 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Why you want them you go to be? As a nipper in Anna from the theatre, almost a bema man, yes, I know more boo. If you make us a nipper mobo, and if I'm Brasenante, found Brasenante, or Jimmy, found Brasenante, or warrior say, never found Brasenante, or Bussian, baby, I will be a. If so, Yancopon or Doma, who Brasia for. Now, hunt time for the Yamena and Brewa must say. Obi a man a bet you see a JB and Fanny Panyashin and Yamena Brenna say. It if I'm Brasianante. And only the Amade Mouse Bema. Never need the honing and saponante. In some nomine massam free or bra bumwate. Yan was just sworn a fabo bra. O baby were life more street in ye. Ma obani mumunya ubone, wo bema de menyane bone. Sa wo ye bema na sa wo ni obako relationship, ma obani mumunya ubone, ba wo bema de menye oba bone. Bone a obetimi de ayo oba bi bedi wachi sa. 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Wo de sa ba obra na wo de nyame sone mpa ebo ka ho a. Obi ye ni wo betimi asi wo ye de kwan ba bi nyame. As I see, so baby, you're the bunny baby, I'll be drew, no, so be drew. Your family, dear Yamishra, and Akosia Guabo, you bet me a friend, Akosianshra. A beam from a wisdom woman, a beam from the blessed, a beam from Yakosianshra, a beam from the Yamishra, no, a beam from me, Enago, the Ober from me, be a major so. Some poor 106.5 FM, cry about a market, your penty TB, Kasha would boost your phone when I'm for them, say radio be a bar, a mere foot to a debo bra, Yan Sapotia, what genuine your sound, what genuine is a be a chia crab. Obi eno obetie sompo 106.5 FM akra na bra bon sesada. Ne won tie da na obetie. 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Me sorry su ye the second service jumedie ye mpa bon nyum jumedie. 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Ye wi ane de prem to break as ye bon wa ba. Ye wi prem to break as ye bon pa ne de sompa. Delight with Abuna Routine and also the social best entertainment show. Adishia Bebre Womb Word of the Day. And in Yamaya Koso entertainment cycle nina. Any assistant we did nina obedi hung come on. I was some power rhapsody. We'll be a ya near the Kobla Abuchi at the prof, aka prof. Now what the forgotten county you made in the social political show and also politics in the moons and summon. Any assistant we did and what the abba. We'll be a ya na 5:30 at the hot bite and all abba. If we are not saying the football, new commentary, new what the ana prophet among good day about better say. If you are not 9 p.m. near the sit down, so what was so? Now your last service is 11 p.m. to 1 a.m. Password here is on 106.5 FM Accra. Meda Jeremiah Simpson, a semi producer, Aberwet here, Apamdada, and a force in jail appear, a fear. If you appear, I will count up a new crew may appear. They prophesy, we are not appear, be baby. And here, fear Joe Forson. 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Happy, happy Father's Day. If you see you, Dr. Blessed Foster, and I am managing director, Ora Robert Senior Doe, a marketing manager, Nicholas Cran, any team, Nina, Obrimpon, Nana, a news editor, Ora Boateng, Jeremiah Simpson, Suffolk and Tanka Bema, Bet Mice, David, Alex, Davis. The security officer, Mr. Arthur, Omunina, a church, a woman in a Pam Dada Noa Augustine Munina, Yachiamo, Patrick Munina, so Yachiamo, and Mamma Happy Father's Day. Mamma Tin Tingramoni Tia Munina, Mokaho, my school fees, baby, I will be a Yachiao. Any Mamma Mosum Power 106.5 FM Macron, some Patera 1 Media Nina. 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
6: 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I was Sompa 106.5 FM. 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
11: 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Fawdaning in our share radins. Na erade beye
12: Kazua boma bolu mlengosro Kazua boma bolu mlengosro Kazua boma bolu mlengosro Domi market for munye ready Malata market biemu Achimota market biemu Stores bebiya Driver mesi biye volume ni mua
13: Brava ye wano ye wano ye wano ye wano ye wano ye wano ye wano
12: who are GI the foul be here? Who need GI the register company? Who are GI the Quella stop teaching the Yaso? The real will be phone. Who need GI the register company? I'm talking to the wise only. Osofuni. Boys, it was a more to tunk of Ubutum. Every Ababa catch him, all that kind of thing. Who are GI the DNA maybe? So I went into your preaching with your friend. 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
12: I'm sorry, Ejina wanyami ya samno kureso. 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I'm telling you,
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12: the real wealthy people in this country, they don't talk. You don't know them. They don't even want you to know they have something. And I know Abrantia Bakujan and Numke Biawato, many the first person I'm Divi Bayan Amzehe. Mudia Menumujano, Mosaria says, and when you see the brim who said, Dear Benu, Say to Wadi and Adiana de Bebro. Me mama check it records. Many Pabes quoted the scripture. As a matter of fact, I quoted two scriptures. I just quoted Ecclesiastes chapter 9, verse 3. The Bible said, an evil are full in the hearts of men, and madness have made their hearts. When pe ena a wood ye asha when you pa kuma mana wama kuma bottom. I quoted the scripture. Then I quoted Jeremiah chapter 51, verse 7. Babel ye nyamin sem sike kruwa. 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I just quoted the scripture. 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
12: 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It's here, Casachina for near Bradia Sam, Casachina for Ni Hong Krong. You're here when Yankupon no cra. Besit this year. 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Music on the background belongs to Lady Ella.

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0: 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Second service of Sumpa 106.5 FM. I bring the prophetic here.

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He brings a very powerful word, redeemed with corruptible things such as silver and gold, but with the precious blood of Jesus, with the precious blood of Christ Jesus. Very serious assembly. 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
0: Why no tie me ano pay ya wo choose ne mame? 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
0: so be a TM and no pay. 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

0: 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Yeah, obedjune. 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
1: Ghana sovereignty. Muhammad come into occultism. He is not here. He is reason that you will leave your occultic influence and concussion and madness and come to the light and come to the saving knowledge of Jesus Christ. He is not here. He is reason that the gays will be saved. He is not here. He is reason that the prostitutes will be saved. He is not here. He is reason that the drunkards will be saved. He is not here. He is reason that rivalry and contention will stop in the church of Jesus Christ. He is not here. He is reason that witchcraft will leave the humanity or human race and the body of Christ. He is not here. He is reason that selfishness will leave us alone. He is not here. He is reason that alcoholism, one more number, one more tongue, one more power total. He is not here. He is reason that masturbation and all forms of addictions will receive liberation. He is not here. He is reason. Therefore, diabetes will leave you. High blood pressure will leave you. Spontaneousness will leave you. Cardiovascular disorders will leave you. He is not here. He is reason that limitation will be removed away from the lives of God's people. He is not here. He is reason that anything that impeded you will be taken out of the way, that you will leap over the wall and run through a troop. He is not here. He is reason that anybody that is sick of any form of infirmity will receive healing in the name of Jesus. He is not here. He is reason that a person who is barren and cannot give birth to children will receive the fruit of the womb and the blessings of children. He is not here. He is reason that there will be a turnaround in the lives of God's people. He is not here. He is reason that you will have a testimony and a sign and a wonder and a miracle, because he is not dead. He is reason.
0: When you are Gia, the register company, who are Gia, the last stop teaching the Yaso, and we will be full. When you are Gia, the register company, I'm talking to the wise only. Osofuni, why is it when I'm all to Tunkrofu Butum? And we have a catch them, all that kind of thing. Who are Gia, the NEM, maybe. So, when we need to ask a preaching, we have a new friend. We need to. 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
2: eti ni bon from no profit. 58 million, any dear, now 20 January,

0: 540 you know million Ghana cedis, you know, converting to Ghana cedis, that is almost 52.19 million. It's 52 million plus 58 million and then $110 million. If $110 million here, make me a top Embraer 195 aircrafts, $40 million each. Arane Accra, Monrovia, Accra, Lagos, 7 years. You're two Samanana da Hono. Let me a two plane nika 8 times. If we say me my Jimmy, by a man kwasia for where Bonunya and Safro Papa when him Jeremiah 4:22. Me my Jimmy.
1: Foolish.
0: Yeah. My people foolish. Foolish. First person G Scano or the Kokrum Kofa or Ba or Kokrum Kofa high target as well Baba Beto. Second person G Scano and one also a crowd the Kedjaso Koji Yemaniema Kutu Genumia de Benkuniema you know a Morene Banch Morene Krumani Adian Womukofi. And next Sunday, the two people came back to me. So I'm over there. I say, sister, I buy no. Say, Papa, when we say, you know, scar with the mommy, a Timmy, I have 500 cedis. Now, you know, and your mommy call fire and the bear money. I'm say phenomenal. Yes, I'm a kwan. I'm who say, you know, when you answer frigate, and I'm like, also you do. Oh, and I'm sad. And then of course, last week, my young girl, we had the serious boys, chew woman, big time. We are quite. G, you know, bottles or car homes or so in your common. I'm so keen, yeah, you won't car home. Yes, I may cause also, and then you moon. I'm going to O kasa ubi beka so udi atemti. Wena nwa kama wasema Matthew chapter 25 verse number 1. 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It if I want to be wise, me me ho boy nyansafo no. 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Check it. 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I dare be on my mu say nyansa bi anim. Enye jimi ani e me bi on na ye nya. Yeah. Can never happen. Na kwa brania first come here the tone here the politics. Hospitals kremu nipi. Proper hospital. And then we show a hospital ewo Qatar. Crawford Green said it was a 7-star hotel. It was just a hospital. Yes, we were Qatar. We build nations with, you know, leadership, with vision, with taxes, with discipline, with godliness. We build a nation where people are vigilant. They are understand. They have understanding. Yeah. And then you build nation on this point that I'm talking about. Training. Godly training. When I'm here, some is Christ, Babetina will be more at the tenor. And Pibia will be answer better than Emphas one, Yempe. But Conomo comes with your men, Nasha dear, and then Emra, Nasam Yempe, your perse dear, but your perse when Yamin was shrying on our own terms. Yame me metrim impra, open some be a sorry dia, it is dramatic you mean to me, yai, but meba, me pervisa qua bruchi, jo boame, yame me perse, me no two an among, me perse me yo defo, bounding me say, read ye, me shedda, and sana obe frame, intino, we know the mean to me, yai, but where you mana dear may ye, into bet me a wuno, see, I am crop way be to me, can yame some very gifted, very, oh, I'm telling you, don't let give this. TV because gifted yeah yeah, yeah extremely yeah. gifted who had the lapses and the excesses yeah. and the discrepancies and then can make his life or her life meaningful betimi asore when yami to mean in the basa betimi ekukuru wa free asere sire this year obi a what year me there are 25 foundational decisions amen we were bible me no be check only 5 number 1 be focused the people in Ghana nankasa no fandodo one wa we are too confused obi kan wa no okoku ntokwa sometimes when yami aye wadom we pig out the west kunko na pampa so then see from ma from any form for na man be pre be focused and be you know the concentration and your focus on must be very serious. It did they are now catching me say we are born again. I'm looking for certain fruits because the born again believer not here or you very very astutely and seriously focused. Say we chem no be catch and say boa on person in gonku boa sad because I have been go on some na maker. Say we be yasas so nchini ni wiase kan ya that we will represent Christ and his kingdom very well upon this earth. I'm going to talk to you and tell the why something profound. Because the reason is because of foundation. It ubetimi akwa sorry 25 years. But now we are mabrofo hieni and so unti ase eyenyina so. The debenti na Ghana bompa ye chee obi ya and so me say ya tebia me itimi wuno say BB is missing. Do nyame atemo a weye ne say Israel conquer sumbia no ape odifo bi no de wo kan ho. What wa come ho no obo mu o chire chire obo. The Bible said by a prophet. I'm not talking about a prophet say you know say ne me bi no de wa no hwen kwase an so de abe frek Christ Jesus so dem any jimia wo mu jimi all over this country ya would be ntimi nkasan chire om and the reason is because wo no angaza Christ for your button so no money ade but serious opa me say be adwuma na fani pa bi wa adwuma nim na abe wuno say Ghana for ye mudodo no ye ye serious people. For Ghana Fusi on a far Alata Fusi, you will see some seriousness in Alata Fu Bini Ghana Fu. For Ghana for compare India for a Didra. Conclan Krum never Ghana, Jedi Fuana compare Chinese for Sumpa Jedi Fuanim never compare Lebanese. You know, Kwaslinters Road, Kwacheke, Kwahedia, ya Lebanese for no. I know so because you are more tax holidays, no money idea, and yet tax exemptions on American was some. I'm talking to the seriousness to a Juma. The attitude towards work. 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

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Reverend Sia Obiamuako, happy Father's Day. Happy Father's Day to all fathers. Anopei unyami bishrao. Your friend line na why we show Papa happy Father's Day na wa kampa ebone ya bompa ya ma. And I just say.

Bible say adie ni na yemfa aseda ma urade nyankopon. The Bible says, give thanks unto the Lord for his good, for his mercies endure forever. He is the Lord of the Lord, the King of the kings, the Lord of the Lord and the God of the gods. He is the Almighty God. There is nothing too hard for him. He can do with exceeding and abundantly above all what you think and what you ask. God has given us the opportunity to come before you once again. Sumpa 106.5 FM Accra. This morning we will declare a benediction, a prayer for you. We will lift up a prayer for every single soul who tuned their radio on this platform. Who Facebook will not share. Minister Befi, God bless you. And you have a bomb payama, Papa Funina. Upia, by a bomb payama. Yes, our bank who as a man, you need our prayer. Because we are Kohumana, Ayana, and Kuala Nomu. Mama Penny, and Kuala Nasolana, Momuska, Nomu Kusku. May a chuma. I'm a rat. You are working hard to take care of your children. I just want him to say, Andra. I could shift up a penny happy Father's Day. We could shift near bed days over Babefro. I catch you say, Daddy, happy Father's Day. And it's all you could shift near and you're such a see. Now, what is needful? That is the most important thing. Do what is needful. Na yentim fo yesa si ye bonka se wo ye papa. But anyway, God bless all fathers. Se wo frem ya bibiara. Yesumo, ariabo, yebia. Ano pe urade be obi hunsenchere ni. Obebo kwan to be bi ekwan ni. Obepeje wasi konkon so. Me ye juma. Matthew chapter 5 verse 40. The Bible says we are the light of the world. The city that is built on high cannot be hidden. And upon Christ, we need to be in Nibia. I would then read you not to some power 106.5 FM. Second service, Jumedi, led by our father, the prophet Dr. Kofi Odum. The light of God will continue to reflect upon your life, your marriage, your children in their school, your business, your work. The light of God will reflect upon your life. So we declare on your life that the Lord will see you through because you are the light of the world. The city that is built on high cannot be, can never ever be hidden. Will be anyone bet me a cow a brabwashe? Will be anyone who bet me a cow a new yamashe? Will be anyone bet me a cow a nijiashe? Because you are the light of the world. When you're me, I'm

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So this morning, I declare upon your life, I cancel spirit of rejection that is affecting your marriage, affecting your business, affecting the good people around you. In the name of Jesus, the Christ, I come against. In the spirit of rejection, I cancel it. I come against. As it's awful, bumpy, mommy. 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Obi se me ba na a boss na acquire 1 year, 2 years. We call it spirit of rejection. Promise and fail. Delay. It is not your portion this morning. Obi also did tear when you know. I just says as home woman do a chia. You may think that you don't have anyone in your life. Yefrabu siye bi mwa ye di ni ma awari ni nkosuo ni ma akwantu ni ma. Sabu siana wo frimu no ene urade be yi wo frimu. Sabu siana utimu na ene ma nsada enkoyie no. I can boldly tell you that you are the pillar of the family. So if you have accepted your Lord as your personal savior, he will help you. He will continue to favor you. He will continue to bless you. He will continue to save you from the snares of the enemy. Bible says Mark chapter number 4, verse 35. When the disciples and Jesus Christ were getting to the other side, the wind began to blow against them. And the Bible says the disciple returned back to Jesus and said, Master, don't you care that we perish? Don't you care that we are dying? In this situation, things are not working. Things are not moving onward in your life. And near baby, I noise and I say a rejection. At the same time, you know, I am from a pony and no pay. You put your shooting. Catch you, Radis, Radin, sorry. May the Lord arise and fight for you to hold your peace.

0: na Peter Jane say wa ye poso adwuma nti no dia dru ne poso adwuma Yesu de da na gye wa ho Peter Jane no most of us ye de ya ho din na yat ye no was we have God in the boat. Jesus is sleeping in the boat. Ya Jane ye say we de Yesu wa ye betimi aye adwuma ye ho din betimi aye. But I want to tell you this morning. Wa ho din timi nyane ntina nyom tuni ni ka se wa ho din beye wutumi beye onwo sra beye. Because we have no power, we have no strength of our own ideology, our own wisdom, our own capacity cannot do it. It is God who is going to help us to run through truth. 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What kwa che me mame? 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And no pay. Na na me catch you say you are the light of em ne wunim say we asase han. We han wa asase so. We are the salt of the earth. Yani asase so nchine ansanje nchine yira ne dae mfa nya hwe biem. The people who trust and believe in the Lord will see the light of the Lord. Will pia wa ji Kristo di wa de ne ho atono so this week we this day Awurade be ye ne ho nsanchire ne. Me ma me wa bia radio wa bia ura now the radio na to some pa 106.5 FM a biem omo wa around no mom na ante se onyame o hye ne onyam. Wodum bua nipa onyame o pegya nipa onyame o hye nipa ne onyam pegya nipa e pegya nipa de ne si konkon so Mark chapter number 4 verse 35 the Bible says and the same day when the evening was come he said unto them let us pass unto the other side. Let us go to the other side. Jesus Christ is talking to the disciples right now. As a matter of fact, there are so many people around. Sister, sometimes, you know, I mean, show a dear biara, a new thing, biya or a sitra, new abra, but you are moved to another side. There are multitude around the disciples and Jesus Christ. Nanka dientina, dientina, ye called the other side, dientina, Christo called the other side. Because of souls. Eya krenti. Because he think that he has already done the good work in the mix of the people, the congregation. So we move to the other side and go and look for another people to preach the word of God to them. For them to understand the second coming of Christ. Amen. So let us pass over to the other side. Onto the other side. The verse 30 says, the Bible says, and when they had sent away, when they are sent away, the multitude. Yes, and you are crashing any koi. Now, crashing any koi, any in your beer. Eden, I'll see in your room when you uncle Peffer. What he has here? Naturally, I say, Nipakran is so move ko when him. 200 Ghana cedis enough. You know, once I say, or China was only 200 Ghana cedis, 300 Ghana cedis. You move to the other side in life. You're in Tenafako. The ministry of Jesus Christ, Nanya Fakotna. When you talk about multitude, do you understand multitude? People, Kwafani Tosso. So the Bible says that when they have sent away the multitude, they sent away the multitude. He said, now when they had left the multitude, they took him along. They took him along in the boat as he saw, as he was. My darling, entrafakon. Relationship wouldn't him saying lead you to marry that bra. Drop it for tontain. There are some relationship be a wutim si see eh wutim say beman onye already one wa wo 3 one wa wo 4 one wa wo 2 one wa wo 1 sister enye wa dwen say we wie ya ba o fane tun say God has prepared something better. Chin is it?
1: I said na na woja and crofuku no quino of our no ka won ho wa koro no mu. Senia watino ara na o koro o se na okro obi nso aka ne ho
0: na se kodo na nya baako eye tu
1: eye tu
0: Kristo dia ne asuafo no nso dia because the people who were following Jesus Christ no mo do so mo do so pa nti se Yesu Kristo ne asuafo maako maako to ofo ni na ene omo maka no enko one boat so in other words the disciples no were with Jesus
1: that's right
0: and the other boat and there are some another people in
1: that's
0: that
1: right.
0: boat
1: that's right.
0: so they took two boats along sister we are moving to the other side in life yeah sister there is going to be a win as we watching the ball sister unim say na me kunu say me hu the ba na so they say on train ho on me nkasa as we chi bi ball sorry jina won na aso amen we see adie we dey na dey buy no I just akwantira ne mpai ball okunu to akunu kwa adwuma o mantem usuban bi pamu okunu you don't know the Bible say wa fa kudu oni bi kan ne ho verse 37 and the Bible says that and there arose a great storm of wind it arose against them the storm rose against them it didn't in a storm who rose hey yeah, sorry pastor there are two things there are two revelations that I always see in this scripture Baako ayese yeso esunyafo na hwe say if they face challenges they will return back to Jesus and I say if they face challenges they can see say there is someone who is called Jesus in the boat testing their faith testing them how you Christian you better test who did you hwe o baby betimi ayare all of a sudden o baby betimi afruza all of a sudden amu chiri bi betimi apemwa hwewa tense this grow ni bi
2: ana dia na masum nyame sana nyame mi hu hwe
0: sister it's part of life it's part of your journey it's part of your Christian journey to masum nyame na hu hwe nya abotre Christo be se ni dia ni onyam Abutre. God will show himself strong and he will pass through. And there arose a great storm of wind. A can great storm wind. I'm from an and then the end soon at the top and from an ibu. Born from an hour chances were to name Zuabo around them. I'll say from out. Do you know amount of the wind that blow against the disciple and Jesus Christ in the boat?
2: Boy, na ma broken heart into a jar. Unqua so the beam. Sister, what problem?
0: You better accept the Lord as your personal savior. For Christ, I will cry no a jim quantum. Nature won't free near my bureau. Brother, oh, you don't tell me how are you? Power, you been a worry. From an assassin, yes, I have one. I just say you're tuning and hanging. Can I? You're ready in Yamia Samokawa.
1: Hunkasia Tui. Now, Osro. Now, Asrochi Bo Begu Okuro Numu. Now, Ere Yayama.
0: Hallelujah.
1: Amen.

0: anopaya bebo mpaya ma aso achibi ebo asetena ne wabrabo. The Bible say, and there arose against a great storm of wind, and the wave beat into the ship, so that it was now full. Let us say, it just em framane sha se se ebo no epese eyekudu oni mu ma boat ni mu ma. The verse 38. So how near money any dia uchu mute beba wo? No matter how it is, uchu mute or how near money any beba? Pick up your cross. 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Fasen ya no to konsu. Go be on or two for guys of Christmas. I can't write in Cranium in Abato. You pass through things and never better Christo somewhere and yet today. But I pray that God will give you the finishing grace. You could roam. Will be on the Christo Nante, yet ye piano at the end that person, Danny Pacron and your Yamu Banaso. And that's a Joseph is one of as one example that every Christian BS say. David, it's also an example. Moses, Abraham. So there are some certain things beyond man they have written in the Bible to help us as a children of God. And from any boy, sister, and from every boy, problem, from every boy, our year, from every boy, master, and from every boy, who couldn't know where you're sitting. But I want to tell you, the Bible says that, and Christo, sorry, and the disciple returned back to Jesus and said, don't you care that we perish? Don't you care? So it's time. I just say, this is the time that you need to return back to Jesus. Sabrina, that's how we go back. Now, yes, man, woman who say, whap him! And yes, go, I walk up. Map him! Tinum tunini to say, Alfred, yeah, map him, me, uni, I mean, yo. It was, it's a powerful song. Whap him, man, yamu, so whap him. I didn't know, Timmy, yaman, yamu, so un, Timmy, yeah. So the people try and make sure say you best send sooner free boat and they were trying, but then from another airborne and you were wanting and you would to me and you would answer. It is not by might, it's not by power, it is the spirit that sees the Lord of hosts. So if Jesus Christ is still in the boat, don't use your own power, don't use your own strength to work. Don't ever forward in your bibia. May a chuma. Last time, a friend, Madame, for one pastor, I'm in the bone, come on, I'll say, Sofo, a human and your deal. Pia Grossa would want us one more dimbe, a bed Jones, a bed Jones, a bed Jones. What about Tuffle? Obekas and Yami be any home? I don't know. Sometimes, Greg, just say, sometimes, and we ask for no, you prepare a message. Message now, be prepared, no be drawer, sorry, no. Let's assassin. No small sequoia, yeah, Juman, or no nep or your pen or yede. May yet, Juma. It is not by might, it's not by power. It is the spirit that sees the Lord of hosts. It is how you're not a wo bra, oh, Brianna, whataman, a moo, gua, fat, brat, ban, get back. Anopaya besoria bompaya ma. With 5 minutes on stop prayer. Ye bompaya tia for us what you be a ebo. The Bible says the verse 39, and he arose, Jesus Christ arose and rebuked the wind. The Bible says he rebuked the wind. What tiam from man from any tini. tiam frama no twi no se na yesu yesu tiam tiam frama no you need somebody to rebuild that way that is blowing against your life, that is blowing against your ministry, that is blowing against your children, that is blowing against your marriage, that is blowing against your traveling, that is blowing against your life. As what you need your honor, it me bonus ya boa fo kwai ano pa mi po yesu christo tene sina me papa kofi duro ngo siremo me sem come to abrabo so se asoche biara ebo may God arise and rebuke that way. Sola kavaranote radin sorema, may the Lord arise, may the Lord arise and tian tian de enframa.
1: That's right.
0: Tia tia de enframa for us, Jesus. The Bible says, and he arose and rebuked the wind. I say, yeah, me de too much. He arose and rebuked the wind, and he said unto the sea. Atalamata ko kafara ko temene kete. Adimre ke vusa tata brakapa.
1: Na wase ponese.
0: Muawano.
1: Yeko.
0: Na
1: mframanu jai.
0: Bible says mframani yede.
1: Jai.
0: Mframani yede.
1: Na yedi.
0: Bible says mframani yede.
1: Jai.
0: Mina meka.
1: Na bida.
0: Bible says mframani yede.
1: Jai.
0: Jai yedi.
1: Na yedi.
0: Yeko. Eye silence. Pay phobia or tear busian may just say, I was solitia won koso when you nyamo, I wadan and won frama or butiawo, and then me poy yesu didn't say masam framaninya di wo yesu Christo. We lift up our voice and we are praying. I just say, your bumpaya mobia, Ghana mampeni, businessmen or more Ghana are soft war, and more for a student, our ref war, a yereni kunu, obia, wawa, my muha, obian sua, then a radio no, atusumpa, obian sua, wasariano pay, at a jare, at a polish, our con office, and our uncle bieni shop, and our cotinani ne shop, and what settle things, and from a biara, a Tia wo customers and from a biara ebabo tia wo customers and then we Yesu Christo dinemo we rebuke it and we come against it by the power of the Holy Ghost in the name of Jesus. Lift up your voice and begin to pray.
1: Yes, sir.
0: Yesu say emframa ne nyedi
1: emframa ne nyedi
0: let there be a peace yabom paya ka chira de say obia wonam ahoyiremu
1: Jesus
0: obia wonam yare bi matiti bi amane hunu bi mo obia opeja na ejemo kukushia si bia erurate erurade ima let there be peace in every single soul who is on this earth the whole world Ghana erurade ema peace embra ni pasetremo erurade ma peace embra ware ni majuma ni mo o masetremo akwantuo mo abrabwa wo let there be peace let
1: Amen.
0: There be peace
1: Amen.
0: Let there be peace
1: asumdie
0: asumdie lift up your voice and begin to pray
1: rekapande abadabada
0: Yes.
1: Hallelujah.
0: Amen. Asoche bia ebo wasitrem enyedi. Declare by the power of the Holy Ghost. This is Sumpa 106.5 FM, second service. Jumadien wasugusu, led by our father, the prophet Dr. Kofi Oduro. We stand in the oil of our father, and we declare this morning, Asoche bia ebo ti asofu bi enyedi. Asafu bi enyedi.
1: Amen.
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1: Amen.
0: And we Yesu Christo Dinamo. Trot driver as what Tibia Ebo any D. Taxi driver as what Tibia Ebo Ewa was sitting among. Let there be peace. Who got driver as what Tibia Ebo Ewa was sitting among. We Yesu Christo Dinamo. As what Tibia Ebo Tia Musica Samuia D. Uncosua Wawaria Umpuntuo Wayarisa. And we Yesu Christo Dinamo. You pray Yesu Dinamo in the name of Jesus. The Bible said there is power in the name of Jesus. Ah, when you mention the name of Jesus, every knee bow, tongues confess that he is the King of the King, the Lord of the Lord. Omniscient God, omnipresent God is his name. We declare by the power of the Holy Ghost and the power that invested in us, by the power of the Holy Ghost, the Bible says God has given us the power to trample upon serpent scorpion. And the Bible says God has given us the key. Whatever we lose on earth shall be loose in heaven. Whatever we bound on earth shall be bound in heaven. We declare in the name of Jesus, a dear be a yen chichere, yes, sane, the attitude we dear sane, the attitude of our yes, sane, the attitude of Uncosso, yes, sane, the attitude of Punpun to yes, sane, the attitude, why yaris, yes, sane, and we Yesu Christo demo, because when we lose on earth, it shall be loose in heaven, yes, sane, free Yarimo, yes, sane, free in Guasia, yes, sane, free Yarimo,
1: amen,
0: yes, sane, free Huchino,
1: amen,
0: yes, sane, yes, sane,
1: amen,
0: free Yaripia,
1: amen,
0: ubi Tieme, nothing in Yabida hospital. Me pray Yesu Christ.
1: Yes, Lord.
0: Me pray Yesu today. Me pray Yesu today. Diabetes.
1: Emuntete. Amen.
0: Emuntete.
1: Amen.
0: Emuntete.
1: Amen.
0: High blood pressure.
1: Yes, Lord.
0: Emuntete.
1: Yes, Lord.
0: Emuntete.
1: Yes, Lord.
0: Emuntete.
1: Jesus.
0: Osa emuntete.
1: Jesus.
0: Yadi yaponi biya.
1: Jesus.
0: Bit

0: Debe bi e phone line na tum. 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Ba o hwe hit ni e di abura studio out team say ni abura. O wani mbra ye ni abura krasi. The Bible says that for the sake of Zion, I will never keep Zion. Zion timi nyedi. Sister was sitting in Christ, onyedi ni o. Ema oba mu pick up your mat, roll your mat, stand on your feet. 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Revival next Saturday, Wednesday. Alabaster International Ministry School mu onum. Behind CMB flat. Enyu won free mu. Our father the prophet Dr. Kofi Odu is going to be there to a North Carnation. And you home free. 0260 196064 0260 196064 0260 196065. 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Radio New Nyambe. Hello. Hello.
1: Hello.
0: Yes.
1: Good morning.
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1: Yeah, I'm in Pachoye.
0: Pachoye to you. 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
1: I'm in TM with my head very interesting. I'm in TM. And I'm in Sham.
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1: 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And I'm in Kassana. 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
4: Yeah.
3: So I'm here to get come.
4: And count so me papa.
3: 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Me you be a name on Kuya my brother boy but me jam almost say almost yeah but it is my woman, Nemakoya, and said, the way I make as often I make a mask of the Conoco, and I send Yako, Osha, Nemakoya, I mean, you have been one, Yomoka, one, that's the minute, that the I ever go ever go on, no one, the same to discuss something, be experimenting, I mean, maybe. And then I made him when I need to remember from Lama Bombayan, one, but over three cups of their one more American, because of a very much exotic, of everyone discussing, that's the minute.
4: Yabe bom pa ya mako akuma tu ye mo. 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
4: 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Hello?
5: Hello, sir.
4: Yeah, good morning, Pacho. I'm from now, Kase Free.
5: Pacho, ma'am, I'm from Kase Free.
4: Pacho, dear, I'm from Kase Free.
5: Pacho,
4: I'm
5: from Happy Father's Day.
4: Mommy,
5: some
4: days you put my phone in and I
2: said, I didn't hear too much. Quiet. 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This is a quiet man, and you want my book. Mm. In my day, I just say, my mommy. Yeah, that's it. So, she happy Father's Day. I will be a quiet to be a
4: quiet, you
2: know, only a quiet and to woman and him. Now, want to a chipono and feel what town phone is saying in Susuyemo. Now, only a juma pono. A quaint to opono, a walia pono, and she beara, a fata Christo, Nedian Munya Bebre Christo, Nebema, when you are general, a radem fan no more. Now, a fee will bre beara, what brewa, maho, a radema winiswaba, a with Jesus, Dimu. Amen.
4: Hello?
7: Hello?
4: Yes, sir. Good morning.
7: Good morning.
4: Good morning, sir. But you're in for now, because if you're saying, you're not ready to name your son, you're not.
7: But you're me.

0: mo baby biara wakopa adwuma watwera application bi akọ we yesu din mo awrade bie pono ma no connect no to baby adwuma wo sanso ne bompa yesa ma na wale sem enkoyie e wo Jesus Christ of Nazareth to din me ne bompa ye amen
1: amen for your last caller, last two caller na yenko 0260196064 0260196065. Hello? Hello?
2: Hello?
1: Yeah, good morning.
2: Good morning.
1: Good morning, let's say.
2: But say you're not
1: saying. Adumo. Dear now, per se, rather than me, yes, we are now.
2: You are jumping on 21, let's can I say. It's so important, but if you're
1: up. Umami, 21, let's can I say. Skanashi.
2: But I'm.
1: Aye, dear, I am she ever bomb pire, mamma, make a wakuma to your moati, Jina, so now your mom pire, mamma, me why? 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
0: oh, yes, so Christo, demo, your bomb pire, ma, a bofrain, ma, men,
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1: 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Honey, dear Juma Dini Nabisi, High Sumpa 106.5 FM. Second service, Juma Dini Wasugusui, led by our father, the prophet, Dr. Kofi Odru. Papa Baby, I will be here. We're so happy. Happy Father's Day. Happy Father's Day to our father, the prophet Dr. Kofi Odru, the mighty man. 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Muni choice. God has called him to rebuke the country was siade bia ye bepra onte ase a onte ase ye onyame nsira ompeja onsi konkon so ma e ma ye papa ewrade ani onyam nya kese e wo so. May God grant you more oil, fresh oil, fresh power, fresh grace, fresh anointing. May God grant you the power to finish well for us. 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
1: 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and they are sorry money or make can be a woman and a mile more denied in general omoko could deny now almost on Sunday the general council but my general council no extent can be about parliament the old member of parliament omo na ye representatives of the people the work committee no the general council ne ye affected no so ejina ho de ma branch no e ye asofo no e de ma board ne council sa ho de 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house. No thing like you mean yet. Up there, I don't know if you share. I do make the ago actually. Ah, Naya Pong, yeah, when you say, or Naya Tons are from the moment will be the Kaka Eddie, and Naya Chase to two and so a cost. Now, if you two know and cost for no one and in chill, when you say, eh, on a bona dress of one. Ah, or yeah, eh. A branch here, you need the family a swimming in India. It's on a way just a phone airplane. And I need you know. And she would have my son, but maybe I need you to know. There were nothing gates, there were sound gates for home. nti ordinary car no be keep na northern gate no am gate na hinges ni am e mu cross cycle ah sa pepe no ba o ebeye e wo southern gate ko no eh 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
0: Hmm.
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1: 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No credit, but in a meeting, I can't say, a good dinner, you be an epic. In the or 4 years, I yeah, PK party. You know, media, but any respect. And now, today, some no call high court. There, or more air pinch,
0: okay. 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
1: 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edise there's a co-emily and a council of elders no consortium many of money now so and I'm saying yeah and two parts with me the war as a phenomenon of the consort other bodies including national leaders or the regional leaders are come home and only only maybe for one son of my area I mean can get it not a money now can we be no more comfort for one son of my arriving at in some of the day we 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
1: 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I have a funny talk and so yes, people are supposed to make it a year. 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That's why I'm from the piano. 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
3: abusi away aye dumja adwuma ko nkrobata e wo mfimfim antemu Aura DO3 Ebenezer Fifi Dazi one deputy PRO at the Central Regional Fire Service.
0: Yeah, come with some pockets here. One of the UTFs from 106.5 FM across. See, I said, that's what will be a chin about Sanestre. And I lawyer address for the video and the pictures here. And then I'm social media near different to be a course. So now, yeah, come, Manosuni and Aura. I was I am Renimini. Oh, yeah, Betty from Fanchame. Openi said Kofi Kisi. Our personal assistant, Edema, former Domiko Benyam Rashebejani, honorable lawyer, Sarah Adjuasafo, na yeneno achichunkomo, Edia Fan. 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
5: Mejimu Srinia.
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5: 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The son said, police injunction on Tino, police from my day. What injunction with police from my day? I know. Now, when your information say, what that is the home, every year's program, no, and when you see a war coming down. It's been more atomic police commander money. And Papa Nyani Apa, the more police are money. And I'm also friends, some of the men, air courtrounds. Sierra Dr. Martin Freddy back, Bill said, I'd want to mention atomic down. My uncle feel together. Sir, Dr. Martin, if you land, so, number chair, the number was at your phone, air friendly. They pick you up there, or say, Mr. Kizzy, who are you away? No spoon, no around. Or say, I want to. I'm going to say, now, all put if you don't go be a few of the car. No, I said to the house of one, the lady, who will be my share gift. Now, on the solo on drive, what? Maybe I'm the possibility of not channel car on drive, the engine, or not the media, or the gap with the head level. Now, that's the place here. Also, if you are put if you are not so easy because the fire, I don't know about the fire, hey. And that is the two is so kind. The two is so, you know. But actually, I have back seat. Maybe I said it will be to car, not also a big man will be driving up to now. About 20 penetrations in the fast glass. Meaning that there was a target that definitely will be there driving in the one or two. And so, all corner, no corner, corner, not the car, it was a challenge to Shinika, also black and mouth, black, simple thing at the corner. Or Felix and Corner, you know, like the mother, that we are in the AV, that you can't have power, because me, I don't have a match, I say. Oh my sorry no. Or buy 8 million of war. And or buy 8 million to your head. It went there, Papa Simono. Direct his room, either who to appoint or how to go by it. It's all put there one here. It's a bullet to the core card in the sand or year you ten. That's why you ten I know the driver side limits to be a bullet in the fever. And what can it be done? A can of soul. If you come in charge here, didn't do hospital. In fact, we have sent a fair video to go on social media. We did a tickle of an eye duo. I said, as a man, the president of the land. I did the independent for a support that he emerged in Okuba, Ghana Funda. In fact, a duo and a president and a diet of CID, Akasakasa, or any men and women, a duo. They said, politicians here and there, Obia, Emba, Obia, the fatality. And they asked, police, what do you want? Nipano, what do you want? Meanwhile, I'm not going to do your kind of program. I'm not going to be you. And she said, of all of you, I'm going to do it. And that day, I'm going to do it. So it's either they were giving direct instruction or it is well orchestrated planting. I don't know.
0: Nessa, not what to say. A dear noa, yes, see, man, and masono, a cosmos or cock. Now, what was she?
5: Say, 5 minutes. Hello, you would be at 77. There are the Babachi two, you are so. And dear, wait, it doesn't come for it. It's not that easy. You know, I draw that simple life. That is how she is. Well, for them, I'm driving, or not a driver call. Now, you put on the car, I can't move the driver. I don't know what I'm going to
0: call. It's one of the net,
5: she cannot. I don't want to drive a call, Master. Or do be the call and come back to the check, but it's like a couple of 1 week. Because we'll be driving her, or better four seats in the cheek as a monster. Chairman, I mean, what does it?
0: Meteopa.
5: So the question is, what do those penetrations at that particular window? That was the question. And you can't see who. What is shooting that place alone? About 14, 17 to 20 politicians. Carriage atomic politicians. I am visible. Who knows? Station into atomic politicians. I have 5 seconds. Go and have a look at whatever you're drawing. Now, the question is, why do you have to leave the house? The Woodman. Who did go for Chia? Who made the agent? The agent? I'm back. But that. And just more issue than many more kind of.
0: Sensei, ne ho te sei.
5: Oh, yakopo ada roma, ne ho ye pa, na pe me do ka sei. answer about 8 o'clock. You are about to twist up. And I said, we did twist up the and my own coin. Why don't go, Daddy?
0: What did you do? What did you do? Asembe na wudi becha tuwa diyama lo ya juwa safu ni pa omu dono pena sem na asemi ba ye wamo ura hu wamo tete ni ade wasi mecha tuwa wudi bema omu ansana meja ho
5: 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If you can't have a good for ma, only thousands. Now, the OPS will be with your phone. Ah, definitely, and what a willing. If you have a boy, I don't be. The next month, you can apply via lawyer for a home, court to a man, a brown man, and a social media symbol. You make care well, and will be with the idea at that. I join the test flow with Niviano. In the 4-7. And if you need someone to take a dress up for or a bad thing, or the reader, and I'll pass on the make a science and an awful. Now, me, I bring the American as a doctor, you see, and only Brady. It is not a food in the English, you say, I draw all pressure upon you, all pressure you, the year and a person 2 years. They hope also I'm on the wood buying.
0: Okay. 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
6: The developments on our school environment is a no. And the Director General of the GS has my firm instruction to deal ruthlessly with this development so that we nip it early as a country. The school environment is an environment for academic competition, nothing more. The extravagant, lavish display of wealth is utterly unacceptable, and we would not tolerate nor accommodate that going forward. But it covers all schools in Ghana, and we cannot allow this culture to be part of the development of Ghanaian learners.
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7: a committee will be formed to review all celebrations on school premise, including speech and prize-giving days, and come out with guidelines to ensure standardization. This will help address challenges associated with some of these celebrations. In summary, the rationale for this directive is to tell parent guardians and all Ghanaians for that matter that excessive show off is not the kind of value GES want to project and prioritize amongst. We expect strict enforcement by school authority.
2: And what she and a professor Edia is ready to a wolf war any about any na any musa da woroma and she say ya woman dia be one best lesser woman shen woman so woman person one best one answer when you see cabros or tamwa woman dia woman see who quine so pass out chow bad dia or betcha na dia name womb so baba and who school horoma will be any a bebre nene nam social media dia wo bad time chrono and ya dia sa committee in one bepenny amani may be sa akoso.
6: Expect to comply with this direct and make sure that they do not break the old practice of modest celebration. I wish to use this platform to call on all stakeholders, that is teachers, parents and guardians, school authorities, traditional authorities, and our friends from the media and the general public to support our effort to discourage and stop this.
2: Wei aye penyi kwankyerefo a woda GS ano Professor Ernest Kofi Davis.
3: Na I was asked some Korea one nam so ama Institute for Energy studies and also education studies mum womo de ato asoye e show my Ghana ngomeso ya wonsam so so adaworo ma san sese rayi a won pese 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
8: What the managers of education need to do with that, they just affect one or two examples. If you are a school authority, I mean you are head or assistant head in a school, and this is allowed to happen in your school, and there is no evidence to show that you tried to stop it or you prevented it, you should face the consequence. So if you're able to get one or two people to set as example, everybody will fall in line. Again, I think that the ministry should go a step further and then encourage school authorities to let this be discussed during PTA, they should be communicated to them like they normally communicate information to their various platforms.
3: I was your Warrior Institute for Education Studies. Opanyi pa, ya wa Executive Director, Adamo Dr. Peter Anti.
0: Yadasu wa nguma siyomu nsansem na National Executive Council neke for Edema University Teachers Association of Ghana. UTAC for su wa masemuni. Wa umu maabaini busumi insi ya nide tosu wedu ya sa. Ya wa outstanding conditions of service ni welfare concerns ibia. 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
9: Yes, Shasia Afe 2021. Na Fibiano program no e nyini ekonenim. 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Aye code around the clock. Ye training ye youth ne se be ya o mampan ani swade hunu se obe create 24 hour economy ama Ghana no. Yen so ye be support because ye mu bi die ye nim se 24 hour economy no aye possible. De be ye nzu so a ye nya technology a e betimi ama na ye e betima ye adwuma ye. 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Ye training youth no ye twa mu coding. 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
2: enu achi na professor de tu jase Weinu Department of Information Technology and Decision Sciences ewo yuneho womo ena esi womo sere so dendendeng na dia bako a wombe mana aye juma ewo fe no ase eye artificial intelligence AI wombe she yusu ni ye pasan sen ne technology ajuma biye ni hono mu a research se de womo babe ya womo ebeyi AI no efri mu eno so sei eno wokano
9: I am yet now. Said him the Kakaino last week, Nicole London. Says, we had Jumedia, AI, it will be a sea, a strong phone. AI and a bar, Yakan, and Yetim Kokase, Yentimi, and Feni Juma. You also had here, your watch radia, your interview, your media Juma, your bank Juma, you analyze the data. Do I phone po Nindia phone or pa be here AI? Jay and the Abba, Abania Betna. May you GDSM make us an on a kind of BBC who said, Nami Adma Friday, media, may make his strong statement, and may justify the idea. Yemma, Yen Yusu AI and Fensuania, Yen Fanchra, the answer Ghana, because a profono, a Yusu, a movie soon can see a pa.
2: Ene ya ye kutie ye ye Professor Peter Apiahene wanone ye convener Emma UNETEC Fair 2026 saranso ene ye head of department ewo information technology and decision sciences ewo yune honomwa.
0: Mika wuse sumpa kasi ebona wuti efi sumpa 106.5 FM Accra. 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
1: The question my party is asking now is whether I am best placed to lead us into the next general election. I have heard the answer of my parliamentary party to that question, and I accept that answer with good grace. Every decision I've taken has been about putting the country I love
0: Enti wei ye UK Prime Minister ye asisi awa resigni kestama ena ye tese wade ni nsem atu jane nusu na ye jina. 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
3: 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Sciatica no, when nerves never were to us, and if I was slim, never were nancy, I be see a sea hono. Say, I won't teach him, and no any offense sciatica. Now, it's me boo boo or to us, say, cow say, Jay, with slim, would you be a enye? Now, no, na 21st clinic, a buyer, Juma Power, Muy in Tia Basubo, Majin Wagana, and Yamunone, and Yasam Ketua, Wamuji International Awards, I would do, Wamuji Loka Awards, I would do, now, no sooner, Wamu be the only sciatica research and treatment center in Africa, Bibrimhano, a bini baby, I just said 21st. First clinic in Kwa. 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
10: And you won't see a passenger se gumi kai mi. A hona do wana aircro.
11: Hey, and it's a crown and put them at the moon.
10: And yet the muampa. The se say de a duchem Atlantic International University. America memo about Dr. Dujanfi Babasu honorary degree as a professor in biology in herbal medicine. It is a dear I are saddle. I am more. Oh, Miss Minim wife, you copa war. 1 year, 1 city. Nin send between 1 and 8 years cano. And Miss Mikonesina and Shadam Koye na kakra si se wa peje mu ama ho dia bam
11: connection ne wo dia
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0: Daylight. 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Oh, neshe so Frobi nakashani se Abna Ruthie. It was Sompa 106.5 FM. Oh, this Sompa Daylight, ha bro. 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
5: 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Sompa is trending and trending and trending. Trendy pa. It dino ko pa. And ya declare say Sompa is no more a new station. And ye new cra because Urem we see an ordinary baby, a jet baby that will go room baby cry.
6: Dear work, go no, and no one which are some dear work, go no, and no one which are some pa, some pa, some ya, ya, ya, boy.

That's why CTT camera is and then you cry by his hat, capture voice in here, then you know. Good. It's all these are here and fishing in part, you go for Germany part. Yet you need a boy home by any baby. See, send him on my own way in your to say, you have to display it. African quota. Galako, Galako, I know so who comes there. Why, young is an anonymous American base was it? They are unfunded. I'm a man. I'm a man. I'm a man. I'm a man. I'm a man. I'm a man. I'm a man. I'm a man. I'm a man. I'm a man. I'm a man. I'm a man. I'm a man. I'm a man. I'm a man. I'm a man. I'm a man. I'm a man. I'm a man. I'm a man. I'm a man. I'm a man. I'm a man. I'm a man. I'm a man. I'm a man. I'm a man. I'm a man. I'm a man. I'm a man. I'm a man. I'm a man. I'm a man. I'm a man. I'm a man. I'm a man. I'm a man. I'm a man. I'm a man. I'm a man. I'm a man. I'm a man. I'm a man. I'm a man. I'm a man. I'm a man. I'm a man. I'm a man. I'm a man. I'm a man. I'm a man. I'm a man. I'm a man. I'm a man. I'm a man. I'm a man. I'm a man. I'm a man. I'm a man. I'm a man. I'm a man. I'm a man. I'm a man. I'm a man.

0: That's right.
1: Oh,
0: baby, I'm going to go to the house. Oh, baby, I'm going to go to the house. I'm going to go to the house. I'm going to go to the house. I'm going to go to the house.

0: You don't even know where your next meal is coming from. 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Hey, na you should share the human beings. But kuma fear in a di kumu ni baby. The unknown. And you know abo we are to be na abo na so beti nemu.
1: Yeah.
0: Ukwenu ukwenu afa so baye. So this kind of new but when share the channel we use to share kwa better for so di. Sometimes I need scary there. You show my own new cover here. About pension, was age, Ali, classmates, you know, we have a pension in the other day. I want to see the car, I want to try. But would you mean the bitch?
1: Yeah, that's
0: right. I'm going to buy a woman. Now, Gana here, I can't say, who will be a teacher, the new baby, you know, yen, sir, me and nine, both are handled with free a bath. Till you are unique, who cocaine, I'm more what? Who could surround me a black and slim
2: bar
0: by me, an African. According to the only borders, what is Yan Abba, and I can't say, I would dry a cake. Ghana and Kobe 48 languages, different languages. So over Africa is the continent that we have the widely spoken kind of language. And in South Africa for year one woman with you.
1: Yeah.
0: I quite remember telling me kind in 1990, Nelson Mandela, Obaya Obi Pamuel Circle, I don't rolling in the outro. Any one I juma from TGM cry, Yama was some to go voting by the DB. South African Airways. I call my mind now, ha. I do don't want to start air tourism. Oh, cool. Because of the couple, we got more quay. A man, mamma, to many a brofu and a two. A man on tongue one day. So we have video footage if you are back or you know, guy will do when you say just in tunnel. You drop a phone, don't to me, can you? And I'm back. We have come back. We want to tell you that yes, tomorrow all our people is coming here to come and work. How? Se kun so mi ntweni o enchiro se no we oba asi oba root if you want am me you don't even know my you know and no be be am here omo anye fancy film
1: man
0: yeah I can I feel no say no reality no because after almost 2 weeks I feel bread no na omo ton no awon ye no onum say baking soda kra quantity do here odigun and say na bread na here so people omo eh no friends am mu no they don't tell them how I show them how to fish. I'm a welfare system. We are doing why you move. But some of you be a D. Tomorrow, I mean, some more musicians do or ha. Same musicians is called other countries. Okay. And as I say, why am I so in the Yamam Smayo? And that is why Yamam Smayo. So now, all the African countries, fortunately, most of the African countries, with the exception of few, the social media, no matter how you free to be a people expressing their. Unlike some other countries like Zimbabwe and one that don't even know you are home, you can't express you. Okay, I say, broadcasting station from a bed trip. And this is Ghana, I always say, 6 to 7. Ghana, the Ukrainian, you know. I'm saying, I break your record. If you make a crown, you can't crown. How many radio stations, yeah. TV stations, to say, yeah.
1: That's a Ghana, they have to say, yeah. I'm going to come back to that.
0: I was saying, no, I'm going to come back to that. Yeah, and she, I'm going to say, no. Summertime, you're going to come back to that. I'm going to come back to that. I'm going to come saying you know since xenophobia then my council me my own feel become cry na ama but you see I dey me who say am tourism industry for the past 1 month no so me na me fit Ghana na me kwa go dig our ha the probability better say me could do go ho am on sign me am and am kwa go mo it affect you papa and it's going to affect them more because it's the one year they call the other nationals so now am on so start here to talk to me when am go be to no melutu. Until it's affecting them, it's affecting people. I'm so telling you now. The musician is complaining. So many man, you know, I'm a minister. I can say, man, I'm saying why. Why no confirm once now? I hear the baby if you are doing once now. Why? So a lot of their musicians, the creative industry, do suffer. The tourism, arts and culture, will suffer a lot. Plus other areas in terms of health infrastructure. I don't know.
1: Yeah.
0: No more Ghanaian doctors. Are there or professionals? Are there? And I did not some pamo, maybe I'm way, but dear, you want to say we will be a
1: so according to government, I mean, you're
0: saying
1: we are legally resident, we are lawfully.
0: So the protection,
1: yeah.
0: High, yes, and because they will break with that. Oh, yes, we don't care about your legal high, you are quite go back to your answer. You don't come from the country, and I can say, you're a young back home. I was sound engineer. I don't know whether he's safe.
1: Yeah.
0: I never know about some of me. Jonathan Sampa, because I'm friend of you are. And also, it's the creative industry. So if the creative industry is suffering, they should go and ask Jacinta. And according to Bakwan, the food kakaka, you did the one year in this era. You know, if I say, Bong, one day, who come here, you have to put that chance and I want more chance for what? But I said, it was up for.
2: Hey, Sally.
0: It is on human the last election. 2024.
1: Okay.
0: Their county, yeah, what them are not. That's why we're going to judge them by the bright game. For example, we're going to judge them for that. Yes, I did. You know, you do. But I'm going to judge them.
1: Yeah.
0: Because I'm going to be a man. I'm going to be a man. I'm going to be a man. I'm going to be a man. I'm going to
1: be a man. I'm going to be a man.
0: I'm going to be a man. I'm any ever come so there are some people are always celebrities are apart from so on no airport outside they call your name Bino the family who ni bawo social media who ni kun you could say a lawyer politician it's all from so the two politicians no say politician of MP and she they will keep it a secret I was in Ghana it will be
1: nah, men can't show ya. So now, I also can't catch the next person. Men can't show ya.
0: Crowd.
1: I know, right?
0: You have your own best friend.
1: Yeah.
0: Almost only an hour for, but you are best friend. Mm-hmm. I would trust him from what I just wow. I mean, if you catch me in Kubia, I don't know how catch me. Catch you.
1: Your best friend is another person's best friend.
0: Always, yeah. No, what's it going to be? Keep it to yourself. Keep it. I wrote that to you. Bet me, come on, too. So, over every 2 hours, come on, you know, and can't you be? Because I didn't know yet time.
1: Yeah.
0: So, until 9 years, by a year. Birthday. Birthday. And I remember I noticed that you did. Birthday, yeah, dating here. So, come on, come on, come on, come on, come on, come on, come on, come on, come on, come on, come on, come on, come on, come on, come on, come on, I want to say, oh, me kowari, medium, and very simple.
1: Okay.
0: Family, you may worry on the 28th of August, 1993. Family, you know. No, no, me actually, I'm coming from 89. I have 4 years.
1: Uncle, yeah.
0: And you, look where you feel, you know.
1: Okay.
0: And I owe your mommy, you know. On the 14th of August, 1998, AMA. Coca-Cola. I celebrate my wife.
1: Yeah.
0: On Facebook day when the warrior did do an
1: anniversary.
0: That's right. It's so beyond how I'll carry you. So celebrate your warrior. So, oh, warrior. Expectations near very, very, very high.
1: That's right.
0: The expectations are very, very high. No? Say, Obama, all year in MPP. I am a member beer. I'm one said, we celebrate this. Say, Jamie, I know I'm a jealous crowd. Especially the crowd, you're an actress. Now, I'm a co you now be kissing. A big to believe. And so, yes, a big to believe. But I didn't think you could make a conscience. No?
1: Yeah.
0: Oh, yeah, this is how you're Christian. You know, you have to work. This is greater. Just to show this great, but intentionally, you know what you know, and yeah, yes, I say, oh, yeah, you know, your conscience will let you live free. And it's as almost acting that I do stage. Props say, you should say, Sikaya, then you should be else, kind, say, by young girl, you know, so what you know, I won't any coon, a jealous to be over, but social media, cry, bema, and cry, and pet. We saw on some best foods, you coon, Yamana, you know, it's Obiana Hawa. They want to fund their life. We are Nigerians and live in the city. We are going to worry. We are always skinny. Skinny, no, I'm worry.
1: Just say, what come next day? You know, I mean, Yanko.
0: Yes, I'm always skinny. On all this kind of the best show also. On the best show also. And in marriage, any relationship, you know, I dear, I could power, Yanko Pon Yemma, and if I had sex. So, the reason why Yanko Pon Sana Kalabe Bano is so bad, be mother. Now, seven, why had a series in Yakupo is designed? No, not seven who's I know what they mean. My wife said, oh, my God, I mean, Yakupo, they are not signed, and the seven young Kalan about the door. What I say,
1: I'm too afraid.
0: It depends on your car, you know, and everybody will be baby. So, if you look at the age difference, what if you are 60 years? Nothing I call out or 20. Tell it, oh, my life, no, no, but Afrobeat. In fact, it be do be impamwa gro e be elect of be it jealousy ni nema be bre be be
1: to
0: be no ko twese ka wo ye kra be kam kra no kwa bonte kra no a be kan setan afi ni nema ahyehyehye fine a oko it is so choosing a partner in terms of you being celebrity no so I'm here maybe ye abokom wo be ye sika ni nya but ani je fe na ni je pa ye wa hwe ya unye bi da
2: 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pony in town no how men to my die up in the toe benkum up in the toe nifa it didn't count what it would you when you want to be sure no one would go here for a catia a radia ni muti and torso a 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

0: amazed by how God shows us mercy. 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It is a Monday and I make my wood good good good good good good good good good good good good good afternoon. And then your extended version of the good afternoon. Yeah, there, Radia, God has been so good to us. There's hope for you. That's all you need to be grateful for. 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Oh, auntie, I am me suffer from Bible. Me suffer prophet. Prophet help within your mission. The lines will fall onto us in pleasant places. Every morning. Monday to Friday, command your morning.
1: Yeah.
0: The last prayer or raise, you know. Pray that the lines will fall onto you in Mr. Tongs near Abamanu, and now prep. In pleasant places. Oh, ya boy, ya ba.
2: Thank you.
0: I was a family, this is a moment, yeah.
2: Thank you for your mercy.
0: Aya. 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

0: Tiewei. Or say Psalm 37 verse 23. Or say the steps of a good man are ordered by the Lord, and he delighteth in his way. Mamenka in verse 24 ne so enka ho. Hey, David train na me hu chi mamenka. Yay, I'm out for. Oh, Lady Joanne, you do all. Is it a fatwin to an aminka? Or say eradina or de onipa anamon sisi ye na ne kwine sonne ni ah trinede. 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Na ne kwine e sonneni. 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So the steps of a good man are ordered by the Lord, and he delights in his ways. Young kind 24 no. Psalm 37, verse 24. So, Nyamikani, verse 23. 24, and they say, though he fall, he shall not be utterly cast down, for the Lord upholds him with his hand. Okay, but I mean, try it, you know. 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Sime bisase wumpom to say, we jumem, we fie, we botom, na menene ekwen. 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Miss Rao, Frobi, no be Frobi. No be some frobby, no for frost some frobby. Now, mon kanchera mo homo ho say some pa delight o'clock. I do so. I was some pa 106.5 FM. Michelle, but my dear, na frobby, na muni na munti. Oh, dear, Ginedra. Na mpomwe.
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1: eno so ka ho ani nabi
0: I was here for Yasha week last year, and it's going to be a great week, I tell you. So, Chinagana, I'm going to be born my child. Yeah, yeah, yeah, penkudim die.
1: Yeah, I'm from my cry baby.
0: I'm from my cry baby. Na ni asem no. Enti ya jidida.
1: Ya jidida.
0: Ah, enti this week is going to be wonderful. You know how we do it. Enti no, I mean, day after day, bibia be kama. It was some delight. So now this week, no producer promises say you introduce me before. I know I can't feel the network too much. I'm not sure. Okay, and I've been meeting for it. I've been customer service tips every day. And to be just before break, no near the tip kit to be at home. And to the training on Wednesdays, and there yet tinting, but tips need it. It be a one line, be don't watch show, be our bea, a be my customer service, no, a con kind, and just before break, no, I quire, sir. And to know, young vocabs corner, young French chessu. Na when you may be in an army, if I do Mondays, I am me drink, meanwhile, my shisha words, no, but maybe I'm not me, whom said, Dina me fambra, Dina me fambra, Dina me fambra. It's me bana word be bam, it's him because of something that happened over the weekend. I don't know whether Uko concern a baby woman, but I'm a job for Becca Hwasem. And I am thinking that an aspect of it, you know, a describing word, you know, and as a word, they describing it, you know, the you use our word. Are you ready?
3: Yes, we are ready.
0: Okay, and you're not. Bang, bang, bang.
3: Bang, bang.
0: Hey! All right, okay. And the word for today. The word for today, surreptitious.
3: Mm-hmm.
0: Surreptitious. Enti ba main spell. I don't know what's it. What do you know? Could na.
2: Debbie, me madam ne Serena. Mama me to my
0: Serena. I see. Enti spelling ne ye S U double R E P T I. Another T I O U S. Anti surreptitious. S U R R E P T I T I O U S. All right. Anti yenfa meaning ni meti for na yonko.
3: Okay. Surreptitious. Describes. It describes something done, made, or acquired in a secret, stealthy or unauthorized way. It typically refers to actions intentionally kept hidden to avoid notice, disapproval, or detection.
0: Okay. Until yen per sentence is been a young
3: question. All right.
0: To wo ye bi BDSCA bi na obi en huhu hwe ne ade ade no.
3: She took a surreptitious glance at the clock to see how much time was left in the meeting.
0: Example, where dear?
2: Where dear? Obi aye dear.
0: A copper. And so we have been person be who say, oh yeah, dear, na oh shut down, yeah. Another one, oh na.
1: Until I join the beko.
2: Okay. The employee made a surreptitious attempt to copy the confidential files.
0: Hey, so Obi won't say I'm born asem so. And she Obi, hey, and go for you. And I say put a phone na be. And I say a phone na be. No, we you ni flash a fiso. No, you no we track a crana into a surreptitious.
2: Obi the ne you too. Bana, ya log in. Yeah, the face ID. Now, just to have access to
0: information.
2: Yeah, dear, without them patrolling, you know, it's surreptitious.
0: I see.
3: Surreptitious you are doing attitude it. And virile.
0: Yeah. Stealthily.
3: The third was he made a surreptitious exit from the party to avoid a confrontation.
0: When you asked Jesus spoke, oh my God, so my back, them back was soon like a crane. I know, rather than who found no
1: freedom. We free.
0: Surreptitious. Okay, that's fine. So the party one too is good. Anyway, inti. No. Someone I'm wondering what you need to do. Yes, Ramo. Moon you so. this surreptitious abey day. Now, yenda Lexa Company Limited, as the producers of Yas toothpaste and Yas toothbrush. Someone say it's nothing near 50 years, yes, listen, nothing I say. Switch ya, man, Yas toothpaste and Yas toothbrush near the tree, yes. All right, and see, you're not. Producer.
2: Okay.
1: Great.
0: Hey, sister.
1: Great.
0: We're treasuring.
1: Great.
0: Aha. Sister, just so now. Last time, what did you say? Money, Ede. Mitie.
2: Last.
0: Any area. Area. It's a yesili.
1: Yesili.
0: Yesili.
2: Yes,
0: Emily.
1: Great. Great. Great.
0: Aha.
2: We are busy for your fans of no chance. Yeah, I'm from my mom.
0: Sister, Sister, who can? Sister, you are not quite say news now. Who can patch away?
2: Hey, Debbie.
0: Where some party night?
1: You understand? I hear you last
0: week. You know, Arie. Now, if it was starting.
1: We are not one of this. Area no, area no. Can you train
2: him? Me, but more mommy time. This is say I fa amount for time. See, more mommy ni madie na menso.
0: Oh boy!
1: Crying, crying, crying.
2: Area.
0: Ah, Alpha. Alpha.
1: Is abano.
0: Abano, abano.
2: Okay, so, where should I start from? Okay, and let me start from the sad news.
0: Mm.
2: I don't know, say, so you're aware, say, Alex Ekubo, he's been laid to rest. And
0: he's been laid to rest,
2: So after songs of, I feel now almost me see no.
0: Okay.
2: It is here the Yakata Nechika.
0: Oh, okay.
2: The Yareho or Nwankasani hometown, Arochuku, Ewo Abia State, Ewo Nigeria, Ehona Omukosi, Nunti, ne family, actors, actresses, celebrities, Ewo Nigeria, Yina.
0: Ekoi.
2: Omunina Koi. It was an all white thing.
0: Okay.
2: It was very sad. Now she say ye de abranti e. Na ye de no echo. Oh. Na kwako ya we radin funny crazy. See adie. Everything about Alex Oma finalize ye see no. Bibia dia catch nyina bibia edadin. Na I learned say he had a wife. Nobody knew, nobody knew. I mean I follow Alex and I knew of Nestoria or proposed it to a girlfriend on a date for years. A lady rejecting a proposal. And, I mean, it was all over the internet. And I didn't know the time or worry. Yes, say an ex-wife being on a bebo mo say it's like you be a one.
0: Okay,
2: you know you be a one. Even the close friends ne kwano you more because nobody heard about the lady. Nobody knew her, and.
0: And to us, our more relationship now is surreptitious.
2: Yeah. You could say, you could say, and you know, may his soul rest in perfect peace. So let me just take that out of the way now. And now you could see his birthday.
0: And yo, my manager. Gangalia.
2: Yeah. I mean,
0: if I make a special birthday wish, I'm an intimidate. Say, oh, concourse,
2: okay.
0: Nadia Benz.
2: Okay. Intino. Intimate,
0: fair. Oh, can you help us? Can I be a nice
2: story? Oh, I mean, say, Debbie, I mean, none person book is saying his birthday, no, so. Say and you are celebrating. Say see adi, your bad your birthdays and celebrities ni adi because sebi pray you say ya say a say boni anadi mo ya yababeka. Enti see adi.
0: Eh
2: papa o say achievement bi o so bi akodi award o say ebo bi abaso said them. We acknowledge them and give them the necessary. A yin a hiano said ye be before front, so I beckon a sound sooner when so ye beckon once. Happy birthday to producer extraordinary. Not son a cran you come in. Because yeah, that's an idea. Yeah, special.
0: Yeah, special.
2: Anyway, madwe amba so ntem mm-hmm. anka me maye eye but ebi anyambo ochina
0: okay
2: Joyce Blessing release it to me ni new enyum ewo digital platforms ni so mm-hmm. and I've listened to Kakrebi and okay. I should say that's a banga. Different what you say
0: Joyce
2: while out doing uh-huh. yeah
0: okay
2: and so mostly okay. people know Joyce for the more she
0: the
2: young fansa the young cracky dance steps and then you know my name is but when it dear what you say spirit filled
0: Aish. Aish.
2: Yes spirit filled ministration and kasan
0: okay.
2: and I should congratulate her for sa we na mi adu mo china ye be di hun komo na ya se ya boka creati na ye review no briefly na ye ko ma men san fon ko Nigeria biom se ana say a Blood Sisters
0: mm-hmm.
2: On Netflix
0: mm-hmm.
2: is one of the movies a breaky internet you know
0: mm-hmm.
2: before polygamist
0: mm.
2: I mean polygamist is now the trending movie uncle for camera 70 now polygamist ne die I'll personally have time and bring my review
0: okay
2: and we say I had the you can be bia you can movies yeah, yeah. you can nyom you can
0: lifestyle yeah.
2: everything ain't he is one of the conversations that is all over the internet
0: okay fa,
2: the movie as
0: mm-hmm.
2: a whole
0: mm-hmm.
2: if I mema omo choose se omo ne e ma different
0: okay
2: ebe tina ebe wo ni adie but in this case no mm-hmm. na eye a secret affair a surreptitious affair
0: exactly
2: ain't you know yebe mu ne yebe ka polygamist ne ho asem but
0: and na word ne ye super
2: but Blood Sisters no omo o ma hwe no I yebe ma word no watch no ho
0: producer say na word ne watch no ro
2: so
0: okay,
2: there was a scene unse Kate Henshaw legend
0: yeah,
2: I mean
0: yeah.
2: ye ka movie na movie sa Kate Henshaw is and now they blended the old omo mejine mache no
0: and
2: omo de
0: new
2: not necessarily new but yan fan say young
0: okay
2: ones ni bin so abefra
0: right.
2: and people have issues with what they think say it was a no for say a be pair Daniel Etim
0: the
2: oshe Infim fi won be ma na o se.
0: E mu Facebook a o be hu ni aye chere why Facebook.
2: Se ye be pe Daniel Letim se o engage in a bia, you know, kissing scenes ne sane man with Kate.
0: Oh,
2: considering
0: okay, new na we ni
2: considering
0: old one
2: age.
0: Okay.
2: Need dear respect. That kind of you know, omo hu ni say a bit off.
0: Okay.
2: But people also think, say, no, the guy really did well, and Kate brought Sir Yinu to life.
0: Okay.
2: Say, Oma Mananya so awkward, you know. And this guy was interviewed, and he described the whole scene as very beautiful because on your own, he say, it was a beautiful moment with that scene.
0: That really, as Kate Henshaw. A make believe.
2: Exactly. Exactly.
0: Acting. I sometimes o mo ka chee say enye real po so mo to me keke see any into no na wo hwe no wo feel say e real
2: but e yini de kiss ne de e real and they are real and they are real most of the time they are real because I've listened to interviews are acting

0: when you get into character,
1: yes,
0: it's not easy.
1: Imagine say Bibia nyo oni esi sun.
0: Ane, those first do not omu di yeyi el de saying rob.
1: Se si ade technique. Se si ade omu chre technique no how to make tears drop.
0: Drop.
2: Kaya wa re wu sembi pa.
0: Yeah.
1: Sometimes kwa nye utimi gezi something for a long time. Na enframa e rawe niswa. Ube wun se. But it's not an easy job at all.
0: Natural because usually I am not near. Yeah, you force him out a banner.
1: And
0: turn
1: out right.
0: Interesting.
1: Yeah, and you easy.
2: It's suicide, okay. Give to.
0: Oh, lady. Oh,
1: Ghana,
0: Ghana.
1: Emilia Brobe.
0: Emilia. Emilia Brobe. I don't know the name place I wrote now. Oh, it's soon, remember?
1: There's a woman in Nigeria called. Oh, mami kwa na miwe fi nidi yon. Esther Dukubo. 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Eh! 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Oh, mame no.
2: Yon no primary lady bi. Oya me su se siya.
0: Eno be su su su.
2: Oti wa.
0: No, I start
2: so bone ni abona ni su. Ni su oba o. Bo we. 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No, I start it. Pano se.
1: Wey.
0: No, sorry.
2: Yeah, oh yeah, mommy.
0: Where's our gift? Our gift, I act you.
2: Oh yeah, Miss Susie.
0: If you're ready, I'll be past you. I'll act you, baby.
2: She's also like, can't you any parents who are approaching in terms of.
1: Uncle acting,
0: and I mean, talking about that conversation is ongoing. Pow, the fact that men should be allowed to show emotions. Now, Oma breast, Oma bottle up. Just say, Obama, and they say, I was following a discussion. Against the backdrop, say, you called the Father's Day last Sunday. You know what I mean? More conversations are going on as regards men and how it was a more release your emotion because it affects your mental health. Obama.
1: Because you can't nag as a man. You cannot complain as a man. And you cannot do anything.
0: Feel free.
1: It goes a nipano pressure. Or juni fees. Or juni pampesika. Or juni way. Or nwanka sa miki kwa di obedi kwa no edin.
0: Yeah.
1: Ain't you know? Or she way ni na. Na adrenaline yes.
0: Exactly.
1: Ain't you yes at time no ban and so make or born anything so I've been obedi man then out there you don't care about me. And now you don't own your lovey dovey. And now own your romantic. Now said they be a pressure sa.
0: Ain't
1: your bass and so I know mom so no. Or must why yes she ain't me man yes rem so some of them even if they know some have good partners even if you become vulnerable before them they don't really care some of them so my yomo ho tin tin tin tin bibia movie wo mo they just don't want to release themselves.
0: Yeah.
1: You know, it's not a crime to be vulnerable.
0: Exactly. Yeah. And at the end of the day, so when your partner now went to be you're vulnerable, ni presence, and you're not who we are,
1: no man is saying. Because it's who you're nippany be.
2: Reverend, look at me, look at my height. Just listen to my voice. Sometimes I cry in the room.
0: Yeah.
1: It's not a crime. Feel free.
0: I have surreptitiously looked at the time.
1: But then, we'll have a conversation on senior high school for no.
0: Oh, multi-shirted cast.
1: Say be a bit your phone so banom be boss or kakradia, but maybe they have the.
0: I hope they link him for how much they
1: but it may ancient because the air cost on the anodin. I mean, since when did we even do graduations in senior high schools? It's not even in senior high schools.
0: I don't know real paper where we
1: are. We almost said red than it, but the way they are taking it, they are taking it the wrong way. What him say, neck kindergarten, any next before you know your graduation.
0: Also, not to say. Usually.

0: Nanka wo beko class 1 a na me nim say graduation
1: and that is fine and no such so obi akosa ceremonies ni bia the characteristics of our ceremonies is a very simple and it's not lengthy and yet
0: cultural display
1: yes.
0: Award, one or two
2: that's okay
0: asa?
2: Yes that's yeah, okay but and then no san your mano abeye nom say from time to time no yeah with nkolanti no oba no from class 1 obeya kosi class 6 no na but senke yeye no ebia class 1 na yaye ebia class 6 na yaye
0: yeah
2: JHS 3 na yaye
0: like milestones
2: like aha but say all the time a drainy parent no only be crest or copper graduation at a year yet me creature graduation fees man kolano because of program na exactly and all these things you know the extra burden
0: ever a parent because how they even get to pay your fees oh. Like, easy.
2: And I'm telling you se private schools no they are doing too much
0: I see
2: every more
0: but all them say we open public schools as well
2: they are doing too much
1: career day
0: anti now on that note no matter svelte lady I say now anya bia ye wo proselytic role for customer a year na tidbit no ane beba
1: beba later
0: me pa show you and you're not a net bit of money nko
1: no say customer service we no e ka I'm fast say ko concern like into
0: your training now back ayo okay mate producer akasa
1: so our customer service tip for ene
0: okay
1: smile when serving customers
0: eish
1: emra customer bi aba won che no aya srishia no
0: okay
1: Sri Shiano. Who Sri Shiana? A ma customer no effectively valued. Who say or sumbo?
0: Or you're welcomed. Or you're welcomed.
1: Yes. There's a we shop on which we want our banner. A yaw desi we hunu. To the Sri and the Shiana quay. A man is sumbo. Into Yen Shanesso.
0: Into Yen Fasri and Shia customers. They are very necessary. Because who can pictures be bummy? So be well, how about copper wood tad, you know. In fact, or Chanani Pun show upon a wasri. I or her baby or ye be na eh, or better day.
1: But
0: I
1: shouldn't
0: have fun. I hinted at a notion chair, okay, especially a beer, be a one cousin, it was a poor year. And see, aha, okay, I hear, all righty, who's he got necessary?
1: Yeah, we need
0: to papa.
1: Me we be my new article be a me developing person me a camera for Ghana Police.
0: Okay.
1: I am relating their service with integrity and our services are omoma omaino to customer service. I am coming with a strong point to say that. In the police training, you know, every police personnel should or police trainee should go through customer service. They should be taught. In the training school.
0: How to relate to.
1: Yes. What to come a police in me, I stop you. My friend. Who ni mi pa no baby? Where she and friend? No mu na we ni mi na otia tia.
0: Oh, it comes with a job. It comes with a job.
1: Developing a strong attitude for that.
0: Obisu or hustle, you're very nice.
1: Yeah, be very nice. Obisu
0: or hustle, you're very nice. Into the tip for today, you said, smile.
1: When serving customers.
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4: 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Dienti ye friendly local food. And they say, and you want more year, Diania, not one more tintam, tomatoes are pro, mequa pro, jena pro, garlic are pro, no idea, Diana say, eh, ya bontine diane, et yenyan ibisa, Debbie, had your strunyame, et yang one was a gana, et titre, se ministries, agencies, a cassia, a year a himfo, nanano mahemamo, womatras and womusi, a bedidi, ye didi, eziban, ye didia, womus a moonfra had your special, local foods, if it's a hono, and a dianino equi, gana hebe, bia. Mutimi Sevo, Hadia Special, Local Food Upe Sevo Fra, Eye 024-63-59921, 024-63-59921, Anasa 059-479-7215, Eye 059-479-7215, Na Wudem.
5: 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Eye Yas herbal toothpaste. And then the brush. 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Na eti brightens. Eye Yas whitening toothpaste. And then the brush. And then me di shimisi. And tina wo si e fei. Na Yas total care gel toothpaste. And then the brush ni dear. E bo wo se hon bain. Demu ni nina. E ma wonumu ye sham.
6: Oh yes, and Kretrodo. Yas Herba, Yas Whitening, and the Yas Total Care Gel Toothpaste, and then the brush, Abuzian Chamfa.
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0: Oh, yes, we are amazed by how God shows us mercy. Now, before I make call, Muslim, Mama, me fa a birthday message and to ja. Auntie, from Sumpa Delight, and a Sumpa FM for da. Yema, Dr. Kwesi Ernest, a very happy birthday. I producer one, producer extraordinaire. Na papa, ope fans basa. 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Happy birthday. Aye 55th. And it's out there, so I can say it boldly. Inti, happy 55th birthday. Wow. 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Reverend Akwaba.
1: Aenia.
0: Bibiaboko,
1: Yankopon, the weekend nature.
0: That's right.
1: Yakoye Bibia, Mano. Yasan by your barber, some yamai. 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Ye bre or manfuni.
0: Akabako, I was away.
1: Happy Father's Day, Happy Father's Day. Belated.
0: And only Bako, no.
1: Meba. Belated to Apostle General Sam Kranchankra.
0: Oh, yeah.
1: And a mere minia, Freddy Man. Happy Father's Day. What would you mean? And I say happy birthday to Dr. Kwesi Ernest.
0: Okay.
1: Yeah, to send your birthday pants, you know. Yeah, Tonya Kupon Shira means you so.
0: Amen.
1: Yamin Shira will be brave. Would you mean why ye ama gospel fraternity?
0: That's right. Amen. I intend on your last one. No. Mamen Kaiwe.
1: Kaiwe,
0: maybe. Sumpa Delight, homeboy.
1: Hey, Sumpa. Delight.
0: And only last one, I'm in making way. Uncle Fred.
2: I'm not ruthie.
0: Ice.
2: He's not ruthless.
0: Ice.
2: Perhaps Ruth.
0: Thank you.
2: In Achimota.
0: Hey.
2: Unfortunately, a friend say the weekend, you know, I was most of the programs in there and do don't know you born in TNT.
0: Yeah.
2: And I know ID Father's Day.
0: Yes.
2: Hey, in a Father's Day drive with me home with Christian Kwashi.
0: Grandpa.
2: Hey, no, I mean twice I was so what is happening to this world? Cause those days, hey, I got a friend. But you didn't have a family show. My mom was a system.
0: No,
2: and look how much my system. Baka omu nyumu nye chuchu ya ma. Tedwe nyumu na jame bomi himu kakrana. Yede madi yeti tu huwa. Ni se nesu kusie nesu sudi ni bevde inti.
0: Ane.
2: Ado kwa na maya bit of white inye yi kakra just to celebrate my brother's 55th.
0: Uhu sa.
2: Anniversary in terms of wayadi. Dr. Kusie nesu webi ya ubi ya. Let me show.
0: Yeah.
2: I cried it over saying, say we?
0: So, and not
2: last one, you know, till next year. No, so I can't watch it 20th to 20th.
0: I'm packed
2: around that.
0: Okay,
2: till next year. We've been being Metro.
0: Anyway, it's always a joy to sit with you. I always say it. Omo ebe indakti nana what's the name nana kojo eh
2: yeah
0: but na akofna but na eyi wo ho eyi court injunction wo ho ntie that was my first thing I me hu ya me de baaye po ansa na me hu se e ko so ntie first of all I want us to address this thing increasing say asofo bebre ayana omu necha omu ma to take over. And you know, you realize, say, especially charismatic churches, churches that belong to, single in Kofono, Minka one man church, I no more friend, but me, they're my friend, sir. My carry, dear. I am not paying, you know, Omu necha omu ma, emu be si so near the idea. Niam Pessy, you're discussing, say, and you be asked, what you're so for? Nasa, what's your sorry? Na wo nyapa de ne ade ade a utumi e ka se e no so so ka ho nti no wo wele e de am obi one ana se the fact that wo wudi asorin anim no wo busuafo e wo right so mu ka se ade we ye nua be me ye nua be ye nua na ye ya na se ye be na ye ye nti no e ka ne japa de ho nti ye so so ye de ye huni ko shema na nti two things. I hope my question is the not your mate you for in the interior young comedy. Reverend.
1: Abner.
0: Yes, sir.
1: My software dear Mekono in this direction.
0: That's true. You. Ko?
1: Boni be nim se or sofu be beka se neba. Indina de. Boni nim.
0: Okay.
1: What share biblical times na? Na ye wa Levites line. Nanka we free wa. We twaso. We are in a different dispensation. 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Inti there are two things.
0: Okay.
1: 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And I say, Obi fufro betimi abim. There is nothing wrong with that.
0: Okay.
1: And of course, Obia ye jumebia, nka ne nida swo, and I say, ne nije anke woman ne se nko be pese ne baso, ni a oye oye no, nko betimi aye den, aye bi.
0: Okay.
1: 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Ne basu bet me be dear adie.
0: Okay.
1: And I say obi so of course that same church. Bet me be dear adie.
0: Okay.
1: But normally no, a sorry bia wan in shisheye, I a friend of constitution.
0: Okay.
1: Sa in shisheye no muno. Ena omutumi jinaso edekan.
0: Okay.
1: Na e bi anasa an shisheye no muno. Omu omu kahuni nyina kasa. Okay, yen first dispensation church no. Ye pese ye leader no ba ebetuaso.
0: Okay.
1: ebi no mutumi yesa nso ebi ana public ni nim say say na na omo constitution eti nti na ya na public ni ka say na omo ati asori na omo dey mo mani ade there is nothing wrong with having a church and your son and I say or daughter eba be di enim based on the constitution and there is nothing wrong say what ya sorry na church member wasum ye ebe to me abey dey we be di asori nenim ni nyina wanyame akwan mu.
0: Okay mamenji Uncle Fred ni take na me for my next question embra into Uncle Fred, what's your take on it? Say obi di na sorry ebe ma ne mba, I mean say constitutionally po na washi she ni sa
2: a journey will
0: take.
2: Our church history now. Eh, yeah, omo fa mano ne na yemu dinja mi so no e ba.
0: Yeah.
2: Na omo ba ha no na omo to ti look out for no. Mo be presbyters, the catechism dey you for bebre.
0: Mhm.
2: Ti do do no na so for no mo di free no han na e de ba.
0: Mhm.
2: Until say binum according to some of them na omo ye adult worshipers and I say look out, you know. Bo ha mo ya sora na bi bi tie si de so. So they consider those people say outcasts of the baby being a bahonia that didn't know. All the man for studies are almost sorry. Now that time the method is in the Presbyterian and that, you know. No more, I dare never bomb home by. Now, I'm going to tell sorry that I didn't miss him, sir. Reverend, say, Spirit, it will be so a transferable. And now, see, I dare me,
0: a telepathic,
2: me, a prophet. So we see me wouldn't require between to transfer the money by the prophet, you know, maybe the amount.
1: And Tisa. In the first place, no, I was say a TSS, or Fre E Yamin Efre. And a Yanko Pombe to me a Fre ubi asanswa Freneba. But a friend I have frown and chess, a woo baby dear, sorry in him. In terms of say, when I woo be jna, young fan say, Mamenfa Royal House in ye example. May the Royal House say example. Yam fan say, ye wa Apostle General no woho. Ye wa asofo be bree so woho. Apostle General wa ba ono so wabeye nyankopon afrena wabeye osofo. He also have equal rights, say ye share constitution ni mwa. Say obetumi ebedi asori ni mboni ni. What am I saying? In the same way, others have rights to also become the leaders of the church. In Tisani Aminia Bisa, sir, a question.
0: In T,
1: and yes, a trans, and ya home, no woman,
0: and like
1: any year can, but ye can friend and young couple on their frown. Because ye were a software, or mumanya software, or moon to me, be a sorry name, sir. It doesn't make sense.
0: Okay.
2: So. Question here based upon the particular reference to the Christ of the church.
1: Exactly.
2: Okay, so in 1980, here is me, a young man who comes here. I'm a kum, a juma, apostle Kajusafo, lanky man who did not have a preachy to convince people that another Dr. Limane also. Then I'm sorry, me could be that.
0: Okay.
2: Who comes here, free baby, a sim, boys' school, or labor office, and son of a co Anglican for us, or no, Martino, restaurant. On any across for Saturdays. They do Sunday, no, Obeji set now. Rollins buy it to one. Obeji, large tract of land. Oh, a front place. You won't find Krumago. You could be Krumago at Santia, you will be called Johnny B.
0: Okay.
2: Now, the new form of preaching, any by Tinima will be 280 in the tree.
0: Okay.
2: A chile Cosono. Now, anyway, will be S. Sir. I feel that Aqua is a main in my bush of Warner. Yeah, Baba, doctrine, you know, S. Sir. Didn't maybe bring you for maybe crying down to school. Then you answer apprentice over your apprentice now. What was your agents and Wigma? He believed in that vocational aspect of life. And on Wababa, is a kind of traditional, cum spiritual church now. Wow, or quite see the dinner cheat a joby. Let me say, Zero Cano. Say, Obi Yasro to me dinner cheat do be a run on there. They could do in the San Abano because what shit. Me more myself will be the but who are telling us they plan the children and the disguise. You say, ah, church, no more, no more. Nipa so for baby, bit of baby reading. No, I plan no more. Or, ah, to you, we know her to a yes or a car or a friend, Bano, and I say, Brabe Pitchy, for you to get accustomed to that person. It's not your baba, I say, so you know, we need a D. Okay, so for me, say. Odi phone cancer no. Oko once now drew and you know on the right hand side. There's a large tract of building be your home. Odi phone cancer. One of the powerful prophets of ba you are.
0: Anomo
2: eh you must say tanamon phone you say any money but don't you huni pass some home, a catcher away in ya. A bay, I don't sound the bay, and tell us, I say a goo. Um, what to tell a hoddy, and then so a vibrant as a ye. Okay, one of the vibrant days were a crystal, a Mozambique crystal checkers.
0: Yeah.
2: Oko Mozanoa, Om Akaboha, Oeno, or to me the school can only name to me the stone, no, Om Daso, oh, I am very vibrant, Om Uncle for Nom Gidi of your copper ring, you're so many, and they believe in it. A case in point, the IBB didn't discuss me at Christmas of the year, Abaya, and when Hong Asamaka could say, you know, a pa, Papa did see the tribunal. Later on, some of the church members who said he was deviating. From the very year, because when I came here, my money and then the movie die. To be a Saturday for no other SD church, you know. Do not see one of your beauty say, 7 day Adventist, Okwajumanum, Obujenum, and all those people named and they all came under, yes, under the apostle could just afford no. A champion side and pa from a champion time I but 1980s in it was very very very bumble. You know, young people, a lot of people are that time here. You know, you need me to join me, but you know, now we said, you know, my Presbyterian here, you know, Sarah, I go for it. Maybe I had to leave and then go back to my Presbyterian church. And then I didn't know anybody see then. You know, and that's what I need here.
0: Okay.
2: Like I said, don't draw no more. You know, they have people to take over.
0: Mm-hmm.
2: I am my immediate family members, and I'm doing on your mama.
0: So, having talked about the different cancer, oh no, so I'm funny bands. So,
2: oh no, when we come home,
0: okay.
2: My
0: question is based on the fact, say, Dudwana, yeah, na Omunya succession planning a nipo babe disuno, Eyo Muhuni pano, ube huen chenegu.
2: Yes,
0: ain't ya nintina. And neno dudwana susu ehuno mu planning is sana. Messi a conversation ne confirm.
1: And yes, enchena egu. Yeah, sometimes no. Any break a huntina enchena asori akoye sa. In the first place, I was here tears yes, asori na ayeko na enyame asori. Ena obia owa asori mua, we be drew some leadership position bia to me ye opinion di asori ne kain. But wo share missionary times na. 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But let me give you this scenario. Ye hu asofo a omo abe bishops. Ewo sa in sorry a ye kan mu. 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I was asori na mu. But yembisa sa asemio. The fact se obiba. 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It doesn't make it wrong. 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Eye boni.
0: Okay.
1: Enya boni kra. So that is the premise I'm epe say yebehwe.
0: Ena
1: in the case of Christo Asafo no, omo wa omo constitution. Ena per the constitution no in 2017. That constitution na na ewo ho no. Na saa na etie. And they are claiming say in 2024, papa ne last wish ne say omo sisa that line. There is a single line that was changed in that constitution, according to almost what they call court. No.
0: Okay, part of that be munti na sa neti na dena neti.
1: Na initially no, na almost they are two ho say Papa Nankasa from almost conferences almost ko any idea no. Almost they are two ho say Oniwa, obe me ya ye kana semi.
0: Okay.
1: Onu na undi na adi.
0: Neba no.
1: Yetu mi hu say ordinary baby or ye ne cars any idea ni na.
0: Okay.
1: There was nothing wrong with that because omu nyina nim say owo nim dia obetumi dia di asore ne kan. You need someone who has a very good rapport with the people administration wise NSA niam ani nyina ni nyina account. Inti if there is a tentative candidate obetumi dia asore ne kan a na say ekoba say oyɛ nipa kon ne ba. Boni nim. Sa so na se ko ba se enye ni papo ne ba so a boni nim.
0: Okay.
1: But eya public no and e generated that way in the midst of the people say and o person o de mane ba o person o de mane na downfall o person o de eya ni eya
0: wa around na
1: eya ni pa na wa around no and e de sa in hyehye ne hye nkrofo tirim o public say asori na o ye no or business. But I'm sorry, and Yankopon, I'm sorry. And no, be a Yammy person, decay, was a particular season, no, or no, to me, the deba. Inti, a codrum, baby, Nase, Apostle General, Cassa, and the Reverend Papa, and the Assorny Kaya. There is nothing wrong with it.
0: Okay.
1: In the same way, Apostle General, a Cassa, another person in Medicaya, there is nothing wrong with it.
0: Inti Nissan, and Nessa was Obia accepted.
1: I was say, Obia accepted.
0: Especially when. Yeah, they are share constitution. Him say mra we
1: exactly say, because mra wo ho aye di so. And as I'm running, I was say mo de share na mo di the next leader.
0: So having said that, no,
1: good.
0: Unsa wo ka say 2017 na mra no ma share ni say na 2024. Mra no almost is on line bi wo. Na e de na e bi nu mu. Ese ni e asisa ne de ye nyi ntum ni e koda da na ai.
1: Abna, e ya sometimes edura. Let me use even musica as an example. What we say through time, we need a constitution. I call him you.
0: Okay. Say no, no.
1: Then you say you sign. Obi di bakwa to abontin a yen sign e ye. And a niyama na e won ni a yen sign him. Uno ebi e different from ni a ya sign him.
0: Okay.
1: Sa so na sorry ni probably to ni a ya sa.
0: Okay.
1: What in Yamai can I say? Because ni paya can I say me? I believe say time and I ye share some rano no wohubi. Ena, I believe say time a drew ya omoka say onu no mbedi kind of na papa ni wuye na omo hobi.
0: Okay.
1: Inti se bibi asesa biji di say was omo san ko omo dem na omo ko ka omo san omo asem as a sorry for because the truth ne say eye Christo asafo asem ena aye Christo so asem na public ne dia public ne dia ye bekasa. Public kasa. So long as omu epieno, obi abe making a judgment, and the judgment should it's not always right.
0: I understand that.
1: I will see a bisa say, "Eden na nyanku ponso eka efasa asore no."
0: Nisi si awa neko buza momo.
1: Aha. Inti that is the whole thing.
0: Okay. Inti mami mra sa sideway. Eyi inshe no. Say na net ye. Inko fu di injunction to so.
1: Exactly.
0: But omua omo no ejidi se say ne wose kona se akoflan ne wose edini sisu no. Omu di omu si ye be yara. Na mwe bumra ne so na mwa ye. Na fe isu so no mwa according to them ye omu invite omu siblings ni adia but none showed up. And sana ye sister. A show a ye addressafo echo show up but oko a two gates mu say dinner was all forcing the way through and all that I echo resulting in shooting him. My question is that se papa ya shisha to hose ebusuafo I mean ne beina enye ena osawo other children say ya how did they get here? How did we get here? What can we tell janoma omwa ma bebre different what to do to help them. Sene be ya sans and same way in si wo mu wechi because we hear it all the time. Ma ayi offer. We hear it all the time. Most of the time we ubehuna nipane we we no nipana abone bra kama wa yire ne hu abone bra mu ankoro di mu si ye o. Na fe ne ni wechi no na ye basa ne ade ade. Inti no what do you have to say about this offer?
2: Enyumbi o SK o probably say I will do do ya. If I saw you so,
1: I
2: would do it. About time you make more typical experience. I did with my experience with me. Or back in junk and say, number of my men have been able to swim, you know.
0: Papa, and Chen,
2: now be a UFO. No, no, and some be can do a high view of first. We saw a pain when I'll be good in once and every so. At Yentaman, you cry, because you say, we need die with silk, Marcy, in musical womb.
0: Ah.
2: But we had the second wife, and then the man of any now. Teddy Brown to me, because of that one, not even the handkerchief. I never collected a dime of any of his properties. If you cry, you say, I can't agree, yeah, me may be crazy, you know. I didn't even see the grave because now in term and one sana or call a samado because then they may be free. You see. I bring you, Mr. Mema, a Kawari Bibria, and a Bimunson Sanso. Any, when you sure say what happened yesterday, no? Senka, Obana, any Beman, if you demand me back one. Kobeka treat, say Bakuku, you go treat two Vanguku, or no matter how difficult I ever by it. But Some of us that we live under stepmothers, we do webinar and realize that stepmothers be 10. And I'm not matter. 10 will be about the ideas about the issue. I'm saying, May, it do be animal conan colan, and I'm the show with him. So I did crowd over who he be because I'm crying him be what? Never papa. Oh, my man, I be freno. No, I can't tell you. One can't tell me. No, I call. Do tell me I can't check colan says, and your crown pull cry and come up around go with you. So that kind of thing you'll be adding, I shed your bedroom.
0: Sir?
2: Now, Papa tells me, who said, I just have for, no, you know. Mm-hmm. So, you know, he may be old.
1: Yeah.
2: Or any him, I mean, minimum or more rules of engagement.
0: Mm.
2: Oh, but according to a BA, baby, I don't cancel, oh, no, oh, my, you know, or buy any idea. That's what he is saying. So, you might be the eldest.
0: Yeah.
2: But in terms of the church, you know, then I call church and I call call to be an answer. What kind of a you been there? Yeah. Yeah, you sign, yeah, you waste my baby here, and then no. Hey.
0: But
2: this thing, you know, it stems from the home. You
0: mm-hmm.
2: see? It will be pretty, Papa, no, I just had the amount for fat. Based upon, you maybe a man can't throw mama.
0: Yeah.
2: The classmate back
0: home.
2: Or no, accountants of fame. But you're so semi can say, me money ding. But the drawing in and crop for you, no. Tell me not, tell me, catch you, no, you're a crammy. But what the arm, oh man, I just had the because I enjoy the baby. And yes, I will do a partner song. On the fat, our brother, Umano Krabi, Ehu, Ebina. Apa, plot of land, you got to any day, oh. Then you know, oh, woke up a crowd or the cow high is a good year. So, if we're 44. So, what is really happening here? Power play.
0: Yeah.
2: Maybe, mommy, you only say, we 86. Maybe I don't 86 in the war, no. Or a pilot.
0: Mm-hmm.
2: As I could school, quite never be administration, you never be. And most of the time, you know, it's a call Bill Nino, and all you have a best
0: threat.
2: Only Papa and Namwa, Pastor Lenin, by his way, MP, any other day. I mean, so I say, Abia and Kokomomusa Koso between Obama and Winter, because you say, Ansana, the friend of two, a wabono.
0: None, nice.
2: So, and now, as alleged. Oh, you know, mm-hmm. we are now, we are not there yesterday, but based upon some video piece footage is very
0: honor.
2: Set a call honor, or the car can ram into the gates. Our best of forcing the way through.
0: Mm-hmm.
2: And if you say, I'm going to take action, I'm going to do it, you know. And the call hack of fire. Then WHKAHAKYD.
0: Oh, call her day. Oh, sir, I dear know who. Yeah,
2: because it's a coming events, cast their shadows.
0: I know.
2: According to a man for a book papa the bear 1 week, I would live on.
0: Mm-hmm.
2: On me, I know.
0: Who's
2: a year? I say, a bola sweet, a jano.
0: Mm-hmm.
2: A chassis comes a form from the womb. Comes a form from. And I see if you can assume you can the junction, I could talk.
0: Sir, and you know,
2: so it is just not to swap. Anything I send around, Moko, you know, good swan can eh.
0: You know the thing about injunctions. I am not omu here, ya. Ebi anaya sebi poni sank omu sankai. Ena intini yenko yen if the hearing has not been done, obi be fangwa kwenye na di. Because an sankai ya. We injuncting.
2: We obi ya we polygamous. Awari wari we bri. We a practical lesson. I owe her the man wo.
0: It's sad. It's sad when. Obia bobra na fe ne chia semno na ye samwen, and that's where you as my sages na ya nam pese ye kane tongo fashion because ye kan ye kon so de bi ebesi
2: yes
0: de bi ebesi nti at least obi nti no money de ehun ban because there are so many people with different wives and so many other children. Mm. You footage is na ye you on Facebook no gate ne ne sanya and your money ye ye because that's our route we dey ye route o.
1: But
0: except for benya for dey ye.
1: I go sign the betu ho say. Christo as for a release statement say.
0: Mhm.
1: E two to be I in see o.
2: How? I mean
0: so omo dey no omo lawyer so so aka say. Adjuan started.
1: Exactly. But the two to
0: one. Adjuan started.
1: I'm saying Adjuan started.
0: Ena, a fake. Exactly. Bodyguards, Nesu, a retaliating.
2: So I was saying, uh-huh. Suffice to say, so Adjuan started. It's the pound quantity gate.
0: Exactly.
2: So then the car cry
0: exactly.
2: The pound quantity gate, you know, then
0: family. So that is what we are pushing. And your family. Ena, what can the BIO offer? Jin Shekan. Jin Shekan. Ooh, ye be a Jinne, huh?
1: Hey, see you, see papa. Huh. She in as much as ye kase awari adoduo edesa niyama nebano.
0: Mm-hmm.
1: ukwe ebusiye bi muo soa enuanom so saa e kuntokwa
0: as in one mother one father
1: ah omo ku wo asase ho
0: ejapade
1: ho because obi anye na arrangement ye
0: yeah
1: because uja wechi na se we nja wechi ye a it doesn't really matter the number of nkwala weja
0: okay
1: ba ku bi be wo mu a or the problems beba
0: very
1: constant
0: exactly terrible
1: uh-huh intino yanhwe saade ni ye na ye make sure say ye toto niamma ye ntutu ye chiye ni a ese mo bia no ye nya ne samfa mo bia
0: but you know one thing I also think as children eh say mosusu no mo dwune say ye pese ye yade a impempi no unko pre bibi fufuro ho I mean if you have that mindset you are laughing right
1: I'm not unu enti amesre no
0: catch me
1: me wo adamfu bi
0: mhm
1: na ne mba ku school wo achimota
0: okay
1: primary those times is your money those times no me wo one of frame also for bra e na me kofie me call ya uncle fred wa gather ne nkwala ne nyina with the last born already 5 years and I say ozofu and me person me catch him call away say mo hu me japade amaye nyina no e bia nyi we yemo dia me me de mu ko school mo nsua de na monya mo
0: dia I think na me comment na here
1: was aha mo nsua na monya mo dia because me ba be wua meton
0: hey
1: you hear ya ya kwa na me bi sense ti unum ta me obehu obehu na ho nton ye
2: Hmm. Aso bo.
0: No, of ayonko.
2: Sana unso society no see society wo no. Ene ma be bre happy na. Oba ya ha, e dey tell me ya be man be waja oba. E ti uni try dem dey na. But you know na be yonko la we.
0: We
2: to buy man or buy we do for no doctor chair we do for all over be now ane kobani say un say obi ane botaro dey call our yase papa no all starti the joye ra apostle ojusafo all starti the juma ye no or the foundry work that's where more tema say still bending nominee a year your friend say yes so so you know this starti ye artisan kind of you know this starti ye so time and also around 82384 no na technology e ma gana ha say and unfortunately e ye otumi nyaaye no no anka say twin status o design eh because that time na dey dey yam abure am fendi keri kai I saw obi so je dey be call Lebanon 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blender a baby breaky that kind of things in your
0: hand.
2: Like our how with the blood there. She said, I want to start here. I'm off for who say. Say this thing. So I'm also sorry, you know. Per the, you know, I'm off practice the Abrahamic kind of a year with my baby, you know.
0: Okay.
2: Aha. So I'm off practice here. But I'm only giving you cocoa for you. That I'm practice
0: okay.
2: But to our man, though, so far as that. Wait to me, I share a show.
0: All right.
2: So the reason why a man will be so be fair, be fair, so. Ade eba aye no enti se ne mane ba mu ni de definitely obi eba wari ase o ma de kunti a oba wari ase meme papa do something no very handsome man o hin ba prince from agogo e dwon gentis provisions rolling stone hiding o no be me fi obenye bi amawo
0: ade
2: to ba bi kwa obi oba oba because of
0: yeah
2: ni wife akwa na competition poisoning in
0: 1977
2: he say o tell me maybe I not tell you bon dia if you were both since we were both 50 years, because we said we were but I don't mean to be a
0: partner. Oh, I see.
2: Oh, so tell me now, agenda, almost day ever. So, Papa is all Japan. Oh, she's a cruel friend, said Typha. I'll never teach you.
0: Sir?
2: Typha. From I have a beer, oh, hey. Equi. Baby, I'm going to say, over Tantra Hill has any idea. Tantra Hill, you got a bo, and I didn't know this is a dying one.
0: Okay.
2: Tiro bi akwa mpeho. Nti ono bank han ono beje Typha eno ne kwofo bebre. Nti hwe ko Typha. A lot of kwofo ne. 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
0: yo. Oh yeah, e yom krokra.
2: Ha, because that time it was farthest from even from a Achimota. And now ha.
0: No
2: bi akwa mpe ha kra anso ya de wa ba be tena. Be kan Kingsby area ho. There was a man called Jack Bebley. a rolling side.
3: Yeah.
2: Oh, no, be unpaid. But then, no, it's one of best established for her. It's once about how 2 years of a day be brave. And on also, no, because he believe in originality, no, most of ni agricultural products, no, in ya, organic. On fast, fertilizers, no, near that day, and yet, you know, I've been yano. Amount for the Indian and Omina and Hording. So that believe in him by.
0: Yeah.
2: Arches almost no. Okoye na ni ono suno pe life e jeri kan si bayi o no eye bia e da da bia o di be tun fi ti no wa body bra
0: yeah
2: e na oho no aso na sorry o no mo mji ni die e ni faith ni die e bi madu na chia for be 40 something years crani nyina o mo church elders wa wa they believe in this doctrine ni bia this go ni wa na se ka de chi e yi na utie o wa yi na for mo yi o mu di ni 1 week na jagraja ko ho
0: okay e
2: ko kan sem bi. Say Papa na be kind send me what spiritual channel. So the man me nu and the man be omo omo we ba ko. E be dey chi. Answer no omo di
0: answer na. For akọ chef from
2: yes. Yeah. And I make say Abra Ruthie yeah ti hay obi afifie. O say say me come as am achire wa and ka obetu di dey fenyam.
0: Ani.
2: And ka obetu ni hu no hu ni say odi pa bia ebi wo ufie. Abra Ruthie. Ebi wo ufie. O da say obi afie bia. And something. I'm telling you. So obi kana so me ye no ye betra ha. No obi ka the behind the scenes sorry like you can't say hey ana go fed why are they? But you keep quiet for something things you know.
0: That's right.
2: It's very unfortunate say. Papa no you ndio benya gana ha e be yin na na yenye ni. Na fe ntokwa ana e be. Me mpe se be saba kwa kofom tim lega yi apostle safu fine na na kwa fa we na fe no so baba ba ye no da banta kra o
0: William Koran na ye no me
2: for able to solve that kind of problem but say they know a two atua ba mu ni there ehu
0: ehu
2: pa because a two there e ade a e say two
0: mo sum could have lost their lives
2: yeah e two mo sum
0: yeah
2: and ade be a ba at the two actress ni veins mu and so na kan ya no say en sort say the oko yi akwa ko beggars ya kwa ko so ka ni en yen so no sa ti wa wiya na ti ma ko kun na no ha ba bi a e mo je problem ni na da bi a e je we need to be very careful of the yiti ba bi o mo bi a no people should take lessons from them especially ye meme ya ka kra be di bo to mi a if you say your ma you will miss sika e be twa fan ma do do ni ya no o ko dia the consequence what you said crowd a lot of things can happen na ho asa woni ho ni de na de be to say what you know, I basa. Do one cry. They are tested on there. There are some 30 buildings where you are two months for the last
0: year.
2: I am not going to be able to do it. Your mom, Papa, I went to me, she.
0: I knew.
2: Your mom, Tomaka, we be on your face, you sing
0: that. I'll go to me.
2: Come on, I'll be put up. Then I'll be so be. Maybe we can all face a woman
0: found. I know. We're waiting room.
2: Yeah,
0: until my mom, I'll wait in room bed 20 years.
2: Now, when you're going in his beauty, you know, tell me, I'm here with Debbie every day, we die.
0: Yeah.
2: It will be a woo. But it will be a woman, but to t-shirt 50 cities, a boy, yes.
0: I tell you.
2: Didi.
0: So
2: what? Rice.
0: And yes, jollof rice. If you are not ashiaji. Anyway, that was just by the way. Ain't you know what we are trying to tell? I mean, these people say omutie. They know social media what's going on and all that. Yeah. Free peace into their home because this is the case, sir. Dudwana tie akofunechi because papa ni name no as ni sasesa. Osi osun daye per the story osun daye hununu ni ade ade into no we name no and that is why people irrespective of ni aye ye ni ade ni na people think that eyon no so ya omo tiny chimpa they have gone ahead to do it even after court injunction ni ade ade into we are just saying say family no omo reason na omo masum dream bra because the man has made a name Africa star ni ni ade afre na ni ni awaye 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asumdwe ni ni ho na you should sit back and rather try to find a way am best of nyoma way amicably because enye sa dia na mo papa legacy na obe jai ni nyina no mo aye ne basa reverend you were trying to say something
1: m sesia senior asem ne kuduru no ne ya wo so mo ye asibusua ne se omuntna se as siblings.
0: Yeah.
1: Na omun reason together.
0: Mm-hmm.
1: Because in the first place, crown so oko hoko ye then that is the first instance.
0: Mm-hmm.
1: And at the second is we ne say ubet me di yourself one na. That's also another question. But the yeah hope ni ehwe. Yema yema peace emra asori ho.
0: That's right.
1: And for all you know no, you have people supporting the man. And others also, and others too are saying no. Papa ne si yenge ni si. Inti we are there in as much as a enkwarane kuno. A sorry no so.
0: Yeah.
1: Inti nyam enkwarane pe na oso omotinasi. A sorry no so ntinasi na omun solve problem no.
0: Exactly.
1: And I won't want to worry be brain no. Once one shen ye because a chin sun sanswo edoso.
0: Inti
1: emema no. Mama yan to yabo na yenye ne oma yi
0: eh omo to omo bo omo nyere no ma to omo bo
2: na na na me dwe so e tie e kakra bi aba be bi e be fa ko kakra but em fa we bre
0: okay
2: topic here am parents you teach of mass cars with schools in here
0: aha adu abo so kra no sin ka yen discuss me pa to fa bo so
2: e no so fri he
0: eh asamo
2: na kan yan bado so ba ko school we 3 years here dey con 7 years or the 3 years na o dey kai be ba o nemum eh ya ye fancy film drink a kind
0: of na 7 years ba me ka 7 years you say na ya na mu re fi say jss ka ho
2: enti
0: ne say say omo som dey na 6 years o mu ko ni 7 years omo dey na 6 years because jss ye 3 years
2: so we 18 here dey no be 2 year 2022
1: different
0: say old system for there asemu emu ndi ntum da yanko yanim
2: abraham and ka obi aba we school na o pampa no I don't have any problem with it. I mean you can go ahead but probably to akochi ko so e free ko si some one tin tin da man.

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0: Good. 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I did be sure in call a bim beena. I will give it to my children,
1: children.
0: In terms of a
1: year.
0: I bring you, I say, Yamana at Trasso.
1: Yeah.
0: What I say? The car I would double recall we. The Rican age. Oh, I'll be double car. You're saying near me, Hannah. For the purpose of this guy, and I sell for my con, the back the car go be.
1: Exactly.
0: Sana Basoba no Ibia and Yamin Pingu. Oba Obesa, what will you say?
1: Yeah.
0: Yeah, yeah, yeah, yeah, yeah, yeah, yeah, yeah, yeah, Obey your school now, Pampano.
1: Sentinel that GS, I can almost see where I call you. Men, your school premises, or my obiani mebre.
0: Mebre,
1: I'm
0: or Trebby, we are inviting Amrobes to ye, Kalaya, Kalama, mean away, and okay, may you need.
1: Sir, who expects
0: it? It's a whole lot.
1: Yeah,
0: I don't know if you say any, maybe, but at the end of the day, no. Mammy and Kanye, and yet Bonnie said, Obey your school now, so Toby be at their channel.
1: Yeah,
0: they won't call any funeral if you have a school, idiot.
1: Mm-hmm.
0: And he and the air, he says, and you'll be there, be Jovia.
1: Yeah.
0: People that we work with, you'll be an air right. Happy for your sources.
1: That's right. I totally agree with you. Mm-hmm. Anyway, so final words, Neda.
2: Eyesiatra.
1: Eyesiatra.
2: Na kolaya owie school cross 17 years. Unim say by law no kra na enye say
1: drive.
2: You
1: mean driving.
2: Inti na yesiatra. Ye ngai sa ye pesa dodo. Wo ton wo ba no ama beyifo. Inti no ye ngai sa ye.
0: Happy happy birthday, mommy. What fast Marco?
1: Okay.
0: Friend Dr. Marco Kufi Edusewo, USA medical doctor.
1: Okay.
0: And Juliet Chatty Glover. Mm. Also make a house. No, one of the
1: Juice Kitchen.
0: Yeah, that's right, Juice Kitchen. And they were 40 years pepe. You fast Jamie Inshaw. And say that thing and catch him say he was off Facebook then. Then a doctor Kwesi Ennis. Kwesi 55. Oh, bah, cockroach tip from right. You're coming. God bless you.
1: Now, so only Juice, having mentioned Juice Kitchen, Juliet, ye mane free mo nyankopon dumboan, omu ko outside Accra for program, umba no muny accident.
0: 110.
1: But, omu nina wanka, ka na ye basa, so no mind ye obedi a dance ye Sunday.
0: Oh,
1: enti ye da eradia simon abra.
0: She's gone through a lot. You said, my name, I mean, you know, probably woo. Last 2 years in the Tina, Abra, Pastor Kajusafo, the man in the name, one done, one trash, and I don't need the job I dare buy a crowd.
1: Oh, no, no, okay,
0: Psalm 46, verse 6 or probably 2 years will be okay, I tell you why I'm five years and found. And then Carol is the answer, Kenneth birthday. And what I think, yeah, Kenneth 22nd, Kenneth birthday.
1: See, Necromo Anano. I'm so the party office cry at Trinity. Me just say, for more than country, they better handle those things. Ain't he? Madam Wasia Bedra, for your insightful discussion on some delights. Uncle Fred and Reverend Eddie Isinyami Oshamu Papa Papa. May dami producer si producer one Elder Jerry. Why nini na nyami shaw? Na famous svelte lady. Aye, odi konkonsa papa papa ni muhiam. Odi ba Auntie Adwa nyami shaw. May da Saint Augustine si odi yetu internet. So na mada Lady Joanne and ne o selecti. Lord, I'm amazed. E Kenya me hum. The Kenya me home. I mean, show my lady. Red Best Mice, Yatu Unkra. I mean, show no count. Nothing. Your general manager. Auntie Akosia Ago Abuaji. Madam Communication. Mame, why are you not? I mean, show. I was for someone who said, Yami, just so I need Abna Ruthie. Now o'clock, no. Nay, some pa delight o'clock. Now, me sorry, sweet. So I win him. Some pa for God and country. And I ever, Professor Abuchi, you are a cradle pump, but your men could be a chain on over, Madame Massey.

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2: 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I am more.
0: Oh, missi me ni wife ye kopa wo. 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

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I am full of hope for Mother Ghana tomorrow against the English national team. We're going to be scoring them 2-0. What's your prediction?

0: Eddie Kano, my young Sida, and Fama Abna Ruthi. Say, what is some party like to let bread, young? Now, because our cow say, at exactly 5:30. Yeah, better not say, Hot Bite News. Ebeba Wakwemo. Live here on Sumpa 106.5 FM. Yeah, we are trying to see if we can get you some commentary this evening live here, of course, on our network, Sumpa 106.5 FM Accra. There's a huge match. Argentina playing against Austria. You know me, minya Messi fan. Me, I'm a tear, minya Messi fan. It is the C7, CR7 fan. Yeah, Madrid for Basa for Mpa, I'm Kwasipo. But I'm not going to be a Dumudia. Yeah, Messi, Messi, Ogana. If you know what you're going to do, I'm going to be a Lem. But I'm going to catch him, I'm going to Ochina England match no se wo kwa kwa twa bo modin na di di wiansa why bi bia beti mesi we na kwaku bon sam se sai o si Harry Kane why anything we go rise from within China oso ba buni na mu kwaku bon sam se to bi a ti mi kan sam mi mani yes mi am ni pano no e ja kwaku bon sam Ochina ye besra sofo nyina. Ye besra sofo nyina. So bia nko ne kota dwanim. From today ekopem ochina no. Ye mfa ye yefu entro. Said e be ochina Ghana, I can see no. Ye be din konim. But adebia started course wo Ghana na se shase ache. Me na mi hu. Hey, me ba cho senior high school. Graduation ceremonies are hudua a course was senior high schools. Ah, a ho and a woof for Cotromo Bobre. Ubebi a senior high school. Omu ye graduation, now got a car. Now with the che, a ya wo ba. Now, oh yes, idea we are, and your pressure pan or the to woman for so. But I'm in the pass of the Ghana Education Service. Through the from the Ministry of Education, through the Ghana Education Service, I'm a hati as I say, sir, you know, ceremonies, graduation ceremonies in Yano, a idea of which him. Woman to bank and yet, if he's had graduation ceremonies, no, Miano, I don't really see the need for it. Oh. From nursery to KG, your graduation ceremony. From KG to class 1, your graduation ceremony. From class 6 to JHS, your graduation ceremony. From JHS to senior high school, your graduation ceremony. And now from the senior high school to the university, the tertiary, there too, we have a graduation ceremony. Now, we have to say, I will form a new bid. And you are a new bid. And you have that the Minister of Education has said. Say, womo abomodeng. Say, sa graduation ceremonies, ni celebrations. Ahudu eko school. Eko suwa yesuku, ahudu omu no. Womo se, omu di pabwakasi yesi so. But when the matter say, Ghana Education Service for, babes, set up a committee, ebe regulate, just celebrations on senior high school campuses. But is this needed? Hey, a ding. But the Minister of Education, so I'm now mwasi. Honorable Harry Naidrusu, Oma extended a ban on the lavish school celebrations to all schools in Ghana. Minister for Education, Harry Naidrusu, has clarified that the government's ban on extravagant post WASI celebration applies to all schools in Ghana, both public and private, as authorities move to curb what they describe as unhealthy culture of excessive display of wealth on school premises. Ebo Bachman. Yes. What an assy. pi na sesie ame ame ni bi eja ko ba meti hei na ma ba modin na ma kwakwa akoda akoda do kosku wo prempe college ana presec legon na akure wie JHS3 wo mso mo ye graduation ceremony na me eja ko ba me ni hwi ma kwakwa tem wan kona na ebo bakpa na wono wo ye amanyo ni ntis kata na tuachi na wa ba beto eje card ya mane ba. Oh, debut, I have some kind of American. I'm not saying it's a sanity. Ah, that's how I'm going to vote Muska. With the politicians. Politicians in this car, my mwa.
1: Businessman, Oscar.
0: Businessman, Oscar.
1: Yeah, so see me in that light.
0: Ah, oh, debut, that's what I mean. So you're a businessman. Because politics, you know, answer the near mwa, sir. Because MPP, you know.
1: Maybe some Ghana.
0: And of course, yes, me trust in a Michelle. It was some network, so where it is not me moderating you. Now me tina kunye, now me tiyo paaz, yey. Ankrebo, magwa. But me tiyo dema, ankrebo, magwa. Hey! Oh, the woman for me say, so.
1: Ghana for the
0: hey.
1: For God and country, oh. As you always put it.
0: Oh, yeah.
1: For
0: yeah,
1: God
0: yeah,
1: and country.
0: Yeah. Hey, na no so tie ken.
1: Hey,
0: ah o tie no.
1: Eh me tie no.
0: Oh. Patrick dey when tie ken. Tana mi hunum. Hey,
1: ebuboba.
0: Ah bibi buboba o.
1: Ebuboba.
0: And no never can go somebody buboba kwan. And no so dey see your Ghana na nyan kra o. Christ asafo.
1: Oh, Charlie. Na musi Charlie if musi ba maka sam cho.
0: Yeah, catch me.
1: Musi na mri nyini na hu.
0: Ai.
1: Books. A being, and if you be missing, na, what is some abrabo?
0: Books me
1: a being, na if you
0: be missing, if you be ding, books
1: being, if you na metino, books ni aso yon fancy books, book ekur, o freno, ne title ye obra what obo bo,
0: obra ding,
1: obra what obo wo bo,
0: obra ye tu ye boasi ni ye bo, okay that's fine.
1: Only one. Two, Nyame Bechere.
0: Nyame Bechere.
1: That's the second book.
0: Wow.
1: You know, you fancy books. Then the third, the house, you know, the mifian were friend, Yazelukohin.
0: Yadikohin. Ahunya bebriba, Yadikohin.
1: See, these three things, nah, or guide my life.
0: So, Abrabo.
1: Yetobubo.
0: Abrabo, Yetuya was in the air.
1: Yes.
0: And
1: I think. Ochedo, Padu cry, Nyame Bechere.
0: Yes. Echero so cry, Nyame Bechere. And I feel anything here then.
1: Yes, I look for him.
0: Yeah, the queen. Ah, Ebo, what cast some ninja?
1: Yeah, the
0: queen. But Abrabo, your boy, you didn't to boise.
1: Yeah.
0: And Eddie Boo.
1: Yeah.
0: And I actually so said, damn boy.
1: Yeah.
0: Nyami Betray.
1: Nyami Betray. Nyami Betray.
0: And that last one here. Yeah, the queen. Ahunya bebre
1: as a woman,
0: ahun paddy bebre
1: as a woman, na one son, na one night, one uniniser for funny.
0: Yeah, the queen.
1: As a queen.
0: How about you have made my day? You have made my day.
1: As a queen.
0: And rap me tear stories, you know, Nicasse be a babba. Now a custom a mind back. To a yelumba die no.
1: Yeah.
0: Now say, so what is happening now where you my mwa? And it's obia or defo na owa. Say na nechi. I was here.
1: Yeah.
0: To the extent say we cry there to a tutu a bem. Say nyammi o ne ye nyamia. Ankasara kasabri. Ankontiase.
1: Yeah.
0: Ankontiase. Blood siblings. Ejapade to me. Yadi kwehi.
1: Yeah.
0: Ejapade to me. Yadi kwehi. Patrick. Yadi kwehi. Ochine binu. Anya wa won denji na utiasi u. Ochine binu. Okesi yane kase. He. Bresen kwa ube ye den. 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
0: aba
1: should be part of your life
0: sure nyimpa bi ala no jaimaninka should be part of your life
1: nyimpa bi ala no o say that o du baby tum ka dey aziz in chama mpin na
0: mmom
1: o wunti
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0: mu na so ebo ebo ebo edu bebi a ho
1: na so
0: chale
1: na so prof nti
0: ah
1: me jema
0: manaka
1: dem na ote
0: and also suffer my minty. My jemma manaka.
1: Yeah.
0: And debut. Debut. Ebona, sa lavish spending, ewo, yeah, senior high schools lately, and also ababetu ja, empono graduation SHS. Ubitimi koto ka, edi chani bawu school mono. How do you see Ghana Education Service has responded?
1: Yeah. Is the right call. I think the education, then Ghana Education Service, why as a pa, that amazi, we to hand them one. And what some, in the maybe record of Ghana, ha, say, oh, see, let's say, in Suana, Nefi, why by a norm? There are people who can never afford to do what others do. If you ask the minority, in this, there will be a draining pony bino. It to an amon, a rebel bra, show which in. And you'll be on the way to be a druno. In the Azarian, Nusin Sando, Ben Ozibama, Nimpa, Oziwichin. Nase, I will aqua school, ne? Oh, but a graduation, a cotokal man. I hear the mazi man. Ne Koshia Banso, no ba, from in Chanwa,
0: Ebu. Bamara, Mammy Ninkomo in brasses, ya, Minia, Ebu Bakman. Yenya lawyer said, Kofi or sake, see, one all as a special aid, Edima. A year honorable Ajua Safo. Na yenunundin komo. Laya wadaroma. Sompa 106.5 FM for God and country. And if you hear that was saying, I'm patching up to saying.
2: My first question. Opposite your lawyer. Yes.
0: All right, so thank you.
2: Set Kofi or Seikisi.
0: We've taken special note of that. You better ask the password Japanese when the young EBD and come on. Yeah, besides, you know, I just have for the what to say.
2: Oh, you have a poor daroma and a pay what more teasers and some about 9 o'clock. We look at this guy morning, child, the way we are today.
0: Oh, okay, okay. And how is she responding to treatment?
2: Oh, look at that one. She's responding to treatment. Obia, all responder, and Obia, the watching hospital government, or Num Kuku, no, the Kafa. Now, you're part of the opportunity to South India, and they say.
0: And
2: commonly see between the hours of 7:15 and 7:45.
0: Okay.
2: And commonly go in.
0: Mm-hmm.
2: And the political manager said to Dr. U. I watch his frame.
0: Mm-hmm.
2: No, say, no, around and around. Say, I, you say, honorable, say, and can you near could do a senior home at the store? I wish Papa Assassin, so, did the Afibia Papa, yeah, the exhibition. Mais ça n'est pas seul pour lui dire une injection à côté de ce type. Ou une injection à l'eau. Mais on y a une question pour ça, on y a une
0: Ok.
2: Mais vous voulez dire ça, il y a une injection. And when we come, Papa, the man is an answer, is in the hini, and we're not sorry in the bush. So I said, Papa, the body in the arrow, or the shed is up, and condemn her, no, she be the answer. Papa, the chino, and if you mali, you're from Kotoko, and if you mali, the jay, Cameroon, one of the back. It's in the same move, and our party boat that has 3 years back, and a boat that. And I'm saying, I say, Leba Bemana Yakofran, or money may be a so emano, and you are running them Papua, at the Honorable Sarah Josapho, a CEO, and obey the General CEO, and your two needs the woman king. And the notion of Christmas of Funibia, no senator, who is woman king, or as a lawyer Sarah at Josapho.
0: Okay.
2: Sergio Bodino, a boy, President Kufo, I, Excellency, no hobby. Enti, Dr. Boachi Frem say, Honorable say, maybe Atomic Police Commandant Kasa. Now, go look at your program on the scene, a court injunction at that
0: solo.
2: And the moment there is a car police command, Omo Frem back said they are sending men to the place. Then, Dr. Boachi called me again, said, I just have to say, me shall atomic down. Now, I am confused, you said, yeah, because of it. Said, make up the phone, now, my move. Let me use the offer. The fact that the kids are going to be able to do it. What's that? The American credibility. I can say I can be saying the whole thing.
0: Wow.
2: Don't be able to say the boot. And then we took a kid, called the atomic police station. You know, we do have a park here, and then we see on the cheek. And my friend, she was entering the police station. The wound in Abuja, it's in Missouri. We didn't come to any area, and they said, oh, be our police, you'll be on your beer. Oh, yeah, that's true. Yeah, I didn't say that person is in affiliation with Adwa anyway. There's no question. I was shocked. I didn't know what was going on. And the police would be there and said, no, okay, one or two. And on my phone, she said, if I don't go to the phone. Because it's in the general that I buy, on my last born, and they move to us. So now I wait. And I said, ah, honorable. Now, friends said, me, she on that man is saying, oh, sure, maybe I'm going to say, I'm going to say, if we do, now, now, we'll do, hold on. I'm going to get a little bit of a not very glad seeing our top. It's your own. I know this because say fire, already fire, fire. And then with the bullets, you know, about 50 to 17 to 20 bullets, penetration, and the fire, the back glass man. Obibia, all this is a Sunday, Ukra, car, Obibia, the other one, another three that is set, that's the passenger side behind it, right?
0: Yeah.
2: The front seat behind it. So that was where the 17 to 20 bullets entered. So what is the cause of it? That means so the top sense was somebody is driving her and on her or teaching it. And she or more reverse not down in the hole. And the bullets there, but and the hitting front tire of mud gun chairs in the soul. It was telling the woman on the side of the face with the bullets in the day. Airbano. I don't know whether if you've gotten the picture.
0: Yeah, I'm getting the picture. That's what I saw.
2: It's not telling us on the side of the face if you have bullets in the banner. And no the man here twice a coin, you know, a can of French him, you and in the coach, you know. And the whole part of the robot, which she and the police station. It's not that I was so surprised, said she was brave enough to come with the blood to the place. And she put a car, you know, and I quickly, and it to social media. Now, me did not say that the man, the first gentleman of the land, the IGP, the clergy, Imam, the one by Imu, Ghana Funda. In fact, the two hospitals, under 10 minutes, the director of CID got there with her men and women, politicians across the political divide, phone calls and presence. honorable John Domelo Nina, Mane, Elephant Akrugu, whoever, everybody was coming. Obia Fre, Obia Mumbai, Major Tunis, Madubi, Biafi, Sujamu Pada Roma.
0: Okay, you. Rasset, Mamim Bisawu, we've heard from the other side of the, your friend is, in Komowea, your friend is, could you suffer? The only thing they see, ideas to say, oh, dear, ideas to say, we've heard from the side. And of course, information I in here, and I say, Wabra na, adjuasa for honorable. Ebefie ho no wode ne ka no e de pempem om gate no e no na she om abufu om om jetu egu ne so sa dia no e ye no kra na
2: ba uya be da se em se eh ustechi ho e tu atome politician no and sadi just a few seconds you get there
0: sure
2: the car is there for you to see na no would be say adjo the car for police command say oba ho na sadi adjo ya mranim ni. If you know you're going to misbehave, why do you then inform the police to get to the grounds before you go and misbehave? Mind you, the country is not for him or the nation is not for her. The judge is going to come again, police command said, "Me, you know, yeah, they do. Let me meet the manager. They are bad. What's the problem? Now the car, they come back up. I don't pay the life."
0: Because me shaka, ne ni moa. Me who say car no. I'm one more, and you know, I was a bit surprised. But Usha Gate, no, so as a gate, no, so no, and also at Siakakra. So,
2: yes, who said Okoto to Okoto? Normally, no, Okoto will be a gate that is open. It's imagine, say, yeah, fire. You'll be confused. Who that got to come say, what the fire was said before? I get my point.
0: Yeah, I'm listening.
2: Yes. What
0: the first
2: was
0: Sunday?
2: No, day, my friend. Where am I
0: going? And you're the first, anyway, share, and you know, maybe or the reverse nation first, and I know the complaint gate, Nana.
2: The picture she gave me is what I am telling you.
0: Okay, so we are
2: according
0: listening.
2: According to she, you know, yes, I wasn't there. According to Onono, Odu went ahead towards the gate as usual, as he used to go to the brother. I banned sound. She even didn't know who did say. Make us say. This morning, when around 11 o'clock here, Kasano, doctors were there. Only people in the hospital.
0: Wow.
2: Yes, the police who were on duty, three ladies can attest to it. Look, police station was to be on by force of the chain in the bay. So all that ever was happening. Only for Kasano, I mean, the 2 days is the theory. No, you know, too afar with chain and answer. You'll be confused. Nevertheless, if she decides to drive the car into the gate, why is she calling the police to get there before she goes to do that thing? She's not mad. There's a standard or a requisite lawyer. And in any way, me, every time I catch them saying, that position is an air prevalent. Oba sorry, no, Oba in Gatti, Oba sorry, Oba in Sofor, and Oba in spiritual head. Nemo, he is still a funny reason I'm a man and man yet here. Papa na chose a man see at baby. You could be a son of the FAQA, we have a call, we have a son of the FAQA, that's all that she's seeking for. If he uncle, go on to talk to him as a brother, that's why she didn't go with anybody. Mind you, she has been a state, a member of state before, she has been a minister, she has been an MP, or a late, or a conform. She could have mobilized people, even if she wanted to be the MP. But the whole thing he didn't, he had a blood brother. Look. It was a lift yet for the brother.
0: Wow.
2: I mean, no, they didn't need to know. On to two, and bottle. No.
0: Ain't you know, baby, a nipa, ne kase, fire hair. What to me, identify nipa, that okasa fire hair.
2: But that's it. When to me, I specify actually. Two, Nipana Omo Mufiolo, Nipana Mufiolo Miss Christino, they are there for who? And whose command are they working there? Do Omo, I'm sorry for them, but also Moho. It's either it was an instant command or it was well orchestrated something. On social media, that Facebook, a close ally of him has put in something there 2 weeks ago. Oma me hi. Oh, what's up? Let me send him a mo.
0: Mm-hmm. Okay.
2: I'm carrying the AC.
0: All right.
2: What's up to all the media houses? Mm-hmm. When you read what the guy posted there, send me a mature and then you see the AC here. I can, you know where it's coming from. It's well orchestrated.
0: All right, we'll give you that. Yeah, the high number mouse is here. Now, we are sending Ama Yakan.
2: 1 minute,
0: then I
2: call back to WhatsApp and send it to you.
0: Okay, that's fine. But the it's you, Papa Choi, it's you.
2: Me, every time we are, Oma Mitias, you say. The end of a pack canoe, and there was so good issue. Now, because at the point in time, you know, I was a bit disturbed, said, yeah, yeah, but now, you see, Papa did all the truck to another bakery, and be a jumble. Was there a funny guy, Magana Funda? Who am I? A better thing, Magana for. Because Papa, or Father, will be a in the ma. So there's a possibility that we'll come in the way I interview me. And then on my job, bicycle, we don't want to win. Wherever you are, they must push it to you.
0: Until maybe, until injunction na eda aye ahinsi no so no. Me share videos na asori mani bi, ene kosi ni hine ne asori mpeni mfoni bi. Is that supposed to mean say asori mpeni mfono kra no omumwa cha na?
2: Of course, in a situation like this, definitely you have a division of people. Yes. Where they are, look at it. A bit of a bit of a. Now, I don't call for say, young fast or an umbra, and they are for that short one, don't find it. That is all that I'm going to seek for.
0: But let me answer a memoir to us, maybe I told me, Bo. Answer a memoir to us, or no. Maybe I told your voice, we answer.
3: Sir, if you are saying, Obia, when I drop up, Nancopo. I catch there. He used to say, "When me doba, or so many, and to me me doba or so many, I never know. Oh, but I say, Lena me, Lena ma be brainy biase. Then the people are coming to catch. When na, or so many, and to me so kodo, and so many.
0: All right, me patro, sir, what say? Apostle Kojo Safo Nwamum was a winning me doba was so many. So what is uncommon? What is uncommon? Now, sir, Apostle Akase winning me doba was so many. I didn't know any and common swabby and common fufro.
2: A castle doba the way of so many.
0: Kojo.
2: And at what time? Unia Uti.
0: Meteopa.
2: And then social media will go. It took us some to an and Pada. That video was when of a Palestino or in a TME.
0: Mitiopa.
2: Mikasa said, once upon a time, the man had given everything that belonged to him under the care or the supervision of Kodum.
0: Oh, okay.
2: No doubt about it. Still, the go no go, Gamma. The Bush of Romani in Abaya, His Excellency, former President Jacob Fortimobino. They, the mind of a political said, me not the same way of the man, never been telling me you, but what if you nothing? And I share only a balcony, and then they fell a woman king, then about Paradis, and the Paradis, and then you'll be idea.
0: Now, is there an audio or a video of that scenario you are painting to us available just like we've played this one?
2: Chairman, this is not a concept I need you. I was social media now.
0: Okay, that's fine.
2: I was everywhere. And then the last difference is because the president of the chain at a particular point because he apostolic of Ninji Islam. So at the point in time, Kotokolifuana and Bayana, I don't know. Almost shared, I was up for a tad. I don't know whether he came across nothing. Almost shared at a time. He had about an answer. We are not, and about performing Ghanaian rights in the church. It's not a community. All these are there. We are not for Libya. That's 3 years ago. In 1964, a part of the old track of Yasu, not at them, where you live at Kujanaswa. It was. And the point is, I'm saying, we are not going to be able to do it.
0: constitution bia a regulate sanema we nyina se ne papa ni ho a we ne be di. Is there anything like that in the church?
2: Enough respect for the question you're asking me. Sadia the ewo ho. And also must see, so the panel free mono. They see no. They are the other four. If you read, if I can't win, if I can't constitution, or my court wa, lawyers wa, they will read it. Or we read it as a constitution, they say, you'll fight ABC, so. It could be a power word, oh. I saw that in the new one. Yakofa Clement Johnson. Oh, Winiba. Yakofa Mayer Heda. Then we go by it. That is what I thought I would say. That is the Constitution. Let's go by the Constitution.
0: Okay, so what does the Constitution say? The Constitution, the Dynamica.
2: And they must finish the

0: station. I had a district police high command from the field to a public police station. If he had no hands in this time, he would just drive there, tell police, you know, I said, wait, if you're a man, I'm sure you have people who lynch me. So I said, yo, I'm going to protect you. Yesterday, when CID police went there, he was nowhere to be found. Why?
1: Wow. Come on. Yeah, me too.
0: What about you? You need a next baby to go for your own. And tomorrow, I just want to come and look at what you view. Police will call on. And tomorrow, Friday, crowd was who will be found. Hey. Now, who security? I'm going to go to here. Who's accountable for? Come on, catch him. What if I say I'm going fire crowd? They had a bad excuse for them to address a phone, but address a phone. That means they've been second already. Come on, they check high, though.
1: Oh, Yamao high in it, though. Yamao high in it. Oh, what's up? Yamao high.
0: 027,
1: 027, so Yamao high also.
0: Yeah, if I show my 1 minute, now I'm member back.
1: All right. I'm standing on it. Okay. All right. Sumpa 106.5 FM, Forgotten Country, Sunday. And now, someone is seeing Ewo Christo Asafo Numu Eno Hon Komone Edi Ewo So wait here Kakra
2: Yeah
1: That is one side Pacho, that's one side Pacho, so Mike man.
3: Yeah, that is one side of the story. There will be another side of the story. But the most important thing is that the mission has a constitution.
1: Sure.
3: Constitution nuna also do guide the process anemobwa.
1: Sure.
3: Inti chano pano nyina no won't be a constitution no more to all. No one can more constitution no more. No interpret. I mean, BBI by a boko.
1: But said Kofi Osekisi tells me, sir, sa constitution no answer na umbekino. Aje omisi papa nansa.
3: Is it also written in the constitution?
1: And also, that's a good question.
3: Yes, is it also written in the constitution? No?
1: What are you saying?
0: I'm saying it.
1: Okay, so Mami and Kain, but before I
0: make your currency show,
1: yeah, oh, Mekain,
0: it's called the assignment. So you can read from there,
1: okay? Let's see, okay. Just about time to turn a woman king into a sacrificial goat for Yom Kippur, an atonement not to appease God, but to let to the lot to be delivered to Azazel, a scapegoat for the deserted demon. Through him, sin bewildered us. To him, the very sin like woman king must be delivered. The day of atonement is near, and the sacrifice is a woman goat. For the blood of our Lord was chosen as the lot for God, which sanctified the mercy seat in the Holy of Holiness. Return, if possible, you who deceived many to drink your wine of abomination. Africulture, the seer. Now, we know a message. We want to descend in wine.
0: Close ally. And also to Facebook.
1: Occurrence,
0: I want to say that it's just by itself. And when the person is so canny, you know, imagine saying that he, and I can see that you're too, and I got a wire.
1: All right, meet you.
0: But what was it?
1: Meet you.
0: And that issue, the buyer.

0: friend of the car. I saw this on Facebook on this guy's page. Quickly we pop there and we put it.
1: And you know, say, Momo Susu, say, dear SC, I am Rano, it was a planting.
0: Chairman, the minimal crime, you can give it to the police as well.
1: But is that your thinking?
0: Yes, mother, when this question is not for me to answer. At least you have read it. Say, you put a woman answer, the whole world, everybody will understand it. But what can I say?
1: Okay. Na se se no ohini omudi kojo esisu awie I don't know we no asam no mo basa atwe ho dawe wo court ana
0: ohini what did it is o
1: anya aso for na anya sorry for na aso mpenyi for na
0: master chini
1: me ti
0: o ya kwara kokuo so I don't police for buy room jani after the cooperative no. That's a question we need to ask. And I make a show say, there's no way any woman can occupy that seat in the first place.
1: All right.
0: In their religious belief, no. Or by being with that transaction on the show. Or my sorry, no. Or by this of war. And or by entering a spiritual head.
1: I think
0: the first episode
1: will
0: be clear on that.
1: Oh, sir, I want to say, I am confused, Kakra. Sir, what by ain't mean ye the spiritual head of one more sorena? A banner saying na ni papa na kas, eh? Sabre dear, could you dear? Well, you nefia dear so. Now, the Sarah, I dress up for a sea dear so, as the woman came.
0: Mother, papa no, and your son in me, Japan, you. And your son. No. And the Japanese. Papa no, on Japanese. All over. That is why all you know, about what the friend, the bush of phone, the chief from what Cameroon at Moyane, a buyer, and my dad should be a little bit of people, maybe. No, as soon as she's in the time, I say. It is all no, she's not there for the purpose of the church. No.
1: But for other for the other in Japanese. Wow.
0: Okay.
1: Yeah.
0: Whoever might have shot them, they may have given instructions before or way back before that thing happened. What I say? What question? I don't know. Worry. Do something. Come right. When you first time, or did you do
1: Honorable Adjoa Safo. And you know, honorable Adjoa Safo, and also if you Oko pen ding.
0: But that's it. And the 1,000 Christians will be sir. Oko pen ding. And I make it say, she Oko the body more. She wouldn't have gone alone. Maybe I will call you. Unu say, as the body particular thing, it go. Se, omo be luwa. Then se will call you. Who could be a? Omo attack you. Oni pa ne call you. Se the body particular go. Then oni so qua. The worst of it, a man will feel. I mean, he can just organize his boys to push it back.
1: All right.
0: He doesn't call for gunshots anywhere.
1: I saw.
0: You know, let me tell you something good. The guys that you work with, you see, my wife is somebody's best friend, okay?
1: Sure.
0: So you may think, say, what do we act with Sumerson? One of the best of it is the next Canada boy team. And I say, wars have years. And Nipa de Pekasa. Wars don't have years. Nipa de Pekasa. So you have a secret and one with him. The Bible or the proverb is what I gave it to you and pick on social media.
1: Yeah.
0: I saw what's up for one Nipa de Pekasa. I can tell you this. And what's your wife? You see now.
1: Okay. My nurse. Mami Nawase. But I also saw another video on social media where there was a young man I know granted interview to a Joy News. Uh-huh. And the person has said, uh-huh. say, Nipa na wodi kan etu etu no na o adwasa fo ekenum sa video no wa site
0: chawa wo se me no kaza me ka chira wo se yama yama nya nya school ko no mo trafi because me grab peace and nobody can force me to lie for somebody to go to jail.
1: Mhm.
0: Mind you and they are more the world get the results. It's just a tip of an iceberg.
1: Sure.
0: Okay?
1: Sure.
0: Yes. So if I don't went there with people, if I got the call 202 first, 1 second to come out.
1: Yeah.
0: Okay, I don't have to 202 first. So why were you running away? We are where, say, who are there? No ability can be shown. Now what you need to struggle, no kuna. Only for. We are where, sir.
1: And of course, that's self-defense.
0: Never want to be a team. No one raise that lamp. No one afraid to go to the coach here. So what does it? Only Panoco, you say, or Copipo, and a pop police from my name say, CNC Air Coast or what the police won't care all. This is a thousand questions.
1: All right, Udia, my empire and common. Okay.
0: The people that you work with, the people that you have been working with, they are friends, people friends. Wife and siblings, and they are all now spilling out.
1: All right, Matias, yeah. Oh, my FI and common in Sina, I mean, now I see. I will quine surum coso that be betray a drinker, minia, a set. But what me are set, and Cassa, I am a papa. My late father was set. And he didn't set to be at the behua. I am the needy cassia de bomb. Now, me mau, a belated happy Father's Day. Once you are set, lady, I'm taking you as my father. Belated happy Father's Day. And you know, Ebusia for Mamma, now I say, pass all my hoquama, you know, Dinkomo. But what the parties I mean didn't come on the special A2 Adjoa Safo. Now a higher sumpa 106.5 FM for God and country and niche. Yenny a year lawyer for the church, no. Or no so ye be pen commono kakra if you didn't. Ebo what yen commodo?
2: I mean me Jim Zide. No matter how we approach this issue, solution mm-hmm. the solution lies in mm-hmm. the constitution and the will.
1: The will.
2: These two. Mark the constitution and the will.
1: Mm-hmm.
2: No, bachelor, the way forward.
1: Mm-hmm.
2: And so if you put the constitution aside, if you put the will aside, and then you use human intervention and influence and as mm-hmm. the confusion was Baba. Papa no brawa bo. No constitution. I saw no constitution. Oh,
1: mm-hmm.
2: property. Ah, Papa ni ye biya no je pazo ye biya. So oya real to huaza. Na real no do chile. There shouldn't be any confusion there.
1: Yeah. Mami kwa mano so na mene lawyer Kofi Safo Edin Komo. Wano aye Emreni Mima Christo Asafo aye asore no. 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Eju me diye sunde wi.
3: Okay, amen.
1: Nan pacho umpumboko die.
3: Ah, umpumboko.
1: Yo,
3: you're na mo kakra.
1: Oh, arewo die. Nyame ni maru gude ntia arewo na ba. Na menim se arewo no so ba so so a nyame na na be pepa eni suo. Na lawyer ma me mbisa wo. Asori no me GDP se asori no ewo mra eda asori na no. Den na aye asore ni mra no ekafa odiade ewo asore no emu.
3: Okay, I believe so who because there odiade for after say found an issue.
1: Sure.
3: Uh-huh. And the constitution except to odiade if found an issue one. Or two what you do as we may find a council of elders.
1: Okay.
3: Council of elders is it's headed by a chairman.
1: Mm-hmm.
3: Now, chairman is a found any free one. I was there automatically. No? Chairman of the council of elders, or assuming the position of the founder,
1: mm-hmm.
3: but in an acting capacity.
1: Okay.
3: Uh-huh. It's an acting capacity. Uh-huh. It's oh yeah, or with this one, constitutional chair said, Obet Lasso for a period of 3 clear months. Nothing, Omash said, Council of Elders, the E, Ujadi Four Kofro, and the C founder, and them.
1: Okay.
3: Now, Obi Obeyinino, Obi a Council of Elders, Obeyinino, I was there, Oye Papano, and Mamma, Oye Papanem, but Mamma Nebako.
1: Mm-hmm.
3: And nothing to the idea.
1: And you know, yen ya bema a ye Kojo Safu Junior, no. A ye Council of Elders, no, ne yi nana.
3: I almost started consultation processes late last year, early this year.
1: Mm-hmm.
3: And see, Mammy and Sano, they went through processes. They do a consultation, the interview, some more processes that documented with the Muslim. Because constitution aims to buy a procedure.
1: During these processes, Honorable Sarah Adrasafo, former MP, aware?
3: Yes, no, you're aware. But the information I'm in here, Council of Elders, was there.
1: Mm-hmm.
3: At every stage, there was a stage on more consulting the other siblings. Because other siblings are female.
1: Okay. Okay.
3: So there was a time, almost so they apportioned a time for them to be consulted.
1: Mm-hmm.
3: That's what I know.
1: And then, you being a lawyer for the church, mm-hmm. What was the response mm-hmm. from them?
3: A response from them? Okay. Details in there, our documentation, what they have, every person room documented, that process in there, and maybe the name.
1: Okay.
3: A council of the president of the council of elders.
1: Mm.
3: Okay. Documentation there, and maybe the name who said, put the two on fire, put the two on fire. And imam man, so then on kind.
1: Okay.
3: I have a better media system by asking.
1: All right. Okay.
3: If I have access to the document, then I can speak on authority from that document.
1: Very well respected, but the in your interest, one more day injunction be above two. I hear the installation process and also the Monsaka sign injunction. Anna,
3: okay, as of now, the NNM other from 10 times because we have be on Saturday and the charge is on Saturday.
1: Mm-hmm.
3: And I'm sure the date they file here, mm-hmm. the date they are filing here, 19 June, mm-hmm. at around 11 a.m.
1: Okay.
3: It means I'm filing on Friday.
1: Yeah.
3: And I'm almost starting to speculate. It means and I'm going to defend until I walk at here.
1: Okay.
3: Not church, is part of the defendant,
1: mm-hmm.
3: together with some church leadership,
1: mm-hmm.
3: members of church leadership. We form nine individually. And I'm going to say, that third year man, I'm going to say, having in mind, our rules on weekend, like Saturday, that's a process from 6 to 12 noon. So, many of you are watching, and after 12 noon, I'm forming, I'm going to say, and third year man. And if you put a summer chance to online, I get a rate of summon, injunction application, and count. It's only a secret talk, I'm going to say, injunction order to swap. What is the filing on Friday? Some men are serving for corner. Some men are more here court. And I can't find a judge, any application and answer all my order. Obviously, I cannot add it.
1: And you know, per the installation now, one more year, dear. Sir Kojo Safu Junior, ebe dia dear, no. Let us say, a sorrene jitum.
3: Yes, Council of Elders, no.
1: Mm-hmm.
3: They are body in the church, part of the body in the church. And yeah, they have the sole mandate to appoint the next leader.
1: Okay.
3: It's the electoral commission. And yeah, someone conducts election. And of course, she was also in other words, in the injunction.
1: Okay.
3: So that's what I can say about it.
1: So we can confirm that there was no injunction on the process.
3: No.
1: It was application. There was no injunction application. And
3: attached to the document.
1: So what was the writ of summons for?
3: The writ of summons was to seek declaration release there. Akofana is not even part of the stance to be considered for leadership.
1: Wow.
3: So I think that I don't know. It was related because throughout the process, I was thinking that also there would be any part to be even considered. That should have been done quite some time ago.
1: Anti wabra na omude akofuna asia akonwa no so no na wankasa wo ho bi
3: pasuna mi
1: na woni ho
3: nanko ceremony
1: basa ceremony no na originally no na nka omusa nka omkoye no baby de na ceremony omude ko ni fie ko ye
3: of course that one day I can't really tell but I can't really tell because mostly so we are with the human.
1: Okay.
3: And to make the our advice on the race, our advice on the environment. But to be a human, of the organizing program, only selective leadership. I mean, that's the point.
1: All right. Okay. Until such challenge be Ebesaba.
3: Yes. So I'm not really endorsing it there. Obi Antifa challenge, but anybody at all can challenge. So what challenge on in any forum, whether our internal group and our course, that was not that day, Akofena wasn't qualified that. We accept it.
1: But Momu ni window beyond for that challenge. Now that I'm within the CIA. So what is the window like? Because I say Modi Nasia this way we Wababe see Papa Namu. That wouldn't see where we know. Obi bet me asabe challenge no.
3: Oh yes, obi bet challenge. Obi bet challenge.
1: Wow.
3: Ah, obi bet challenge. Because I'm going to be obi even trust because you're internal leader. I control all these things. And she said, "Friend of mine, what's our support? Who for Philip Potter? Now we talk for external supporter. Anybody at all can go for that challenge."
1: Oh wow.
3: So it is not conclusive. Yes.
1: And you're conclusive. So how long can it take? No. How long can it take?
3: The constitution didn't specify any time.
1: Wow.
3: At this time, I think it's 6 months. You have 3 months, 1 month, no.
1: Wow.
3: Yes.
1: Okay. We would want to wish you well. But for now, dear, you bet me I can say Kojo Akufuna and Edini Papa dear.
3: Yes, for now, in absence of any challenge.
1: All right, yeah, that's
3: it. But then I read the ethically, we can say to some extent, some people have headed to the court. But even though we haven't been said.
1: And you know, Wabra, na Wamudi Akufuna, Esi Akunyano Soro, not the Council of Elders, and a church in Penny, for no money now.
3: Yes, I'm told. I'm relying from Tenomi no more.
1: Okay. My Nasi. Yenasi. Why? Lawyer Kofi Safo.
3: Because it's the issue here by now.
1: May the one kasa walk walk on him.
3: Amen. Yes. Because in the incident, you know, I'm going to arrest some of our security personnel.
1: Okay.
3: So we're following up even the door now.
1: Oh, okay.
3: Maybe after it, but if you move to associate members, you saw so much.
1: But you have to say, I could France, so a posy fortune, and also no cray.
3: Tommy invited.
1: And yet, but I'm inviting. No?
3: Oh, I'm inviting, yes.
1: Now, is he saying?
3: As I speak now, I think so. Obusuo, I'm interrogating.
1: Ewo, and him fan.
3: CID headquarters.
1: CID headquarters. Yeah, but I was saying, lawyer Kofi Safa. Send Navy Omar in a Dinko. Angrebo.
2: A fantastic interviewer.
1: Meana.
2: Mumbo Abado.
1: Oh, you.
2: What questions is there on point? I mean, you ask all the necessary questions. I mean, this is. That one, Mutu Chaumo.
1: Midasi.
2: Are you a prof, Ampa?
1: Oh, yeah. That's a mission.
2: Oh, prof. Ejuma, ejuma ni nim. Inti na sisi asompa after no show no wa mone mudu dam.
1: Nyame.
2: Yes.
1: Ankrebo.
2: Yes, Paul Ambantam.
1: Ankrebo. Oh, there be Mr. Ankrebo. Me jaw over cancer. My 900 sisi.
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13: Just hot kinky.
12: And you hot.
1: We shall for a because I'm about 106.5 FM for Gordon Country now. 25 after 4. My guest in studio today, Ebu Bachman. We are expecting lawyer KK Sebe. So, Baba Kansa. So, Ebu, I want you to wrap up on this one so that we move on to the next issue.
2: Yes, only lawyer, no, Wakasapa, okay, law, no emotions.
1: Sure.
2: Law, no, you're there. Church, you want a constitution. Constitutional chair corner for that when you successor.
1: Successor.
2: Se penini fima. I don't know what for do. Now soon chair the process no can be challenged. No chair the Moai and Ampono will be to a court for further interpretation of the constitution. And that is how I think it should be. A young man cut any yejuma. No ma it true no ye and no cassan and them being yejuma.
1: But I was surprised, eh? Didn't see a dear so yeah. Yes, I saw chin and who die.
2: Yeah, just Mowoko Union. Mowoko Union. As a master, me say, I could be on there. You're not a teenager, no. You may not have the full facts or information about the whole thing, the church and the family. Until you may who never can. But, sir, I'm a maca, beside the story, also because of the story, that's as a confusion, Baba. The most important thing is that let's follow the constitution. Oban de ejapaze na azena papa na nkasa na we le waye na obohwe na waza che ejapaze. Na mum church leadership na ze constitution also that washwe. Nti me gizi de se washwe constitution as what is your constitution ni sa. Ono confusion bi anyi bebi. Anso obi pado sira odi kokota. Odi kokota court washwe constitution na anumu. Onhwe bebi outside the constitution. Na where is that summon? Nti se nyimpa wonyina sudi. So you'll be around all the time. Say case no court to be over or bachelor.
1: Okay.
2: So you know, no sooner or no sooner or the case go court or bachelor. I think that we should allow the laws to work.
1: To work. That's fine. Yeah, but I'll say. Now, last week, Honorable Kennedy in Japan.
2: Yes.
1: On issues bordering on a Afari Hospital, local make you comment, and which you know, say, Bumbeka say, Uditro, one person, now, or the center, na okase odi trodo last week opanyin kwabna ezi e Japan ana
2: sapon
1: ana sapon yene ni di nkomo wa ha e ma ne ka se na eye friendly fire o si eye friendly fire na omo aka omo asemwe sansem we esisi no. What does it mean for the NPP? I know you are not part now, but what does it mean for them?
2: Sir, you may be no yakasa. Untie hinasam. But makara. So there was a time I was on one of the stations.
1: Sure.
2: Let me call NPP before so that what in a form. But to my dad down more as you cry your cousin there, ever dad that one cause I won't. In there were problem. Never dad down who did any problem. And only the saddest thing about happen to any institution. Any human being, the party has a problem. The party has a problem.
1: NPP, serious
2: problems. Sometimes when I meet people, NPP, some of them put a nyonko program. And I say, you put a program, and some are working. Sometimes I fear for the party.
1: The
2: party has a problem.
1: The party has a problem. We will be a program. No more cancer. And some bens
2: are. And some are working on each other. One show part one will be one to about my party in the election.
1: Dema.
2: Oh, yes.
1: One more Mukasama party. No?
2: Yes, some of them, if you meet them, you meet them and you talk to them, I want to move the party no problem. I'm telling you this.
1: Wow.
2: Go to parliament. Problems for her. Go to the party itself as executive arm of the guy. Problems were the man Samia Papa Penin Yanseni, Mr. Boache Jaco Kang, Bibu Abasanoko, a brawling fee party no moon, a becaya. Or can't send me there. Mr. Alan Chamantin's with party no moon. Nemum, there are people in the party, or the one war party no moon. One with your party on Wakumum.
1: Wow.
2: Now the monk of Fono said, and Bruno should order Kotua bar. Won't come control about my party. That is exactly what happened. In Tabaka and Nancy, I'm such a honorable HMS Sebonso, Abaka Day. What to Abbey in a woods in true Potono? Why had a boss you should say into that was in trade the mean trade being seen. Now, one of the reasons in there, and call for fire catcher one day, one of support Allen. No mum. Now, when the Allen, what to mana? Oh, mean. No one's why I want to go to Abba. One by my baumia into one conco to a banacra. Nancy and Uncasaba came, Now, don't go for the one or system no more. Kerry Japonso was in a zeroba. Now, can cast him because Alan will feel parting quietly. No, so if you parting my own film quietly. He's on record to have said that. And he said,
1: I think he said it on Sky Power Network. It was Takradi.
2: Yes. And Kennedy is on your small fly.
1: Kennedy on your small fly.
2: Hey!
1: In the NPP.
2: You see, whether they like it or not, Kennedy is an institution in NPP.
1: Kennedy is an institution.
2: Or your institution in NPP.
1: Really?
2: They can insult him. They can say whatever they want to say. But the man is an institution in NPP. You see, political party behind your uncle, if you be a honoma, when Juma why ye? Juma Wezi was some to me be, and that's who were a domkubu or party numa. The more a domkuno, one loyalty is to the person and sign a party numpaba. And it's the money per corner, sir. All the baby knows of a colonel's also if you party numa or roqua or the demo domino boko.
1: A bit is a lawyer kick is a bemo.
2: Ah. Lawyer KK Sebe, Ono Wabakana 7 day. Ono Osum, a son.
1: Osum MPP.
2: Osum MPP.
14: Religiously incurable.
2: Osum MPP. In Toronto, some of the young car. But mostly there are people in the part. In follow social media.
1: They follow.
2: On the current coffee, but fire. Because of insult, Tibia. In people, what is the kind of a kind of Japan? Coffee, but fire back. You see? Send me your MPP advisor. In German, more communicate to Biala on respond to Korean Japan.
1: A footwork,
2: yes. Because in Yuma, nkofu ebufu de wo party no mu de yan party ya tu yi waka for hoho no na ye this is one you the overlord of the party nti binu mo ho a one feel there one loyalty is not to those people because one na party no wa bro party no mu da da da da da and say waka for the maho hu yi onyo no bay nti say the man kofu na wo them position no ah eye wo won mu no say bibi sa and someone able fool more. But Baumian and all PM people, Okra obey member of the party. They are different. I mean, today, some a political party. No mistake in the political party, no philosophy, no BBI, no values, no them appear. I will walk to the party office and register. Dr. Baumian is in the no PM people, no register. And the MPP in the office and not a Muslim from the north.
1: And I'm Kofano.
2: To partner Nanadu.
1: And I'm Kofano.
2: No, I'm Kofano Bay. Also, no more door party than Maba join. And a partner soon here, a Muslim from the north. And I was out to man, I'm going to end this antecedent, Dr. Baumia. No, I'll be a member. No, other man was in a year, Haji Yasu. As I speak to you, the most powerful person in MPP is not Baumia. It's Hajia Samira.
1: Oh no, the Baumia. Most powerful.
2: Ask any MPP person who will be truthful to you. Obakacho there. She is the most, is the Magajia, the most powerful person in MPP. Ask any truthful MPP person, they will tell you.
1: Okay, Mami Bisa Aye Loyakiki Sebe. Minimpe or your truthful person
2: yes.
1: within the new part.
2: Today we are testing his truthfulness. Today we are testing my brother's tight lipped. Tight lipped. Because even MPs yeah. tell me, and MPP, MPs, some of them tell me. On you and then one being there. Young party in Wabaye party in the Hajia Samira is the most powerful. They respect even more than Mr. Kobe Japan. That is what an MP told me.
1: Mami Nasi.
2: I'm just quoting the MP.
1: Mami Nasi.
2: Yes.
1: Mami Nasi. Sumpa 106.5 FM for God and Country 35 after 4. Like, what is 7.80?
15: Unkoma udi nina rehu mususu no. Yafeni nina.
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1: setting
15: the level of your level of questioning ene is it when you are listening to an interviewer ya na opese otin sembi.
1: Yeah.
15: But you realize you are able to ask those questions. Emma, Sanchra Sieni nina eden.
1: Eba.
15: The last question I will be saying was fantastic. We saw a lawyer say na wako she ajwa.
1: It
15: was a very intelligent question. And to me, it speaks volumes. Lawyer say, ye che ye beche nkrofo guards na.
1: Security guards.
15: Na. 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
1: That was a deduction I was thinking my listeners would deduct.
15: And you know why I'm thanking you so much ohana mate the side of Adwoa Safo mate ene metete bi aba the side amate nyina Elo ya kusi
1: safu
15: 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Yes, so bought a gate back man or say a call
1: the
15: other side of the gate.
1: Boom.
15: And no the boom pine or you turn or toy or dang. At the level I draw away, so could you to trust someone? When ni boys beer obetimi kono de obetimi yisu o omo ana
1: omo ana
15: don kwa benya o ye MP for Ibrahim and miensa na nan oba 2012
1: yeah and
15: oba
1: I think it was for 8 years ana
15: no
1: or more than 12 or
15: 3 times
1: oba yes. Okay, so 12 yes
15: yes wasa rise here to the stand so obeye minister of state obeye deputy majority leader enti adwo woboda mana eno now you also asked about the car that was the question sure. Question so bizarre ni bini much the car na ono drive no ebra ya tututu o mu nyina ye hunu etuo no car na nim e de na kire se car wey
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1: yeah
15: senke be ya ko nyai kasa na oma obi foforo mum within the side ah what take side say me was afa we ne kasa because o say wa ye me tie no anopa no e wo baby o say wa ye lawyer for the family and the church for bare 12 years ni
1: wow
15: and to one family nana money papa nanam oni asafo nanam anante say say problem ya be a family a section of the family
1: mm-hmm.
15: as well as a section of the church
1: mm-hmm.
15: fighting a section of the church
1: mm-hmm.
15: a section of the family fighting a section of the family and to what we no mumie no ntamu for ben fie edu achi no eh den na okase mu nyina coincide with one to the extent say asema to adwoa yi 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yes injunction no injunction that one is a legal battle na se nipa no on sem fata so no ne tena so na so omo de ne tena so a en ende no ho
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16: Okay, me that's it. So now back to a MPP moon semua na ye king. Na a bull back man say or test your faith. Say we a true loyal member of the new patriotic party and so we a true loyal member of the party and over canokri. On that subject, your response, please.
15: Oh. 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
16: ebo
15: o de minu anu o de sabe me pa
16: o de o de am ti ebo kakra ebo
15: de ahwa
16: ma cha o efutu na wo de mind se jamane nka na identity
2: na se de ye bibi Ethiopia
16: yeah
2: o ye jamane nka but when you are doing something for God and country
16: Unjaimane.
2: Unjaimane. It's for the good. It's for the good of the country and for the also for the glory of God.
15: Ebusuane fo so munyamane
16: sure, sure, sure, sure.
15: Ma dia to na ni re fit for God and country the omo ko hono so yakopon adwuma and that one is also for God and country
16: yeah
15: and it's also the
16: inside now one who say there are some people within the new patriotic party almost some petition the council of elders they be there every day saying then executive committee members say omunyi Kennedy and free party no
15: Oh yes, I know they say Obia no once you're a party member, you have the right. Say Ufu say because na say anko yia. Also no ultimate draw petition ko. The first petition in just yet wasem no.
16: Okay.
15: And it was na ye juma. Nemu the minia
16: Ebuka no. Sure.
15: Me ye MPP ni mapa. Me do Kennedy Japan.
16: Oh wakumem.
15: Oh makumem.
16: Style be heavy.
15: Because of NPP, said you also do, and I can also do NPP chain me. Yeah, and you may be why I'm sure. The birthday, no, our car ferry assembly. No.
16: Yeah,
15: what is more kind? I said, me, Kennedy Japan, me MPP, ni Nanso Ghana first.
16: Sure.
15: So, I'm one of me and a Kennedy Japan with the base no corner, the Utu, and Mutu, so I did be MPP, ni.
16: And also I had the Ghana first.
15: On it, that Kennedy, and some dear, you see, and you may we, ANA.
16: Na
15: said the
16: base
15: is
16: Ghana first.
15: Now me chese Kennedy Japan Okaha, no Say base eh party don't be say Jacko because say MPP ni bio. Who be say Ebo back mo because say MPP ni bio. UP plus NDC and all the year juma.
16: Oh sir.
15: Yes.
16: Now yes sir, you have not been fair to him.
15: I said them we draw this statement on record.
16: There be unim.
15: On record.
16: He's saying say on your NDC ni. But Abia also perception when you about him. And now do to
2: you are going to do it on perception.
16: No, there be
15: on we draw that statement on record. On record.
16: Me your perception na say. Adia wo hunu se
15: pino
16: aha
15: plus me boy
16: yeah
15: and when there is a plus you can add that is all
16: and then but you know
15: nyabotwe
16: so who see you pino
15: there is a plus
16: plus na e beti me aba ho no e was say no so ye p and also ye npp so is you
15: so there can be an a up npp
17: Oh,
18: and there can be a UP. Wait, what are UP? And this was on say.
17: No, I don't want to ask me. I'm a chemistry. I'm a chemistry.
18: Okay, yes. Off record.
17: On record.
19: Masran lawyer sebe me anka fa asamba ewi abili nti mesrew withdraw ami me ye ndc ni
16: okay asamba nanka wode ba no
19: oh anu za no between ami na no
18: but we ye UP plus
19: me ye UP United Party
18: afedo United Nations
19: United Party and the plus no let me explain
16: all right plus na yedinga pro max
19: oh there your UP original UP
18: and you were fake UP
16: Debbie Nyabotre.
19: Oh, yeah, the one now was the bell by Hawk. I'm a Groman. Was the hell?
16: Okay, the bar
19: first was the Hawk. I'm a Groman
16: and no, yeah, enhanced.
19: Okay, now, Yenizi. Oh, yeah, UP, but to differentiate on the engine, no, on the last culture or a United Party. But to say the UP, no, to differentiate Yenzi from the previous
16: the
19: one.
16: The previous one.
19: No, Yenzi UP plus.
16: It's an enhanced form of the UP.
19: UP plus. To differentiate, to differentiate
18: the NDC supporting.
19: To differentiate between Yen UP, no, only the UP then.
16: Okay.
19: Until they introduce you, SOA UP plus. But the name is United Party. It's not United Party Plus.
16: Okay. Now, what's your explanation? So, we'd want you to withdraw that because when you're in DC.
18: Oh, you see, sir. Ununia. Edin Komo. What do you say? Nasa, I can't say, what is saying? What is saying? Nasa, also, what is saying? Or you're offended by the fact, say, what's in what is saying? You just withdraw as a gentleman. And to me, my mom, dear, meaning, say, some are candidate be a minion. The communication. The pure beke piara was as is ubiara. A bintia, meaning, tina semons were custom, amenetia, a binded up. Entino, and a mimi honest. About some may withdraw. And oh, dear, or are you people?
16: All right, it is for mommy.
18: Or are you people? Let me see from. Let me see from our voices. I think voice by Akwa Boy, minority leader voice.
16: Yeah.
18: And Ewabo. Come on. I associate myself with it. Now, Fay, I send me it by a free buy in Yano. What's that car send me a womb? Say, what fray? Ah, I tell them so, me check out. What fray? I'm not supposed to. Open you, I'm not supposed
16: to.
18: Oh, no, send me in a coffer by Ayono. What fray? What's it?
16: A friendly fire.
18: Fire. On a Kenyan gas eye.
16: Also on
18: a reserve.
16: Also on a reserve.
18: And today we are same with you. You see, the Kennedy Japan that I know, no. You see, Okutaku Mapa. And to be because na se shina, or kana se mwa, he, upo bia, na, just convincing him, aye, easy, bakwa, any Kennedy Japan. He just wants you to say something, na, nyansa ye den, e wum. Ounu sa se ma woken, eye no kre, nyansa wuma, e no anono.
16: So, per the statement, na Ken, do you see, sir, Obeja MPP Amanyoku? Because, wama some timeline, June, July next year.
18: You see, nemkomo odi, yeno, so, oh, say, or say, ye wo, adi a yedi, yense, eksi yembo, kasa me say, or say, NDC Amanyoku imu, afa contract, adi abrane yire. Sa omo 11% me answer mo kan no
16: sa so na o say MPP for there agenda
18: I tell me ba say me wiem be there won so dey open o dey be kan me nya nse mo kan na o say mo
16: e bi na o kan no
18: enti asem o kan no say MPP for agenda 111 omo dey add mu 10% and this if also agenda add 11
16: yeah
18: and this
16: sure
18: that is Kennedy Japan
16: but this is Obi Jai party no
18: party dey him
16: MPP
18: MPP
16: with the timeline
18: no I don't see it that way
16: with the timelines now dey amano
18: e no dey end this who some no dey ba.
16: Oh, sad time.
18: And you're more dear. You see? Oh, I just know. Okay. Oh, mommy, come on.
16: Like, please.
20: I use the adjective
19: I use the adjective.
18: Oda ma minje ma se mo. Now
16: say. Atoye besi form na min ko Roger.
18: Ma min si form na. Wa ma me on the uya mi Roger. Ti me ba de mu a me me kasa o.
19: Enti.
20: What's the man's shoot?
19: Enti. Enti Canada Japan. Omo

0: support Napo.
1: Who
0: support Napo?
1: No, who do you Napo if you are?
0: I didn't.
1: Ah. Now what humpo be? We repeat to our what humpo? Alien. Alien humpo be. We repeat to repeat to
0: our. Alien no way.
1: What kind? I can't show the doctor about me alone. Alien.
0: I am just repeating.
1: Anu po awu po be. Awu ho wa. And into a party juice humpo da. We repeat to our till. Now I will be the perfume. It's a demonstration. I'm an apple.
2: You see,
0: okay.
2: It is not fair. Because you are for alien. Now, quite to say, you are for sabi, constitutionally, Corona Ghanaian or the number. You see, MPP, our hands are wide open. Because I'm calling you Pima, me alien.
0: Me that's it.
2: I'm so many alien. Your mom wouldn't air that.
0: Debbie. Patrick, Munchana, Bacho, Ube to Black Cassafa, Ude, Jina, Ocasa, Beba.
3: Yeah.
0: All right, Mammy, to you. Yes.
3: Apumwe,
0: yeah. Na and that's the banner, shall we?
3: Yeah. Your founder. The late Master.
0: Roger, talk to me. Don't listen to him. Me, Bacho, meet you.
3: Awoji.
0: Yes.
3: Your late former president Jerry John Rawlings. Now that na yeko your friend is saying. You rename your party headquarters.
0: Oh, okay.
3: After late president Jerry John Rawlings.
0: Oh, good.
3: Now I think say bibi o obi ano neni ebeji ye ni.
0: Ono no
3: as a person. On pe and as one also say you name anything after him. On person yamano. Say bia
0: make I UDS.
3: Wa sure radi. Wama mira who ya no meet me saha. Na ku boy UDS so on kochi che dini fa yes send Diego send Diabo sent
0: yeah.
3: But aboti CK tell them. Woo ha
0: me bacho me bacho. Go in him, Debi. Yem.
3: Yan wo aye tuni di.
0: Ye Debi.
3: Yan wo aye tuni di ana.
0: Ye. Me pa chonya. Say he say uka chem say yan wo.
3: Yan wo aye tube di.
0: No, ye today.
3: Ah, on wo ye. Na wa to akole di.
0: Because me am tie safo kra and na wa ka chem so wo or the ba beto me.
3: Aha, it is safo e wo ansana. Safo wo ya, ot me for bi ba e di here. E to
0: address safo's issue and then the NPP matters arising.
3: Okay, mami starting with the NPP matters arising because as well as a phone issue, you know, I am more of a more family issue.
0: Mm-hmm.
3: And the reason why I issue kakra e was system ni mu no e ni position a watna as a parliamentarian. And we di eye inyama bi enim e wo oman gane mu na mi hu ka no obi musi ska emankwa, but I tell you, more money can prolong your life.
4: Why?
3: Kano. 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
1: no but when you say no leadership the likes of Justin Kodria Nana Bimu and the leaders of the party
0: no they are just martyrs
1: they are what
0: martyrs occupying space there's no coordination there's no control there's nobody that can stand there and give instructions, align it with punitive measures based on the fact say we echo wayward, we echo say omo need standards. Once upon a time in the party, going to have their internal elections, omo nya obi ti sa bronye, e bite bite bite bite kodia say we refer no to privileges committee.
1: Disciplinary committee.
0: What it? After their internal elections, after their internal elections. Okasa kasa ya etia etra a court na the same code ya double standard person no focus no bearing aba ebehuru ejina eyi e dey support sa ill practice na o make here no into what is this aside that yeah 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ngundwi
1: me ni ma dekure
0: okay me pese obehu ade cross so e tofo ma na once na omo be so ngba omo be fa kosa pollution e politifu
1: ah matter say ante why na ngundwi no
0: me e example na me ma o
1: ah debi wo di ya example
0: in the MPP no in the MPP no I say asem like buntu ni tofo mu no
2: o so so
0: eh
1: Roger, may patch me to you.
0: Abochi.
1: Yes.
0: Like as I know now once now. What I'm trying to say is that there's no discipline. They don't know where to go, what to keep quiet, when to be mute. They don't know time and seasons. And you know, the Bia new one more irregularity almost. So the MPP as a party does not have a structure, does not have leadership, and does not have any governing rules. Frokobo FC. Obia yet you are open. Until, say, Ombet Nasi, are we aligning on decisions? A ombe tie obi ti se ken akupraku e Japan party no de enya de a ebe ye biem aside that obi sa no so obey honest to himself as a political party as a member of MPP say obi nya kan okrepa de obo anko dware ya ne ho mpai adin ti na make sa unim say an African historian religious historian bi no a Nigerian me penidin anka me dia mom o say the African is religiously incurable. What you say? She said religion, no, indoctrination. It means he's not able to reason and think for himself and say, this is right, this is good, this is way. Into only now follow one party, but who here can akupreku in Japan? Or no, onye ubia wama a indoctrination. A white or beka chose a white. A blue or beka chose a blue. But lawyer sebe on kabi da onye or no. Oh, who's a dear white crown or becatcher? Say, I do we and can ya a brun a brun a PM go as a bastille a blue. Meanwhile, it's in meanwhile, no,
1: Yabotre, my
0: bounce. Meanwhile, no, I don't know a white. Can a Japon a obia or per se? Oo ye be bia, oot me a very objective with a yama, unu, and on a MP before any of them. Empe and because of that indoctrination no modi lawyer sebe and an inuanum afemuno or my being say they will die for the lie even if they know very well say a lie and that is dangerous a dangerous precedent. We'll be saying the question once I went to me answer honestly because Oye MPP no he doesn't want to be Ghana first. Now my main link is to the UP now up as open to Eddie UP
1: plan but say honor say you deca crow.
0: Oh, and you made it. So,
1: so the UP
0: no.
1: Extension.
0: UP is not an extension of a young Kahana Mufi. Nka MPP mom na kan kasa extension because MPP.
1: Let me tell you. NDC for mu here UP alliance bia.
0: No, it's not about alliance. I answer the question. Master, will you keep quiet?
1: Maybe it's our question.
0: Abochi.
1: Yes.
0: Ma'am, in logical reasoning, no. It is easy for an MPP person to leave MPP and decide to go and join UP than an MPP person coming to join NDC.
1: But Lawyer KK Sabem makes a point. Anything I may refer...
0: No, they are not aligned. There is no alliance between us.
1: But a mobile alliance, they are more neighbor Japan.
0: No, we need the numbers.
1: Okay.
0: If we get someone that is ready to go through the orientation, what's a party ideology? You have to be oriented. Are you getting me? You have to believe in what the party believes in. To say they are in there, you caught now on a celebrity, late former president Jerry John Rawlings. No, what's on no the fee a yimu eba into the fourth republic? What you say? Into no uche in yama or ye ye and the fapima or the fourth republic. No, whether take it or leave it, and yet Jerry John Rawlings are not any fourth republic way. You can take it or leave it, including lawyer Sabe. And I say it on record. Say a ban of democracy in Ghana. Democracy, master, keep quiet.
1: Nyabutre.
0: Democracy
1: Nyabutre.
0: In
1: Nyabutre.
0: Ghana.
1: Nyabutre.
0: Democracy in Ghana. Democracy. Ah, government need drink to move for no. And yeah, yeah. Nanka ebi niha.
1: Okay, any fourth republic.
0: Na me catch
1: you. Say. But sir, yeah, you know, it was same Rawlings overthrew the third republic.
0: And I make catch you say. Make catch you say. Democracy, a ban of probity and accountability. You can say democracy. It's not just about say we change a ban you. Yeah, show bill more. They will live to the representation of the people. What you say? Go from believe it to the representation. We no better now. So, but any democracy, na enjoy and akufado. Then, why do I say this?
1: Then they enjoy it.
0: Muko ako pasi yi levy cake. Yi levy no, muko ako pasi no. Ghana phone ina, amusi omu yeso bi. Ghana phone ina, si ye mpe. 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Omu ye ya na muko IMF. Where ye democracy? Omu ye demonstration, apen for kwa ye chi omu tu. Where ye democracy? It's no any day, any democracy. See, Abochi, the American is say, Tama, the late president, Jerry John Rawlings, president, no. After the two terms of office, say, one penny, say, this country should be.
1: Master,
0: I'm running a bit. Into this democratic situation, the growth of democracy in Ghana, we dimu abakwase akotene.
1: No doubt about that. Good. Obienim.
0: Thank you for that. And I make us asa yes celebrating.
1: Do you foresee sir Ken Everton Humphrey MPP moana?
0: Ba Ken ne body and soul any party ni mu
1: any MPP
0: ne physical body pene o. The body and soul.
1: Ah, but so then you see, match when they are mobile. Why? What when they are mobile? Who's so messy? I don't know. We are sports presenter. They be a messy do this. Maybe so as a ball when they are born. Who's messy? Australia, Argentina, and Ebo. And now Argentina and penalty. And now Messi are about to actually. Someone catch him with a messy on your player.
0: An opinion.
1: Let me thank you. Me many bunya. Okay. Na they be messy with the 2-0 one 0 and five. Me ba chop ba chop. Roger ba bitio. Roger energy for more 2 minutes on this.
0: Yeah, inti Abochi. 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
1: 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Yeah, and rapa me call. 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That was Painter's Road. Endpoint Homeopathic Clinic. 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
1: Me that's like kick is a
3: man. Obi a wahunu say penalty enye fe. Onu say enye fe to afa da abo ato atwe. Wani age.
1: There be.
3: Wani age.
1: Wasa. But your mommy fa call away. Hello, good evening.
4: Good evening.
1: Me ba jowa na me ne ka say.
4: Patrona
1: na
4: one.
1: Hey, Nana, back man, how was it, Chow?
4: Patrona, me, I just have fun since I'm here, Abby. And now, a bo back my name, a word out of my abbot now. Yet, you have said, hello. Yet, you have said, not that no crowd the hall. That's a most of one cup. Who better chat after all? Ah, what do I say? papa na o kata no nya busueni tumo kata enti die onya busueni na se dia e kwase no
1: I don't know anya bo backman na kan lawyer kk se be na kan he se
4: me pa chao
1: Hello, good evening.
5: Hello. Good evening, Abuji.
1: Yeah, good evening. Pacho, how are you?
5: Abuji, Nigeria.
1: Laugh ya, Lou. Bye, Abuji. Abuji,
5: Nigeria.
1: Behold ya, Papa, bye.
5: Pacho, Ochira, you're born in Kambe.
1: Ochira, you're born here, 8 p.m.
5: Kambe.
1: 8 p.m., 8 p.m.
5: 8 p.m.,
1: Yumre.
5: Yumre.
1: Jerry John Rowley. Hello, good evening. Yes, me pacho hana menene kase. Yo, nana amu akuma inti yo. Midas. Hello, good evening. Hello, good evening.
6: Hey, bro.
1: Yeah, be patch on when I'm in the case.
6: Yeah.
1: Me ti.
7: O bia ka do bi won redo, o so redo me bia o ti na o be da to ya ka te. Samira ba o ye say only a powerful lady in our party. And that is so true. Who can trust the chief that what you are for? What you are saying? I know that o ti mi ka do bi to bi chin say that what come be say dey dey. O so chief say Samira ele ye yi. Say dey any a ja ka funi ni no ata ma ba. MPP so say ye ba mo say ye. Ada o ka say party won ya ku. Omo ba ka hun no ma na ye ku. Ye party won say. O party apartment and affinity what the tabu ni ko dey. So na that they know say be UP plus.
1: Me patrol aye midasi midasi aya chapa chapa pantan village for manwa. Hello, good evening.
8: Hello.
1: Yeah, me patrol wanna me nne kasi.
8: As usual.
1: Okay. Mamintie where? Abede.
8: Yeah, it is Abede.
1: Ah, me patrol yanko yanko.
8: Yeah, okay.
1: Bibi aboko wey tie o.
8: Ready in check the corner David. And we show happy Father's Day.
1: Oh, but that always say, "Happy Father's Day." Oh, and who data or mincha? Remember data why? What more wish me be? Remember more data. Remember credit. What's on my interview?
8: I'm calling.
1: Hello, good evening. Yeah, be back home. Sako de wada ma ka safran. Okay, sako de my intio. 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Okay.
9: Na nya me kan sir.
1: Mhm.
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1: Okay, me das.
9: Yen ji si wo no so no o mu ji o bi aso.
1: Me das. Yes, NDC for Mundi Mufiasam. Mammy for Friday, we chat. Hello, good evening.
10: NDC for Mundi Mufiasam. I'm more NDC for Mundi Mufiasam.
1: Hey, Mundi Mu. And Pato Hana Meneta say.
10: Eben Quabinian, I
1: say. Eben Mehoye. Eben Mamintio, why? Una we Casama for chat.
10: Mamimbo, we Roger Pato Papa, Ben, you did glad.
11: Mammy, Munka, Munka, and Bunny Bian, and so Missing with me. Eh?
3: Ole ole. Obianza, no.

0: say blaster. You must say you qualify. Now shaking New York, shaking New York qualify.
1: Ah, can I play? Say because any defenders, defenders in here, midfield in here, maybe a forward in there. Eh, can. It's more. You should meet a Ghana. You can't work on work. One best Ghana. You meet your back. My choice is Ghana. Maybe a best Ghana.
0: From where best Ghana?
1: Ah, true. Master, you can't work on there. What kind of? Because any defenders. What I say? It's me follow. One day we lose.
2: One day Ghana is moving because I say say. Press and you're quite a fighter. Yeah, quite a fighter. Moving. I grab one good. Yeah, best. But say Ghana. One my city because Ghana fish one go pay after no one blow one as sana quiet one about what is so that I can die but mo say ko for so sha e che Ghana one na Ghana for tell allow but sana Ghana for sana sha 921 but Ghana e bury ni match we dey bury
3: o me dey na me say you say Ghana we with one tempo asa
4: flat against Ghana for no David Abun qualify me dey talking that one qualify don't qualify
1: oh Ghana dey bury ni am 2 Ghana be say 2 in Panama dey e be a bit match but Ghana team na e dey con dey need dey there because any words no make we be yambo formation bia no aso bia bia keke me me need dey bia o Ghana team ni but body lucky chance bit luck bit my action the chance ne ba na so obi anim say first kata bit imagine Switzerland anim na so mu team join anim abroad anti body heck bet this thing crowd na anim say they say omo mu twa bet no do donate a space straight win e bit over 2.5 match spin and so still you bet mad that third but your chef and ama na ye yiri mu dey far dey better second but first dey me need you
0: we go there ofa we go dey make assembly match na kuranga sana config na tan say the car Canada
5: no fears pass us me touch show Ghana be qualify your best show moye the at least one na first side the one it become one assembly but one na na expect one nil touch no
6: go expect say Ghana be 1-0
5: the pass no fears the config na saka one ya cha jama e hita mate no dey no say any 1-1 na say it dey you say dey you the one na na
7: and no because I mean I heard the every you know say be din kuni na Panama and Ghana when say I say din cry rhyme you Panama for no fire infantry for mu free afam here nti ya yan crofo tell omo coach ne Thomas Christiansen nti so Ghana ha yan ka odi free hemfa infantry for na ye wo Tony Rich Bitmice nti ya yan crofo Ghana no ayet say gruja odi hutu enya oh yeah, oh dear, so. And you won't wear a bay and who be a say, you judge I am only a rear near Nineveh Bono, obedient chipa. Now, you didn't crank a crank, Siana, you go so no nozzle. Dear Bessa, I suppose I said to Dubiano, I'm here and cherry a beffy. No more yet in the Macuma, Kunimino, your beppy Macuini. Yeah, I had the Anna one go no, sir, as I'm waging woman. Can you make us say, I said one year, you bet me could tell more idea. And that, sir, Omoyo, Mohona, or Magana de Cansa, your yantime cry, Bessa, Mobe. South Africa lose. Morocco football 1-1 and Ghana
5: Ghana
7: the
5: Panama. Right.
8: What expectations, no predictions?
5: Okay, so game ni die enye boko san fa magana teams ni mi rinyi na I think say oma ho odin no e match match ni emu be tough kakra however I think say Ghana beat me pull it through looking at team no ay kita na ni ade ade anti we are hoping say kun ni die beko if you are talking about say be I am predicting be dia then I think say one goal ena Ghana di be win ni Panama anti either say 1-0 and I say 2-1 the ABC were matching him.
9: Ghana fans went mad.
10: They went mad in there.
9: Brandon score? No, but Brandon didn't score, did he? Yeah. Oh, Brandon. I love Brandon.
10: Brandon, who's Brandon?
9: Brandon Thomas Asante. He's played for Salford. You made a few barbaud of him, didn't you? Just something. But he deserves it.
10: Good.
9: Of course. No one said he doesn't. Good. He deserves it. He's good. He went to West Brom, then he'd gone to Coventry. He'd been in the Premier League this year. He got Ghana in a World Cup.
11: What's his journey so far? Where was he before?
9: His journey was at Milton Keynes Dons.
12: He was released from them, wasn't he?
9: Yeah, he was at Milton Keynes Dons and he got released. I'd say he was 18 or 19. Mm-hmm. We were just about to set up our B team and we had trials and I always remember I went down, I didn't watch the trials because obviously I don't pick the players and stuff, but I went down there after and Chris Casper was there with Warren Joyce and Warren Joyce was basically taking over our B team and he said you've got to sign that lad now. For the year that we sold him, I remember I going on holiday to Greece in like August and we'd started the season and he was like, I think he'd scored like 5 or 6 in 8 games and he was on fire.
12: He had something, yeah.
9: And he was ripping up teams. Brilliant. And he'd just come back over pre-season, different player. And

0: anyway, we had a buyout clause in his contract. It was a few hundred grand. I'm not sure exactly. It's too recent. It's probably confidentiality around it. It was a few hundred grand. Anyway, Brucey rang me up whilst I was holding and said, we want to invoke the buyout clause. And I was happy for him.
1: Right.
0: But I was devastated.
1: For yourselves.
0: Because we kept him. I think we'd have gone up that year.
1: What I love about it is it's the same as like Semenyo. Semenyo was doing all this, going through. And how quickly it can happen. So now he's done that. He's come up now. He's done that journey. He's come up now with Coventry, playing in the World Cup, come back to play in the Premier League, and bam.
2: From
1: it's just
2: journey,
1: people have to hang in there.
0: You said last night, Roy, you had a 101.

pasa fa bana weye Argentina sheba ko kan kete se Lionel Messi Enti second half no life comment we try go fi ase Bibi enti enti man fa first half na ma nsu bia be fine What's not to say? Intention, I'm going to change. I'm going to take on first half. Argentina.

0: Into so assessment first half no hu ne say Argentina modern after say Leo Messi ko say penalty no. Passant ban to the score sheet. Passant ban ya good am Argentina. What you ho ye?
1: Na na nyame adom ti me ho ye.
0: E de nyame ase first half abuna wiye. So far two teams no be am modern say.
1: Nana. Two teams no obi ayere no huye papa papa. If we say o hwe omo meetings ana say omo ya two teams no obi a enhia da. So this is the first time omo nyina atumi ahia chese omo di agokensi ahyehye so and omaya ye friend no Austria for no omo o game nimu yie papa papa. Me yen ka say omo da form ka baako ana say Argentina ahye baako nti am game no mu ho so dabi me and out to omo say omo o game nimu yie papa papa. Omo so try say omo so betimi anya at least draw kra eno so ebe boa omo na say dem hu first half ni de meti me ka say both sides no e ma a different performance pa omo chere say ne do be win ni match we bia no automatically wa qualify an say if say omo nyina no before the game na Argentina na that first sa with three goals different and I feel so my friend Austria and so etosu me no no so e one goal difference ah. Na eno so ye de tie no before say be wura game we ba so lucky Argentina for no take lead no first half we man we actually say ampa o ma bo o mu to qualify from the group stage o mu so etimi edi kan na mebo abranti ana say akokora ye friend Lionel Messi
0: be all time top scorer
1: yes.
0: So what can him 17 and I'm myself closer to me no so 14 and 13 for no
1: Cristiano Ronaldo 15
0: and you must to atwaso
1: akokora se wada on so le na competition we world cup bi a world cup
0: ye akokora be as am
1: na Ronaldo se wada on so ye sere na world cup enye
0: ma o jam
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1: jam na o dey man no
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1: na na who is on paper work ne dey o wa take say Ronaldo a se be 4 so we go on the field of play no nana
0: am be to say kabu
1: nyambo a chi na said here said your brother your friend Medina e bo be chiri mali na o mezi boy no oyo nko be twetwa bi wure ma no ai dey wa be say nso me bo abrante e frere no ana say uluma e frere no
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1: nana yero kura ne yakan so mo nyina o ma nyini
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0: they? 40 years. And I can very for keep him voice any 40 years. No no no come for no wura.
1: Mana who is that we no? Some make can be say still na ugusu ye the increase in the goals away him because obi anka penalty no say no early kick off. I think on the 9th minute no nya sa penalty na obo say no obi an kebebu na bem like kobenso disturbed we game nim ba or stepping out e ka sa mpa me na me Argentina ba previously na win year so I 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
0: for final prediction game na bezen.
1: Well, game ne de on mercy birthday no.
0: Be honest with yourself. Game no e bezen scoreline.
1: Me ma scoreline ya.
0: Anti Argentina na anti Messi ne frame.
1: Okay.
0: Be honest as a sports pundit. Game na team this week scoreline bezen.
1: And then I said na me di ka kan. I won't be surprised say. Argentina be taking lead by maybe 2-1.
0: Okay.
1: But although going into this game no. Argentina for no mbo bo bi e bro. Australia for no so. Yes. Okay. Into mo so betimi aba game ni mo so e bet aba be bi a 2-2 and I won't be surprised e bi e ko end 2-2.
0: Okay. But mami so game no hunu say Argentina be match be 4. E me who both team to score but
1: yes.
0: E bi Argentina be match 4-1 bi
1: na
0: 5-1.
1: Na 4 the NC. So, four party NC. And I make an correct score, normal correct score, I'm the BMA TFO. Hey, 2-1.
0: 2-1 for
1: two. Argentina. Okay. Argentina will beat me when you 2-1. Okay. But you're not fast on so they are on Bible drama and 2-2. Sanity.
0: Okay. Tino, okay. No, quarting. And I'm watching in canon. You don't want to go fast second half, no? Eddie Abro, in team, the octopus at Nassint, or the second half, no? Also.
2: Roma given on second department to the here in team the octopus here. Now Leon Mancia Tibona come out with Pian de Bonas in Semo. Now the boy young say it. Now my important tempers for the Bonas in Semo Chance Austria. Now Savi Yamanakai, Bonar Petty, Ranting T. And sweat it. Romaro skimming where you born a chance also about short and Savi in Hal Molina. I'm a pass the Bonas in Semo now. David Olota Kumbo Alalba. I don't swear you born a come out. Where you born and come out, the bonus in Semu. We be on 13, come out. Mamma mia, and come Fred out. We be on to be a substitution. Bonner, Betty, Astra, David, Olata, Kumbo, Alaba, Bugtu. Sumba. I ran to friend of Michael Gregorish. Where you born a temper switch, Astra, Martinez, Achibano. Emiliano Martinez, Astolino Slake, with General Macoma Enzo Fernandez, Nyan Zerpia, Buck 2, and Antifini, Thiago Almada, Amanda Yasuachi, and Simona, welcome. I'm a bonnet to your chest here. Mamma mia, I feel you know, so what does no, if you more, I do question my fellow Maba. But Abedi, Romano, Skimit, or control the Kamala Banakama, Kavan also of Tortel Mosfe. Now, Bonabedi, a ranting gentleman, Nicolas Swirat, Wajibo and Kamana, Sabu Kuti Romero Ibono, now Bonabedi, Rodrigo de Paul, and a mess at criminal reform. The chairman is such a form, Rodrigo de Paul, well, Bodo War, Messi Security, no, Rodrigo de Paul. And who are Solano? It's your mercy now, sir. You're butunopa. Little Andre Marci, Cotatino Camp New Mafia, they say. I am Miami Mafia. USA, you know, Otili Juma, Edema, Inter Miami. Metro League Soccer, a honor. From Barcelona to Paris Saint Germain, from PSG to Inter Miami. Little Mercy. Record breaker. Messi no 17 goals ewo FIFA World Cup um osase 2006 ogram 2010 2014 2018 2002 then 2024 as such a record Messi no mama mia Nyan Torso, Bona Betty, Mark Alistair, Alexis. We're going to come out the Bona Kodanim now. We're Jamo Bona Kodi, Nelon Marcy, Bosom Buru. Now, Bosom up here. And the Bona Koma and Tank Tansori, Nahum Molina. Back to Nelon Marcy, Bosom Buru. Then also, come out. Back to the Buchala Sandra Martinez. Martinez said Jamo. Back to Enzo Fernandez. Former player for Elsa Benfica. Now, Sinakana Chelsea. We're Jamo Kama. And the Bona Koma Enzo Fernandez. Now, Enzo up here. And the Bona Koma Alessandro de Buchala Martinez. Back to Thiago Almada. Almada Super Thiago. But Jamo come back to Enzo Fernandez. Enzo to Facundo Medina. Medina so Jamo. And then when I come out, Alexis McAllister. And also the national searcher. Now one out. Bonacuri. Now Molina. On personal. Bonacuri di Rodrigo di Paul. Where one small. And that's ready. Bonacuri. Ranting Tansori. Now Molina. Or the Bonacuri. Bonacuri. Lionel Messi. Now Slevi. A Bonimu. Revi Simonia Tro. Editia Messi. I'm here one next season. Even now, I'm pretty for not set Joe Busquets, Casimiro Henrique, Rodrigo de Paul, Lionel Messi, Luis Suarez, our Inter Miami team. I'm here to cry. The likes of Fortney Ababunina, switch them. I'm here to my MLS in Messi. Give me an answer. Live for the Sumpa FM, Sunyane 98.1 Live. And Charles Messi, Dabi. Dabi. Messi, body offside, body offside. Kevin Nansu, what you saw here? But rest the player on Kevin Nansu. That's what you saw here. Now Messi offside. Ain't he? Now I'm trusting Bonacodi, Kevin Nansu, Tottenham Hotspur. Let's see what I'm doing here now. And the Bonacoma, David Olatakumbo back to. Kralima, we jump come on, you wanna be my bonacuri. Marcel Savisa, a chance for Austria. Debbie, Obiano, yeah, Diana May. Bonatua Tassia, a go kick. Mamma mia, a bofredia, a bassin her ball, probably boy, Shabruta. Ball, Pabassian Shah, a winning ball, Shapapa, Papa. Argentina supporters and the fans of the pick up on side of the yeah, we are, yeah, we are. Your message, what did you now? My control of come out. Bona Betty, Abrantan Terry, Alexis McAllister, my control of come out. Pierre Bona come out, Rodrigo de Paul, Nano Swapia. But Jan will come out, Bona Petty, Arantifan Lassandro Buchara Martinez, back to Facundo Medina, Medina to Thiago Armata, Amara to Facundo Medina, Medina and Argentina, on a control and come out. Now Bona Petty, Arantifan, Alexis McAllister, back to Lionel Messi, Messi to McAllister, Messi, Messi, Messi. What a foul. Uromwa, executive producer, Sia Kwasi Joshua. I said, China, at the England for now. Be as England for now. If you might have been better than get to Akura. Be our 3 points, or be a Yansi Obia. What's in our in the Dium number one, Victoria Park. Live commentary on the Befriaba. The Office of the Member of Parliament. And the Mansion is going to say, Honorable Sayyid Mubarak. In collaboration with some parent 8 points tonight. Your current number to a China. Parent to a. Club two. If landlord doesn't come out, Muslim man will come out. And who wants to know? Ochina, so we play not in that snazzy. Messi did that one. Ah, Liverpool against Barca. Messi did that one. Kau wako pejasi. Then so Lubai wakunachi. We have born a smart chance Argentina. Then so we born in Angola. Butcher. We have born a subutent young butcher. Martinez wapressa kujibano. Mama mia. Magnus Akae, a Bastian Precipadia, Lissandro Javier Martinez, Inter captain. Now, Bonatia say, Rafi Sibonia foul, Rafi Ami Mohamed Omar from Egypt. I know, and a Santara Rafi will come with him. And yes, you cry, Urame on Facebook, Roswa, comment number yenyi bi free ho ko kerasino see watch you live from akoko amon Austria will beat Argentina 1-0 asesa adane hi to lovely mama gato sunyane songo anane kunsu kojokro o say watch you live Argentina bewewe Austria e kamie nupe atredi akokre Junior Tiero, I see what you like from Akro Kare. Keep seven Ghana MP on. Regards to Adansi Kumi, incoming MPP youth organizer for Formula Quenswensi. The only Junior Tiero Shatter. The whole world of Ghana Akro Kare. And then turn on Suryaba for message in Ebra. And Sumpa FM Sunyana 98.9 Live. Or the Berber King cancel them out. But you know, Thomas Telpate. Wasi bibi besi ao Boston Park na wasi bibi besi ina for mo but chimu nyada sene botom onyi mun na ne anane mokra na ni je number last week e winning Panama no dey club here England mo Ghana ya winia 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Austria 0 Messi on a shot goal was a say penalty intia ho asana no bonnie free kick mazao sabisa on the jambo na chi why e bonus oh mama me wanna save Emiliano Martinez was save situation oh Tama na ya Brantier no sase we. Ah. Martinez was service situation. Emiliano Martinez 33 years already. Now a chance that be born in say. The Sandro Buchero Martinez wa clever on our bullet to us here. Who is that Marco Anatovic? Ujosa or Tritrinum. Of Mother Essence, a birthday dance for the Stefan Porch, where Jinawasa, what Tony Temple saw, Bonaberry, David Onota Kumba Alaba, where the Bonacona Chikralema to the goalkeeper Alexander Schlegler, where Bobo Ransomon Fifa from Bonacori, a birthday dance for the Kuralema, the man from where I come up here, the Bonacoma, David Alaba, Alaba to Xavier Slager, back to David Alaba, Real Madrid. Captain Eleven Austria, where Pierre Bonacoma Kevin Danso. Now Danso, where Jim Archino, where Pierre Bonacoma Fifra from now, Bonabedi, and Bratton Densory, Porch, where he won a temple so much to send my chance for Austria. Austria for Pierre Bonacoma, now Bonabedi Massa Sabisa, 32 years, where Jim Kama, where Simon Bonafifra from Bonabedi, and Bratton Densory, Brokeris, where he won a temple so much to Yako, now Bonabedi, Alexis McAllister, where he won a back trends of Fernandes, where Flippy Wanakama. Now, some of the authority here, Austria Mino, Lisandro Martinez, a brother of Bertram and defender, Lautaro Martinez, a brother of defender, come on. Game on right today. And when Tim Papa, Otamendi Abom, Nicolas Otamendi,
3: Yenina Yetia Sumpa.
1: Panessa, Obi Basu,
4: Kim Kardashian. Oh, yeah, social media personality. But one of the. Most of Inter Miami games you see them. I wonder the Ghana Hanawa. Because Ghana crowd, when Hajia for real, more type maybe.
1: Hajia been true.
4: Hajia for real. Because I'm on a social media space. But she's a very huge influencer. Very huge influencer. Very huge one. It's a delay, journalist. But this one is it. I'm on a show, so I'm on a
1: oh, okay.
4: I'm on a show, I'm on a TV, so I'm on one idea. So that's it. Uh-huh. Yes, but on your journalist, say normal ones.
2: Hey, Jay, what's the matter? 45 years, still fresh. Kimberly Noah Kardashian ɛho asɛm no ɔba so kamakama ne ho afrɛ papapapapa 21st October 1980, 45 years. Ah, it's so fresh.
4: Ah, no, so no. Oh, Only Kenny West, the type of partnership on money is
2: and tea once the baby must be a mouse. What it, Mamma Mia, Bona Petty, David, or not Takumbala, the Bona Kama Kevin Nazo with your channel. Kevin Nazo, Wafawana Kama, Calvin Tanso, Totemus for the Snakai, or the Bona Kama Stefan Porchman, so fifth. Why you bought a tempest or not? Bona Betty Enzo Fernandez. Enzo, what go on the ball? Now I'm control the camera. Puta Lisandro Martinez. Why you bought a camera? Sumpa 93.21 Kumasi.
4: Sumpa.
2: Then a mountain so. 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Tafu. Teacher so Crofum. Alagata and see what you know. Said when you know. Echo Farm Macomb. 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I jam on the tech one now. OBI Sumpa 3.1. 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And Yadia Bawe Winina. 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Techima and then a mountain. So when she said what the baby Winina, Sumpa Techima 106.1. Sunyane Abisim, number one area for New Town, area 3.9, 98.9 Abisim. In Jawan Sano, 9 and 12 Subarabedi, Rod Trigori Paul, a controller commander when I see Sebo, a chance of Guamada, Argentina, and Zofrandes, everyone up to be. Mamma Mia, Bonnie on Sayo Barabedi, a Bernard Tamendi, what Timor Sakama, the Bonacama, Nahul Molina, what Jamu Pam Anamana Correa and Stefano, Medina Facundi. Facundo Medina of Olympic Marseille, Coach Mara Kama, the Bona Kama. Thiago Amada of Atletico Madrid, Nelson Urefi, Bonampo, Kevin Nansuyem, Josian Tuebuas Kakra, Bona Shidi Yemza, Amani Niamani Nyanane, Odebi, Bonam Bonabati, Tawanabati Yemai, Abrantiano, and the Vision.
4: On the next 30 minutes, no, there are the two players I want to buy back. I'm a bit running around with Messi.
2: No more people on Messi.
4: That's what I say. They are the same people. Also back. They will press. They will do all the job. Then Omunya Bona, you give it to Messi. But you might simple. Just give the ball to Messi. And I pray I send can go for no. For for no. Omunya Bima. Ojama. Yes. Omunya Bima Ojama. I say, what can I for my game? So what I say. Oh, a player to say Messi is you are, you play for him. The difference between Messi is you and say Messi needs to be creative. CR7 can't. So that's it. And the only thing I bet in here, if you have a player like Ciro, they say Who creators? No man ain't trying to create in front of any woman. The movement will give you good. But I'm more the way I'm your money, my dear. Now that I'm born on Bobo, my ass and on my yelta. I didn't
0: say, it's maybe the first one I should be.
4: How many of my ass say, you know, my yelta boss, no, no.
0: Why you say,
4: money, you can't crack.
2: And you want some of your Vicente and Pabi, Trevor, this is a Martinic, come on, I'm here about you now. If it not break, if you draw some paper, Jack, what's now our area one Victoria Park? Honorable Said Mubarak, MP, Sunyani East, on the Sumpa, ya warrior Kabum, What's now Ghana versus England? The FLF commentary, their freedom number one in the Diamua. What's now Honorable Vincent and Church, Chairman of the Any honorable say you are a but demo on the NDCP for the donor. Ababa, let a live commentary and so on a giant screen about. And to Nico Gonzalez appear, Nico Gonzalez Abum, Amarantin Tensore, Lautaro Javier Martinez Abba, Na Uramoa, Martinez Piero, on the Tiago Amanda, Martinez Sassanese Carpe, A.T. Kovanaba, Pona Peri, Enzo Fernandez, Enzo, Apia. Back to Messi. Bono with your ma. I don't even know. Average. So, I'll pass on Messi question.
4: It's honey here, Juma. You baby, the things that we've been saying all the time. Who will be now when the talent no bro be at the SWA? You work for him.
0: Nah, that's right.
4: Portugal are not doing it. Argentina is. And that's the reason why they be no, you see them up there.
2: I don't want to have Vicente and Pabi in Chamadre Salamatini Canon Canon Madre. Argentina are three substitutions. Cristiano Coutinho Romero Praia. Otamendi Baye. Nico Gonzalez Bayi. Arante Fernando Thiago Amada. And Arante Fernando Julian Alvarez Garcia Bayi. Lautaro Javier Martinez. Argentina 1, Austria 0. 65 minutes of soccer fiesta. Messi and Ashe Goro assist from Facunde Medina, Kusila Kadima, Olympic Marcel, on the assist to my Messi. Amadam said Messi has a penalty. Messi is our time top scorer in the World Cup, 17 goals. Or shall I say 2006? Barbosa goes there. In the one spell, 2 assists, 2010, 2014, 18, 22, and then. 2026. Messi, you know, was 17 goals. Was beating Miroslav Klose, Gerd Müller, Ronaldo Nazario de Lima. Was beating Omunina, Mbappe, our 14, still playing. And Tijuana, you know, now young Tuaso, Bonaparte, Austria. I'm off on a tempo swap here. Was Jamal Kaba. And the one up come on my team down today. Xavier Schlager, Wajamu, Koralima, Wajibona Temposwa, Nan Bonaberry, Austria, Makale Sabetia Fana, Austria Crossing Massa Sabisa, Mamma Mia, Good Courage, Wahedibona Bonam Baby, Yakara. Or the South Lanimsa, Udamoa, Austria Bench, you know. Kenny Chuku Emeka, our bench, Chuku Emeka. Marko Anatovic, our bench. And once more, substitution across Olatakumbo, Netamason, sister, what was the 7 years ago? Why are there? It's Marko Anatovic ever came him. Abantefeno, Stefan Portepie, Warner and Swepie. And who wants to know? Paul Warner, who said, come on, PSV and Dovin, and also up here, the three substitutions for
3: Sumba,
2: Austria, and also at Yasu, Covenant Sporty, that TikTok, I don't know, Yamal Gunyum Ademano. Now, Bona Pedi, Abrantefano. Facundo Medina, second mama, so a contraband come out, and a bona ten and now a contraband come out, Enzo Fernandez, the Butcher Martinez, back to Otamendi Nicolas, and a bona come out, Rodrigo, the security for Lionel Messi, Wajama Piare wana semana bedi. Julian Alvarez Garcia back to Enzo Fernandez. Enzo to Rodrigo de Paul. Paul control wana koma. Alexis Macalessa back to Rodrigo de Paul. Wasereman tebose wana kwatre. Nicolas Atamendi taking man. Alvin taking za Pompey. Wana bona koma brante intensity Facundo Medina. Uramo Benja. Abrante Deno Gonzalo Montioro na Paul last penalty. Emma Argentina winning 2022 World Cup Qatar. Ono na boss up penalty no. Gonzalo Montiel second River Plate on the bench. Juan Musso a goalkeeper dem Atletico Madrid on the bench. Uromua Marcos Sinasi Tottenham Spurs on the bench. Nicolas Tagliafico Olympic Lyon on the bench. Leandro Paredes Boca Juniors on the bench. Giovanni Lo Celso, Rabetis, also to bench. Ezekiel Palacios, Leverkusen to bench. Abrante Jere Valentin Bako, Strasbourg to bench. Inchi bench in front of the Nico Paz of Como, also to bench. Inchi Argentina for the year is a crowd. Goliano Simeone, Simeone Nibano, also to bench. And the hydration breaking across so now make out sir Yami Admartina Ewo Area 1 Victoria Park on a giant screen Ghana versus England Sumpa Yani the office of the member of parliament Akabum Aramo Said Mubarak Yami Admartina is a live commentary whatever free about Aramo Vincent and J.J. Municipal Chief Executive Adam Sheni Municipal Sheni East Constituency Chairman Dima NDC Chairman Obi Abedidi Omunyaba Na Honorable Seydou Baraka Komo Na Chese A live commentary na Fiyo Abremo Into a channel Bebi Anye Dese Area 1 Victoria Park in Ediam Enkane Bebi Anye Sheni Ahim Fiyo Wano Bebi Anye Pake Kase No Aha Hono And I'm being so close to Kama at the amount to a tina item 13 and so account and the Beshebo na enjoy Liam Mount Bibi Kano and Nebium to a tina Bebia and Yendes Nebium Nebium the Major and all and once and all
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2: FM I go Kamakas as soon as I said a talk as soon as I say Gugu I deal my Okano and so I cry anyone on Airport I go Kamakas I'm okay and Force up, fly seat, sound for seat, no pets, dress care, almost very machine, and also put Juma Watre Watre, and agrochemicals, we may be an air body agrochemicals, Yanfo Anasikrom, Amo Ewa, Nanawa, AK champion, the mammy if any more pair, and Obutuo, 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Now I am to also born on a throw 71 minutes of soccer fiesta. Argentina 1, Austria 0. In team the October City, Vincent and Pavin Chamadistan. Now I am to also born on a attacking throwing for Omaya Argentina Facundo Medina Wale bwana kuma Julian Alvarez Garcia Alvarez atachibwane kama Alvarez sefuma plede ma Manchester City Usina Karama Atletico Madrid Uroma Mascherano Javier Mascherano former player for Liverpool Mascherano no The days Masa Ebase Yen two Asiapa, yen chow fifua. 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The days at Liverpool. 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What a header! 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Texas, I wanna give me a question. FIFA World Cup, Park na Poma. 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Bia yama. Bia yama, bia yama. The power of World Cup, 70,000. 649 capacity, but BMA in Tiahua Semano. Oh, where the condition on partly cloudy. Where the condition on FIFA World Cup 2026. And Yelpo, US, USA, Mexico, Canada. Name of USA, Neobodo, no, no, no, no. 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And the Bona Kumani Ko Gonzalez. And the Bona Kukwani. Back to Enzo Fernandez. Enzo Abloke. And Jana Watu Ayafao. Enzo Fernandez. Charles Sino Sinakai. 25 years in the body. 17th January 2001. Enzo Fernandez. Former player for River Plate. Defensor Yi Justia. Usiakensa Eba River Plate. Benfica. About 29 games for the man Benfica and our Chelsea Cofano. About 4 seasons our Chelsea. Now I am Trosso, Bonacodi, Facundo, Wagi Bonacama, Boniance, back to Bucha, Sempo de Abua, Bucha, Bonel Kuno, Lissandro Martinez, South America Ford, Vibian Yamoko, Yellow Caracorama, Abandon Facundo Medina, Kualema. Referee that must have few or why? Mena Menani Kitame, referee Amin Mohamed Omar from Egypt. And he said, I'm born a queer, Opia born on a suwon in Musa, Sabrantiano Soriano, and I'm a Dina Suko Chiano Soshiwa, and I'm on a Suko Piano tea, and I'm a Piano Tocono Jano to whatever is that you win. I saw everything, steward for the year. I'm on here, boy, I'm ready, pa. Professional job, no more. Was a much bigger one to Monica Carave, Cacrandi. Once I don't know Facundo Medina, Osuna Carama, Olympic Marcel, our friends Nigale Champagne, Hono Sinakai, Bonatima Trasier, a Pentefano Kralemans for the Yellow Carol Sinakai, Edma Bayern Munchen, former player for RB Leipzig, Nayan Tuaso, Bonapedi, Arante Ferro, Nicholas Swilwat, where you born to come out back to. Coral Lima, Lima control the camera. When you're born a queen, you're born a queen, you're a chefeno. 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Danso, when you're born a chef, you're a chefeno. 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Kevin Danso, now Danso, I control. When you're born a camera, when you're born a camera, I'm not taking Danso. Share your control the camera, you're born a queen. Give me one way today, make a further out. Now, we're Pia at the Bona Kama, I write 10 today. Fitzgerald, we're controlling the Kama, Pia de Bonabonechi. Now, Sumpa, 98.9, 93.1, Kumasi, 90.7, Transla, 106.5, Accra, 106.1, Techima, 98.9, Sunyani. Now, Bona Kodi, Kavin, also, we're Pia at the Bona Kama. Now, Sabia, the Tama, and Tama, and Tama, but Jamu Bonacuri, Rantefan Lera Messi, Pusumburu, Contramana Kama, Alexis McAllister, and also Afa, Jamu Bonacuri, Ranten Jansori, Nico Gonzalez, and also Tenepia, with Jamu Kama, Alexis McAllister, 78 minutes in Abo Bonacuri, Abrantefan Nahul Molina, now Swat Yafa, with Jamu de Bonacuri, referee say Bonnie Tro. Austria for almost never said town till the bones are rotting. I bet the fennel. We may have part game him. Nyame Adam Atena Ewo Area 1 Sompa in collaboration with the Office of the Member of Parliament for Sudan East Constituency, Honorable Said Mubarak Ewo Area 1 Victoria Park Shall live comment to you know when they be free about Emmanuel Kujo Untina Veka Eudi Eudi Above K and so a chance for Australia Debbie goalkeeper Emiliano Martinez, you have come on my side for more. What's on us? Martinez, Asona so Malcolm Atomic. What's the boy me any day? Usina Kerama FK Krevinov Zeda, 37 years, Malcolm Atomic. Anatomic, Enye Sukra. Former player Edema FC 20, Uramo Inter Milan 2009, Uramo Werder Bremen, Esamba Stoke City, Uramo West United, Shanghai Porto Koseka, Uramo Bologna, Esamba Inter, Isosini Juma Edema, Krevinov Zeda, Ronaldinho Juma, Ewo, Serbian League in him, and then Mark Koranatovic, 37 years, and Awadi. Exactly 80 minutes of soccer fiesta, Argentina 1, Australia 0. Argentina supporters, you know. I must say, Messi. And then I'm going to tell you, Bon Appetit, Nicolas Otamendi, or the Boranim, Namina, Otamendi, Lionel Messi, Chelsea, Namabedi, Messi, Oboa, Magnuson, Huente, Messi, you know, Akotia, now you want to come up, Bonacodi, Nico Gonzalez. We're being out here, Messi. Ah! Bono Enzo, goalkeeper for Austria. Alexander Slagler, what you want to come up? Bono Swayo, former goalkeeper of my Lax, Bobo Kono. What you want to do? Rante Denswede. Fridel, what you want to come up? Goalkeeper Alexander Swagler, what you want to come up? Kevin Danso, Danso, Pierre Bonacolacci. Back to the goalkeeper. Live on various television media platforms in your life. On them. Now the Bon Appetit. A chance, Australia and Sebi. The courage went to me and Yaman Ratsifeno. Fakunda did away up here. What's not say? What's sorry, agenda? So Ratsifeno Paradise. Ain't you ever given him? Who's that? Paradise. Leandro Paredes, 31 years, Boca Juniors, Nosinakai, and also Bakemim, former player, Edema Chievo Verona, Udini Juma, Edema AS Roma, or 7 p.m. LM Poli, Zenit St. Petersburg, Obakaya, 2018-2019, Paredes, Edema, PSG, Oramo Juventus, Bokonim, Oramo AS Roma BM, now, the second season of Edema Boca Juniors, you know. I said 3 goals and making 4 assists. Medina swapped it. Where near Accra Medina? Where Argentina Medina? And who has been on Covenant Sporty, the TikToker? Give an Anthony. Bonnie Akuna kick. Am I one of small Debbie? Austria. They attacking Troy Edema Austria. Referee Amin Mohamed Umar from Egypt. So far, so good. The money was so. A chant, Emiliano Martinez, such a. For a chair, goalkeeper, the danceable goalkeeper, no. Best as a sea. Emiliano Martinez, Juventus for the dynasty. Juve for the nature, Chimcomopa. When you feel now, 33 years, our form. As goalkeeper, the new funeral, a year, answer. Who you know who got it out? And you're goalkeeper for no. Now, Bon Appetit, Rante Fena Fritra for Austria. 82 minutes. Argentina 1, Austria 0. AC and Argentina qualify. Echo Manim. Calvin Nansoyi. I want to come Alexander Schlagler. Goalkeeper for Austria. Salzburg, Lodini Juma. Now, with Pierre, I want to come out. Calvin Danso. Danso, yeah, Danso Ache. And then, yeah, Abubia come out, Danso Ache. But the Bon Appetit, I want to come out, Rante Danso. Pras, Prakman, goalkeeper, Alexander Slagler, back to Pras. Pras control, and Bonacoma Slagler, Slugla after one come up. The Bona Tenny. Now why you Bona Pier, Bona Quedi, Arante Feno. Fred Drama Pasano, Makonatovic, 1-2 display. 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
2: Now, Austria, Piawana, come up, Bonabedi, coming down so, or Bonaco, Kralema. 84 minutes in about Argentina 1, Austria 0. In team, the October senior, Vicentan, Pablo, to Madrid, Sawa. Now, I am Trasso, Bonabedi, Abrante, Jansode. Simit, where you born to come up, Bonantianko. Now, I'm Pia, Kralema, my phone wanna come up. We jump with the one on come out. Now, Brantin James for the Pras. Pras, eh, Prabo, no come out. Well, Prabo, no, I don't want to call. I don't want to come out. Shagla. Shagla, you want to come out. Come on, come on, so pressure if you. Down so, up to the boss. Now, I'm sorry, you want to be Bonacori. I'm not taking down for it. I'm not sure, jump with him. Come out. Bonacori, Fidel, I'm going to come out. I'm not sure, jump with the one on call. Tentenua. Wapian Adebana Koma Arante down to the Pras back to Glockerish Adebana Koma Pras Prasa Prawana Bonabono Kanichu Kwemeka exactly 85 minutes like 5 minutes Vincent and Pomichu Magrista Chukwemeka Ebom
4: yes still there's a chance because 1-0 the end result they can't solve it so they definitely have to bring some of the players or money in some bits in my ear Edimandia Momo 1-0 and you 2-0 2-0 there's a problem but 1-0 there you can do something about it and that's the reason why what they play what the players like Anatovic and Mekane say can you come in there but just to try and see whether what they can do at the end of the game
2: and all I have Vincent and Pabin Chamagris and our team can you come here can you Nigerian can you find
6: Sumba
2: now so what did you and so they Austria Anani Kunsu Koyokrom was a nice commentary, sweet commentary, fantastic game. And Anani Sweliaba Uramo Facebook catcher commentary go back and cut them out. Sumpa FM Sunyana 98.9. And who wants to know? Yamiadamo Sunyamai, Denya Asia, Ewa Victoria Park. It's Argentina! Yeah! Bestia de la Gala! Bona Pobi, Mamma, out in a Siamai, Yenina Yesia, Ewa, Area 1, Victoria Park, Ghana versus England, a Hawaiian channel, Ghana versus England, Area 1, Branian Share, Branian Show, Bro, Bra, Ochina, number 1, Hobby Jesse, Ochina, Hobby Ditu, Yene Honorable Said Mubarak, Member of Parliament, Edamas, Yene East Coins, Wensi. Any Honorable Vincent and JJ, MC Usiani Municipal, NDC, Constituency East, Chamai, Chamo Bia Beridi. And who has been on? It's a honor, Yamia Machi Murabo, and on Air Victoria Park, item 13 Jinafa, Ufili, Commentary, Ejinafa, then on a giant screen, who play on the second play the giant channel, Otana Yezibra. Now, Yan Trosso, Bonabedi, Kani, Chukwemeka, Chuku, Chuku, Chuku, the Wanakoma, Arante Fano, Kevin Nasso, Nada Sofa, with Jamu, the Wanakoma, Kuran Lima, Austria, Amune Pia Piabano, Lima Pia Wanate, now Bonabedi, American Argentina, Ravisi Bonafau, Lenas Coloni, Wanumuso 5, Nechake, Pressure Home. 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No, Tagla Tagla. Or the bottom command, the Martinez, the Buta. Nanzo Bianuo, exactly 88 minutes. 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
2: 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Off target, goalkeeper Zanzom, and I'm going to tell you. Abreu Kucha, Taro Martinez, Messi kwa seno. Records na shasi breaki esete. Messi, the greatest scorer ever World Cup with 17 goals. Wa beat the likes of Miroslav Klose. Gerd Müller, another Nazar Talima. Wa beat Omunina. Mbappe was 14. Messi was 17. Klose was 16. Gerd Müller was 15. And there is a cry. Messi Shasia 2006 to 2026. 17 goals for Messi. Messi no Didi Juma Adema Inter Miami. US Federal Didi Juma. And then the likes of Rodrigo de Paul, Sergio Busquets, Jordi Alba, and the Didi Juma. Luis Suarez from the Didi Juma. Ryan Trosso. Exactly 653. In the city of Sosom, 88.9, Sunyani, Amel Bonassimo, Desirabi, Emiliano Martinez, Achibono, live for Sumpa, 93.1, Kumasi, Sumpa, 90.7, Kranza, 106.5, Accra, 106.1, Techimai, and then 98.9, Alahaja Labe, Kwan Abonsanim, Sunyani. Nayan Tuaso, Juan Alvarez Garcia, and Argentina. We're Pierre Bonacorati, Bonacori, Enzo Fernandez, back to Nicolas Otamendi, Otamendi on control, Ota Ota, Ota Jamu Kama, and the Bonacorati Bonacama, Abratini Densode, Tagliafico, Ronsua Fumanakama, 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Gonzalez, Argentina.

0: from the back, just get the ball to areas they can't hit you. And that's the reason why most people are just our best our power, you know. So they are good. Waste some little bit of time, then they'll move deeper, then they'll get the over the line and maybe get the win. But as I said, but be able to know, Adia can say, just try and get the ball to areas ahead to where you need.
1: And now I have Vincent and Pabin Chimadri Salamotini Kano. Mamma mia, Gino Anwetini. 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And Tiahuas Mano. Aka Simana, Nanonso, Abo, our Ghana, Obiman Sudia. And what else were we? The doing of the Lord. Ultimate Amia said that. Adia so baby. Adia so baby. Every other baby. Then you know, as I said, I was here. Referee see about 5 minutes in front count. Gimno Anointing me Cafeda. Yandro Parades. About the yellow card. Boca Juniors Nosinakai. Obakana PAG. Parades. Brian Ninkaso. That's 1 year. The 3 day chair. Now, so one in ten. Ravisi Bona Bobisa. Rafi Amin Mohamed Omar of Bua Obana Suas Massa. Unyo Biao. Men am running Kitame. And the Rafi and any performance of what? The African in Papa Papa Papa Papa Rafi not the African in Amin Mohamed Omar from Egypt. The money bottle and what's wrong? Also, for us, I see a PFP parking. So, a chance, Ostra Debbie. I can't get ticket, ticket, ticket, ticket. I'm not myself for my own.
2: Hey,
1: what's that saying? I'm not for the bear.
2: Hey, they are saying that.
1: I'm not watching now. Yensia, our area one. Yenina, Yensia, area one. Not just a young for life commentary, no M. Demo. Honorable Said Mubarak, MP the Marciani East Constituency, on the Sumpa Akabom.
3: Sumpa.
1: I made a live commentary now, Bremo, Ghana versus England. Area 1, number 1. In the Biam, Ankane, Bemena Suena Infiano. The Bia Poké Casino, Pavement and so. No attache. No she. On the chain screen, item 30 to Tetia. Honorable Vincent and Church will be. Will be there and then. Chairman of MDD, NDC, Kwenswensi, Chairman, Sherry East, Chairman Adu, Nemanane of MDD, no. Now, Bonabedi, Mercy, Busumburu, my personal Chabara, yeah, that's the world. Bonin, say, a personal Mercy, Mercy!
2: Bonabedi!
1: Vincent and Pavin Chairman, but this time I must see you.
0: Oh, yes, yes, now the win is sealed. And definitely, Argentina has a carry 3 points in now. You see, I want to say, players, Messi, Mbappe, when they got the ball, I can say, there's a little bit of fear factor. A number of players around Mujina Ostra. Penalty yard boss, no. Ask Tala Messi to Arsenal. Look at the number of people.
1: Liparam Dorsu, pal.
0: You've got good box, no. That's Tala Messi to Arsenal. You see, it makes it that these players is quite difficult for they have. We have some aura around them. Oh, yeah, who are you? And now it is goal number 18 at the World Cup. Where are just 2 games, who? Number 18. He might end this World Cup at. Maybe you already 20 over 20 goals.
1: Now, we have more power.
0: We've got what are the number of people here?
1: Okay, pass on the man, Avarice.
0: Messi, now, you know who? He gave the same pass, but look at this. That time, we, there were so many people on the cover. 1, 2, 3, 4 players. They are all in the
1: house.
0: The same players now. Kevin Danson.
1: Kevin, now, Papa, say.
0: Or say, on the general floor. So, that is Argentina for you. And Messi again. Yes. Messi again. I think sir MVP. 2 games, 2 MVP. I think sir You just can't eat this.
1: Argentina is yet to consider.

0: in the World Cup. But they've done well and they've scored 5 goals. 5 goals in Yala Namesi.
1: Hey.
0: 5 goals in Yala
1: Namesi. Last World Cup in Yakuya.
0: Yes.
1: Messi.
0: That's 7 goals.
1: 7 goals.
0: Yes.
1: Tournament in Yabo and Walk off final in Yao.
0: Yes.
1: Now this World Cup, I estimate. Minor.
0: Yes.
1: And the second match, group stage. What's up about Jordan? Anambwa.
0: Yeah.
1: The last Jordan,
0: yo. Yeah, last game. I'm arrested.
1: David, yeah. Yeah. Messi, Baku. Messi, Amba. Messi, Baku. No, Obua.
0: On his day, hey. He's unplayable.
1: What time I'm every day?
0: Yes, that's the thing. On his day, the timer, me, no matter what, CR7 cannot do bad in my eyes. I am a die-hard true and true CR7 fan. But you just have to recognize greatness. Messi is that guy. Sort us here. No matter how you do it, he's Lionel Messi. Opa Kase, why you say he's Lionel Messi?
2: Simple.
0: Because the type of Neymar or Yellow football, you know.
2: Simple.
0: You will be a PlayStation Muni, you know. It will be a, you're not expecting it to happen, but you do it. That is because it's blessing. There is no one who could do it as he's done it. So,
1: Messi and Incredible Mankobashi. Now, I'm sure Messi, Jabonati, Messi, all right. Bonambabi. See, referee Amin Omar Mohamed, giving you up on a year. Argentina 2, Austria 0, in team of the Bosnia, Madrista, Tenenka, in Tia Sole, now in CCC, and then in Yenzi.
3: Texas, Argentina, Messi, Leo. The World Cup, all-time top scorer. 18 goals. Missile closer. 16. Cristiano Toso. Also 14. Pipe, no one can say 14 for a motor at Toso. Just say Messi, no. Messi is from. Yes, sorry, no. Now, third service with profits. Mango day above it was so. Go out in just a minute, in Nyanko.
4: Hey! Ujam no no seko di man of the match.
3: Ujam de Ronaldo ne Ujamu.
4: Ama, Nko fo, Edi abe chayo su yada pa. Yes, Ramwaya, fini ashe World Cup na se.
3: Nko.
4: Munyabu tremaye.
3: Bono tofa, Nko.
4: Well, Nana, game no, eti mi abe we, se de name ka se, you go into this game second half, and I won't be surprised.
3: Okay.
4: So my friend, Argentina beat me after win. Indeed.
3: Sure.
4: Oma share the reason why. Omo ye winner. And I say previously no omo winning World Cup or told you 2022 Qatar no match repa ne. Oma share say still na they are coming to defend the World Cup. Indeed. Oma ya dey kudos to them. Automatically so omo so team me I qualify from the group stage. I'm also a train on Kaya for Maka. Now, if you're a day near Manashisha, so now make us a Messi. Yes, Wago Bango, sir.
3: I'm going to
4: do so on Kantum Kwadia. Then Kantum, it's a free in Mono. Yes, I'm not much.
3: Yes,
4: oh, there's some accounts on and I'm
3: watching.
4: And I'm watching. Yeah, for then,
3: I'm not going to be able to do it. Or to us, no, maybe answer no, etime, come on. You may, and yet, if you didn't free us, and I made a match in a bar, and a part that can be under Miss Everman, and you may a samba. Now, Abdi Takamuya, and I didn't add the amount. You won't see, and I want my sim.
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0: Aye no kura se aye wono ene hwee so. 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Ana nwumre he fa na awo. 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
1: amen
0: say stretch
1: stretch
0: to touch god
1: touch god
0: say stretch
1: stretch
0: to touch god
1: to touch god
0: Ivan, we need to stretch. We need to move out from our comfort zones and be able to touch God.
1: Yes.
0: Hallelujah.
1: Amen.
0: If you don't listen to me today and you want to do it on your own, that's your own problem.
1: Jesus.
0: But I'm telling you the mind of God. And yes, I mean, but I have the privilege of the tuition of the Spirit.
1: Jesus.
0: Hallelujah.
1: Amen.
0: Me ho kura woso woso. Can I go on?
1: Yes. Go on.
0: Okay, then go on Facebook and share the broadcast. Go on Facebook, those with Android, go on Facebook,
2: copy the link,
0: put it to all the platforms you have. Platform be ours, be our WhatsApp, copy link, you know, natural, catch the revelation. Now they are told, no push ya, mubia antibi, osofu bia, hallelujah.
1: Amen.
0: Member bia, ubia, do it right now for me, osofu Moses.
1: Yes.
0: I don't need data. do it. If you have data, do it. Share the broadcast, share it. Those on Facebook, share, like, and bring your comment. And then maybe you tell me where you may questions. In the next 15 minutes, I'll be done. As of my Israel. There are 10 group of organizations that need to stretch in order to touch God. Yewo ekuo maako maako edua ese omutwe omumu no mo ni nyankopon di nsawoso. And out of the 10, I'll be dealing with only one. The 10th group, the one that I want to talk about today, is the church. Say church. The church is a group that must stretch to touch God. Asore no eye ku a esese omu free wo mo ahutom no mo ye ne yankopon epe. In the book of James chapter 1 verse number 27. Write the quotation down and listen to me carefully. Mama Regina. The church must stretch to touch God. Now see,
3: pure and undefined religion.
0: Pure and
3: defiled religion
2: before God,
3: before God
2: and the Father,
3: is this tiha
2: visit orphan
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3: enwisia
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2: na oyi ne ho
3: na sa osom no eye ne ho free wiasin kekai mu. So if my church, your church, can touch God, then they must stretch. They must look after the orphans. They must look after the widows, the needy people among them. They must look after them. That is true what? Religion. So true religion is not you dressed and come to church on Sunday, but you don't care about your brother. That you don't care about your sister. That you don't even bother if somebody have eaten or not. That is a true religion. Wasumpa unyankopon enijihu. And it's so obi kwahwe ewisia ani ekunafo ewo mahohiehim. Church, listen, you may not like what I'll be saying, but that is the truth. Oh brother, I'll say it. Enti oso wo sompa mu a dwumedi ese se osom ne die ni I was thinking, oh yeah, yeah, this is true. Am I the one who wrote the Bible? Am I called James? Am I in the Bible? So we need to stretch. It is very difficult thing. Where you are there, another thing. Yeah, yeah. But that is the true religion God appreciate. That is what God sees a winning or some panel. But look at what the church is doing in our dispensation. Is it a true religion? For where to all? Maybe in John chapter 6, verse 1. Cardio. Oh, and Shemiye. You can watch me with your left eye. Oh, yeah. Tihe, Cardio. A sumpa. So be so your sumpa.
2: After this.
3: After these things.
2: Jesus went over the Sea of Galilee, which is the Sea of Tiberias.
3: Okay.
2: Then the great multitude followed him, because they saw his signs, which he performed on those who were diseased.
3: Okay.
2: And Jesus went up on the mountain, and there he sat with his disciples.
3: Okay.
2: Now, the Passover, the feast of the Jews, was near.
3: Okay.
2: Then Jesus lifted up his eyes and seeing a great multitude
3: Then Jesus lifted up his eyes And seeing a great multitude
2: coming towards him,
3: he said to Philip,
2: now what catching a Philip said,
3: where shall we buy bread?
2: Ain't funny a big
3: that this may eat.
0: I'm a nipa we yedi. And he saw ye or song pa kendinia. O did a quaya umma befaswa a day, a didi.
2: Any true leader must do this. Will be our yo kendinia. Wawa was soma a swell radiadino. Sandy pano, or who domwa, or who no responsibility.
0: Yamisra. Or say a year, a year.
2: Mama, so we say, oh, you were soon. A year radianisodia. And you will say any panel. When you see people, you see responsibilities. But and now, sorry, yes, I'm not here. When we see crowd, we see strategies to extort money. When we see crowd, we see strategies and manipulations to bring money out of their pocket. But Jesus saw the people and he saw responsibility. Where are we going to get food for the people to eat? And now, suddenly, a choir member, Senator Faswe, Debbie, and you're going to hear it. You're going to hear it. And Unti, Freemans in force, Ray. Other beliefs that God don't see that religion as a peon. Ah, can you listen to me? You can never fight a Muslim. And the Muslim guy come and speaks Hausa, and the person sees that this person is within my era. Ah, obe time wa usisi ni nyonkone da. On tawechi. Nemum, he will stood and he will stand with ne partner to fight you. But then they are getting the answer. When they see people, they see money. They don't care what Osofo Moses will eat. And he said, oh, ba, I said, wow, wow. I have 500 Ghana. I have 200. When you be a ma, who Osofo? That is the kind of religion we are operating. In fact, that is the kind of leaders we are having. But Jesus saw the great multitude. Look at the question. He asked Philip, where can we get bread?
3: Afei.
2: Yes, man, and so.
3: And who ni pekuno? Sa wari baninche. Philip said.
2: Hey, funny about Tabodo.
3: I'm a yinu.
2: Jesus had the soul, Philip here. So, our friend, be a good time to say, well, who pay then? Well, so, who did pa? Maybe so, and then, as a church person, as church. The Bible says, yes, be so, we. Send ye be ya or best son of her to us where now Philip can accept to us. Mommy
3: Philip Buassin,
2: now Philip Buassin is said,
3: about the ordinary, I had no green so on.
2: Or say, ya, I bought the baby crown so because Nipan Dosso.
3: Say, won't be a benya back home.
2: Quite.
3: Nesbianfuno Mubiaco Andra Simon Petro Nidmia.
2: Look at responsibility. Let them sit down. Let them rest. Because we have responsibility on their head. We have to give them food to eat.
3: I am telling you, if the church is practicing this, I am telling you, this church will be full. Other churches will be full. Hallelujah. Because the church must be a resource center, not a starting center. Esa sore ni ye bia ebuo nipa ehye nipa nkunan etiti nipa unimibi hwade wo scriptures ne mu. In the book of Acts chapter 4 verse number 34 hwade wo sumpa, we must stretch. I am telling you, mama, we must stretch. I see a pie mu ni ye ye nia. Bro, I had you, I had them, I'm telling you, I had them. Ah, look, Andra, you're born all night. Me drive me free, I call, Birikusu. I didn't go for my personal gain. I went to visit someone. And me banona, Mr. T, I didn't sabi see me tiri. And I'm a fuck, itase. I'm besting call Madina and I'm Kosrano. That thing that I did, these two people I visited, brah, the appreciation. And the mother, Mr. Teddy Mame, can say, and then the other lady, we will find a way and visit your church one Sunday. You see how people are coming? It's when the leader thinks about them, it's when the church thinks about them.
2: No. Was there anyone among them?
3: We must see him. I saw him see him. The Bible said, "Or say a hono, na obi biere ni wa, wawo wentemu a ede na hia no."
2: For all who were possessors of land or houses, sold them and brought the poor.
3: Me papa be say bojidi. No, was there anyone among them who lacked? Can't you know?
2: Nanso.
3: Obiere ni womua.
2: Bibi hiano.
3: Na wona wawa asase.
2: Ana adain.
3: Etonton.
2: Ene ni awotoyeno.
3: 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The people sitting down here are not ready to bring to the apostles. They are not ready. They are only interested on themselves. Near omope, omo ankasa di omope no eje. 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The people were selling their properties. Who is here that is ready to sell the property and come and give it to the church? Who is here? Osompa o. Ni enyankopon hunu se we ni osompa
2: no.
3: Ni nwuma nie.
2: No what the tea dey buy?
3: Bible say we motor ya no. Omo dey tea dey buy.
2: Begu
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2: Na wo cheche.
3: Na obi biara.
2: Send ye hia no.
3: This is the duty of the church and the members in the church.
4: Sompa.
3: Oh, mon, same cry, memorable. And unti woni bibi. Akoye se, asore nun kwa ne wo responsibility. But enye sa, it is the church. The church constitute of members. The members constitute the leader.
2: And the leader has a responsibility.
3: And the leader has a responsibility. And he has to share with brethren. You are a leader in the church. You are a leader in the church. Anamebwa. Then you have to make contributions. And I know me ti aso dem na me papa can say property e jina so otay mama na yeye. What have you done? Raise up your hand. What you have done? Pejansa. Oh, pejansa. That's one page down Sadia Ness or Basson. How many? Ananya, sir. Oh, am I talking to people? This is church. nti obi abenya ne de kase obi abenya ne de asofo wo moton ye asode fo no wo na wo di echire no wo moton mo japade ei kase ei ton wo japade so wo de bebo asore on de bebo ade. If I tell Mama Regina, please sell your property
4: to the church.
3: And there are some of them. Oh, there are some of them. Because we are the one. Hallelujah. But I saw an incision in New York in America. It is openly, it is what? Open. And now suddenly hear more. I suddenly nya. Oh, and a member so hear more. Or no so ahead they. The leaders are not helping. In fact, they are telling you. My men can't send you a tear. The members first brought their property. They sold it and brought to the church. And the church shared. The members brought the things. They brought the things to the church, and the church shared. Maybe sir, are you bringing something to the church? Oh, be open. Are you bringing things to the church? Then the church can share. Your church can share. And I'm a boy. If you are not bringing to the church can share. But once you are bringing to the church must share. Am I speaking wisdom here? The members are stingy, and the church is also stingy. And as a church member, yamwano, yebeka sa yampaibo, yampaibo. I am Bible. And now no wasophobi. 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
3: MRI cost. But church member na yare dia was here mumpai. The church has deviated. The church need to go back and stretch. 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Aswani betimi a che. Amo obie nye bi according to their needs. Enye ize. The other day, my car, I saw for Moses. Did I sell it? I sold it. Yeah, I sold my car. And I paid for the auditorium where we were fellowshipping. Because I knew, as I saw for Moses, you tell me, sorry, ni a two offering. You wear, you go fear, now my car sold to Ananua. May I sorry almost 2 years. May you want to see the crowd that. This was for Moses. And now, no, mommy, be or buy or so so for that day. Now, no, buy or so so for me. What's the name? Me tell one company, I'm saying, me baby Jim Wa or buy no. And besides, my dad, my pastor, so me person me top pure water. Now, so I say, so for mommy, 50 cities to cry, magic. Okay, mommy, no. Now, mommy, no, after some time, or buy, sorry, be on the 50 cities never. Oba sorry be out the 50 cities na there. Because of Moses, when I call 50 cities, this woman will stand up and come. Na besides say, "Onya 50 cities, the money you gave me, you helped me with. Me the kwaye juma e so abamfa so. Enti say so abamfa so nko ande a, ene me de beba, se ne be ya, obi nso e bibi se bia obetime ya den." That is the mentality of the church must stretch. Kwasi bro. Go look at some churches. Osofo da V8 him. Na assistant pastor wo nya baabi mfa ni tinto. Wa da sorry dem ha, o se me bre ye ntia so so bre bi. 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Enu ntina ya sometimes when people speak against Adum Chedia, I get mad at them. O se tight in ye. No problem. 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But obeton akadia ma na wo wie wa sanso akisika no. I'm a church members. Do you think, sir, that church wouldn't be full? Now they will tell me, sir, that is not the formality of the church. What is the formality of the church? The formality of the church is here. Acts chapter 4, verse 34. Can I hear there? I saw for me, bam, so. Can I twas?
2: Nor was there anyone among them.
3: Nor was there anyone among them.
2: Who lacked?
3: Who lacked?
2: For all who were possessed.
3: For all who were possessors of land.
2: Or houses.
3: Or houses.
2: Sold them.
3: Sold
2: and
3: them.
2: And brought the proceeds.
3: Of the things.
2: That were sold.
3: That were sold.
2: And laid them at the apostles' feet.
3: They brought it. Say they brought it.
2: They brought it.
3: What have you brought? Sister, then are they about? So on for Bibia Maya, don't expect 10 years. A equation. On for Bibia Maya, don't what?
2: And they distributed
3: to each as anyone had need. Womo cheye, emo bibiara inyebi. There was no one among them lack. Adeo asofon. Omo wi omo sent to so dudu no. As I said, Osofo Nkwa Naeje, Anna, Radio Hatuasu.
2: And Joseph,
3: uh-huh,
2: who was also named Barnabas,
3: uh-huh,
2: by the apostles,
3: uh-huh,
2: which is translated,
3: uh-huh,
2: son of encouragement,
3: uh-huh,
2: a Levite.
3: Oyedei.
2: A Levite.
3: Oyedei.
2: A Levite.
3: Into Onono Ojetite. Onono Ojetite. Onono Ojetite. Asofo Muntia. Onono Ojetite. Ojetite. Onoso Ojetite.
2: A Levite of the country of Cyrus.
3: Uh-huh.
2: Having a land,
3: uh-huh,
2: sold it,
3: uh-huh,
2: and brought it,
3: uh-huh,
2: the money,
3: uh-huh,
2: and laid it at
3: the feet. Here, or your Levite, or your tithe, then so, or contribute here. And now, so for, on ye, or no, your so for, obesity. As I saw on the age, as I saw on the age, Levite must contribute. Osamu, you must contribute.
2: Equal responsibilities.
3: So for mommy must contribute. I must contribute. Everybody must contribute. And also for people raise the offering, they don't give. They are expecting members to give because he's a Levite. Check the scripture. Can't throw them. A Levite was encouraged because the people were giving. The people were giving. Any partner was for the moon. Okay, I can't sit down. I must also give. I must also contribute so that everybody in the church will have something to eat. Everybody. We must stretch. We must stretch to touch God. And how many churches are doing what I am saying? And I know I saw a minimum. Oh, I tell her, was off on a camera of Fakas. I can say, many Apostle Jackson at the camera was off on, was off away. An assistant pastor, and I'm saying, oh, they're going to cross. Oh, I can't lie. No, find a phone. No, or call Facebook. I say, look at him in the church. He's a assistant pastor. Now, bra, and Pabuana Shannon, and Pabuana Shannon, the 9S phone. Now, if you trust and send him food to our ball, that means we're poor and sorry, no one anti coffee. Now, so far, 10 V8, and we're too poor. No, he doesn't care about the people. What a heartless leaders. Two days ago, Are you Kingsley's sister? Hey, Obra wife. Mama Melody be posti bibi. And Obi, Obi be throw ase, be comment ase say I have left the church long time. I say, my dear, I have run long time. People are leaving the church. Not because the church is no good, though. The church is not doing things right. We are not stretching enough. Believers, let us stretch. I am telling you, brother. In the days of David, when he wanted to build house, Bible said all of them contributed, all of them, including the leader. Where the church takes care of its members, the members also take care of the church. Where the members take care of the church also takes care of the members. Say simple. That's a simple. If you look around, and the church where you are fellowshipping is damaging, there are a lot of things to do or to be done. Now say, Wanya, what do you do? So do you expect them to do it? Simple calculation. In the book of Philippians, bra fa ahomane bre me also fa ahomane bre me wa mo na ye strong people here, strong people dia ofu so wa hoden wa hoden ahoden fo bia nia ah oh hoden bra brother so bra 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You don't want chin. Hey, bra. You don't want chin. Oh, yeah, they won't. You don't care. Tin, brother. Oh, Tin, you wouldn't mind the quinta went to me, Antonio. Because there is something weighing him down. There is something what? Sep Fabra. Sumuye. Brother Jim, Jawinim. Correct. You see that it took time for it to go. Senka all realizes, say, I did way no intense. So we jump to na contest na or contest in the new conwa. Nanka ojimi and then a winning. This is what the problem of the church. There are things which are weighing us. We must leave it. We must what? Now, hold it. Somebody, monkey, che. You see that nobody is losing. Nobody is what? But at the moment, you didn't hear maybe that kind of pair, he will begin to lose. Ah. Kase, jai niye maybe toho. Kase, sene me jani me biato na me nshira mo ntena se. When you are weighed down because of load, you can't win. Osofo, when I am giving to the church, I don't look at who is standing here. I give because I must give. Nothing weighs me down. When I'm giving to this brother, I give because it is my responsibility to give. Hallelujah. But kasi yetiri mo den. Kasi yetiri mo den. Anyone that's rich receives reward. Oni pe biara wa twini mu no wanya katua. In the book of Acts, sorry, Luke, there was a young woman in the church who was taking responsibility of the elders and the widows, suing for them. She died and came back to life. I love men who sang in a hallelujah. She died, but because she was taking care of the people, the church must stretch. See, a Jessica Noa, that's will be here. Noa, I see a money be, I see a day. I'm sorry, baby, and yes, sir. Now, ma, what should I be? An offering or some miniskin to the mamba? A munion to the mambo, sister. But the church is supposed to give back. Share the money. Say, share the money.
4: Dear, what go on? And one of which are sumpa.
3: And I'm making profit. Won't I come and give it to the church? When the church has, tiha. When the church has, sa asore ne wo, who beside him for mawana? Sa wa mfa mba, asore ni njebi mfa yede, mfa mawo. So when you read the scripture, it was the people who were so selling their land. Asofo unto correction. Yaya direction asofo njebi. Asore ni beside njeska. Assuring don't generate money. Eh? We don't have generation machine. Generate sika. Yamwa de mode banana sorinya. Assuring de. Number two, when you stretch, you become unique. When you stretch, you get reward. And when you stretch, you become what? Unique. Ubende musroko. I am telling you, sister, this is a strategy. I don't change the preaching, but no preaching. Because you're preaching, we. And so you can't pay go. Me so be better catching them, say, and free your men. And family, the free your men, and say, you better hear every sinner, any yanka, a woman who hear him. Na ya chen ya ma ya wo sen ya be ya obi ara de obi ebe nyebi eno ne nyame sompa but the need enye sa the church people are not giving and the church is also not what giving it back. Go and look at Church of Pentecost. Say you to focus
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3: o kon be do so obeko nipa because the church is taking care of some people. They are paying their school fees. Or so far away, you need to know. Or my last born, Oko University, Church of Pentecost in Etuaka. And two first, obey we school. You know where Jai Church of Pentecost and Jai. Empo obi babo drums yes me in Tianaka. Oye nyami edu man so so far no. Uji pay. The church must stretch. Sorry, Miss to look for help. And Jesus is the church. Anameba. Yesu ni asore no. He came to Jesus not for salvation, tiha, but to look for healing. Emaneba. And see, the asore is a combination of all. It's a combination of salvation. It's a combination of helping. Yehu yehu. Odi ame yensha se se yebwa yehu yeye. Ye do do yehu ni yehu be huni diyebisiwa. We will multiply within short of time. So only we in kasa, only we in kasa. Asoni be sida koso. What time we are? Asoni be sida koso. Sister, me time wa ibisi dan kasa. 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The church must show love. 1 Peter chapter 1 verse 22. Name we. 1 Peter chapter 1 verse 22. Tiha sha. Eya no kan twi why? Since you have purified your souls by obeying the truth through the spirit in sincere love of the brethren, love one another fervently with pure heart.
4: Sumba.
3: Can I
2: hear
3: you?
2: No parity.
3: Tieni. 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Messi, near a tea or crown, and ya have bind.
2: Monto, Macrahu,
3: no crown,
2: no quaritium,
3: no quaritium,
2: and
3: this only party and a cura or ten a crown.
2: Cop, and
3: call me a dra,
2: and call me a dra,
3: and contompo in him, and no new nipa what in a crown, and ya have bind, and you are yet, Ubek Daro ya. 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Ama Awurade.
2: Onuado an kontompo ni mu.
3: Onuado a en kontompo ye den.
2: Na mo fi kuma. 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Mu
3: and our hand, love one another fervently with pure heart. Yes. Kasi free ne kui. Meda sore no. Nama dominia. Nama krahwant. Into krahwant here, and yet abstaining from sex. And yet abstaining from church. And I'm on crown hunted. Bet me about sorry about so crown here day. A communion ya, cranny, cranny day. Bon Sema Christo. Number three, when you stretch, you'll be understood. Misunderstood. When you stretch, you'll be what? Misunderstood. Nipan to us here. I'm telling you, nipan to us here cry. People will speak against you. From Embra, I have not been sleeping because of this kind of message. I was even telling Osofo Owusu that I think I can't preach today because my heart is heavy. If you know the number of people who are denying Christ because of the church, you'll be amazed. The number of people that are leaving church on daily basis, they are joining clubs. They are joining Freemasons.
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3: Oko getwa. Onum wi na ne kapisa. Obape. Oh, the amount. Aha. Ah, what the best natadi we say be crane.
2: A church.
3: My stretch. The church must stretch. Say, I will stretch.
2: I will stretch.
3: Say, I will stretch.
2: I will stretch.
3: So one stretch here, you will not be rewarded. There will not be reward. Number two, one stretch here, you won't become unique. You won't be different. Ah, bra. Me say, sir. Yeah, do do ya money ya money ya ya said ya. I say I saw them here in Abema. So I saw them here, ma. Once I saw them, we have to say MBA. Eh, I drew. Oh, obesity anti a zebra. Say I will stretch to build for God. Say I will stretch to touch God. So ni patri ni mua, obedenya miya kumasu. On kasa mre, we are giving offering, you are not giving. We are coming to pray, you are not coming. We are doing things for God, you are not coming. But when you fall sick and you are at home, you are expecting the church to come and visit you. Visit you with empty hands. When we are coming, we have to come with something. And I mean what? But you are not giving, the church is not having anything. But there are churches, the members give. But the church, don't give to them. Hallelujah. Once a member, are you ready to give? Are you ready to give? Are you ready to give? Sister, are you ready to give? I hope everybody is ready to give 200 cedis each person. Oh, me niaguru, me niabere. Sana makasa. Hallelujah. Sorry, now.

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0: 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A come and mammy ba could be j microphone so soft and the mamma hua for. 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Or saying some now can anoding. 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Abusia, good evening. 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You have not committed any error. But me dey ano no. 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
0: 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I say, in all your ways, acknowledge him, and he will direct your path. Osavo, enti, nia onipa ebefano, ye wabe mebi eso acknowledge no. In verse 20, ni na abe hunu bebi amekani ye. In verse 20, verse number 20, ni say, by his knowledge, also for by his knowledge, the depths were broken up and clouds drop down the deals. Enti suo ni penya nyankopon emu nimdia. 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Nimdia, nimdia. The Bible says, for the lack of knowledge, my people perish. For the lack of knowledge, my people perish. Also, one of the prominent benefit of knowledge, aye de bobra, and he said, the knowledge will give you wisdom for direction. Wisdom is the application of knowledge. Edmetimiamau nyansa wodi ba toto niema anu nti na busumu e meka kero se abrabo ye ntotoye. 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Branya minshrao obeko soro wate obeko heavy. My people are destroyed for the lack of knowledge. Edentia, because they have rejected knowledge. Entis wonipa punim dia. 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That person gains protection. Church member nimdia bo. 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And you see your sumo rade, your bobra. 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Eye Wednesday won. Wednesday na ye sheye 7 days fasting and prayer nase. 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Enti nyame ya adumu a on Wednesday when we come, say 1 hour, say 2 hours, so we are going to do the normal prayer that we do. Ye ba be boye mpae na wonim se ye bono a. Enti misra fro obi na ka chro obi se radio so aye de. E wo sompa 106.5. 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You gain knowledge, you have wisdom, and you have understanding. You gain knowledge, you have wisdom, and you have understanding. Midi at the prophet Godfred Dakwa Doduana from a man good day. 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In fact, those on Facebook, Omo Kosoro, they are going, Omo Kosoro. 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I see you, Brother Gershon. 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Frank Opokubu ache, my father, God bless you so much. Kwabena Boateng, Ebeneza Menu, I see you here, God bless you. Nanekwi Acherewa, God bless you, I see you here. Gifty Owusu, I see you. Nyame Onsreshra, Obibia. Na, Abena Mangode, Minkoye, Yemfa live worship, no, some 40 minutes being phantom mauna, Yanko. Opesa onimidin koma, me number. 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

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readings for people live on radio. And you know, Shannon Song. Na connect na free will be. Na will be intimini will be. And you come say, the abadie, esene, the abitrimu comedy, and the prophet Godfrey Dakwa. 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Gospel Believers International Ministries. Yawo Adenta Cement. 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Now do we near Chere Pantine Junction.
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4: 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so, or no so, or the banner be at to me. Why will share it now with ye? Ye can't one up on summer for window moon, sir. Our dear dances or follow program me, Yamede Bassano Ajiwon, just in Yame or ye, Juma.
2: Amen.
4: And until your bass why yourself for wounds you. TV and now radio no so and now phone in chain.
2: Yes.
4: Oh documents be a fatu. San soon as o baby bronsam ya a fan or ban and yes I not ye. Tis one case who's a man for any money be or no be. A man for no brabon or shall see bobby. Who tuna for won't ye a ya funny photo no a fatu TV and now radio no so.
2: Yes.
4: Na ye bepon ye bomb pie guso. Say nya men home in ya me to me. And Tosso. Wo this should be yare oniha or baby fanny photo no to now mouthful p a d a dance ye
2: fa
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6: And you should pass from by
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4: 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Your catcher rather say or bonny furnishes ye biara a radim pengu ya memana basano so awo jumoku iso or bonny furnishes ye a radin nanin in shida. 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
9: I'm going to go to the hospital.
7: Jesus Christ.
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7: at the
4: peguma,
7: the
4: one on the bomb, pile for you. I want you, I want you, I want you, I want you, I want you, I want you, I want you, I want you, I want you, I want you, I want you, I want you, I want you, I want you, I'm not going to be able to do that.

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1: We can see also so diabone. Diabone where who are also now watching in a Nyama Yabasa. Diabo also and this is also one the bro now watching. Bible say, you get to me, bear Juma Yam, Presto and Yuma Casa Radi is so. Diabone be a master son.
2: Diabone
1: be a sister family. I'm a watchy.
2: I'm
1: a young Queen, my man. Diano, Diana, Diana, Diana, Diana, Diana, I break out 3 times.
2: I break out
1: any evil dreams.
2: I break out
1: any evil dreams.
2: I break out
1: that your body be a tremor sign.
2: On
1: Facebook, no so YouTube, one type. I break out. I break out. One who show me an ultimate. Me just some 107 verse 20. So, so man, I some question in my. Now what you need me on Cairo?
2: Amen.
1: Now what you need? Shira now what you mount?
2: Amen.
1: If rain shira mount?
2: Amen.
1: If fire the sun mount?
2: Amen.
1: If rain sika mount?
2: Amen.
1: If rain boa for mount?
2: Amen.
1: If flat of for mount?
2: Amen.
1: Me do a quench on the shebra densa.
2: Amen.
1: I did be okwa ko me the shebra densa.
2: Amen.
1: Mo na what you a ye da mo nim?
2: Yes.
1: Mo na what you mo ko a party?
2: Yes.
1: Mo na what you mo ko ye ayufro?
2: Yes.
1: I want to make an appointment. Be the thing in our show, Radan, sir.
2: Amen.
1: Radan, turn insurance, you go so.
2: Amen.
1: One more ton a day. Now, what you more ton a yento.
2: Amen.
1: You're toss what you into ya.
2: Amen.
1: One, I want you hear any baby in some more. One will be a call local. One more train be be. One more to cry. The thing in our show, Radan, sir.
2: Amen.
1: I want you in your main Cairo.
2: Amen.
1: Any penny, my dumb now, tree.
2: Amen.
1: Uncle Penny, my dumb now, tree.
2: Amen.
1: One more will be my son. So be cross so I want to form the most shall rather
2: than
1: Europe, Asia, America, baby, I'm Obia.
2: Amen.
1: Kaimo,
2: amen.
1: Amen. Tina, the Mutra,
2: amen.
1: Yes, so demo, monka, amen, me
2: answer. Amen. Amen. Amen.
1: No type of amen, amen, no chresser, and your hallelujah.
2: Amen.
1: Be a for natum. Now, more amo person who will be your person now, tree. My name is Timmy, and no bomb pie the share rather than obey to me, Afred. No, my son, you know, 0557 0557 0000 0000 0000 0000 0000 0000 0000 0000 0000 0000 0000 0000 0000 0000 0000 0000 0000 0000 0000 0000 0000 0000 0000 0000 0000 0000 0000 0000 0000 0000 0000 0000 0000 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
0: 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Why,
1: me bump, I said, I have bunny was so many years to be shut. I am my man. Me don't know my share, Radden, sir. 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Amen.
3: Amen.
1: Praise God. 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
4: So ye fe metu a me su ye bo.
1: Akua metio. 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
1: 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Me di Yesu di twa da ye nu firo shebre so.
3: O
1: 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Amen.
3: Amen.
1: Praise God. Praise God.
3: Hallelujah, Papa.
1: Oh, Papa, you didn't baby your cassa through, and dear no person rather the cow now, Ochi.
3: I saw a friend in Salem because so barrier.
1: Me too.
3: I'm in a mountain, time to chill me to.
1: Me no bomb pie. A rate, but a yo bia, ni or how bia ye piampa or funnel so. The bomb pie say yes to dinner, ya bandit, dear. Nipper than the betwa or no. Towel, may the shake yes to Dean, Ninian Coupon, two men are say, the bomb pies at the bonny beer to bow so be a may the yes to Dean sign of our yes to them. Amen.
5: Amen.
1: Praise God.
6: Hallelujah.
1: About Paul Dinny Babio Cassafruna, dear no person radical now.
6: I tell the Cassafruna, I felt precious. If I tell me by your father,
1: it's going to be young. I
6: hear the moment. Obama design. I tell
1: Dufi.
6: Dufi.
1: I rather the baby just feel would be a smile or some 2 minutes and turn or so. May bomb pie said to me be a tie at the itchy.
5: Yes.
1: A rabbit 2 minutes journey. I had a sound top of run or so. May pie or jeer ni found the man who yes to them. Amen.
5: Amen.
1: Praise God.
6: Hallelujah.
1: Would dinner baby or castle through na dear and all person rather cow now, Ochi.
6: Sister,
1: Sister,
6: Hallelujah.
1: Udini baby o kase fru na dia no pese rade ka o na ochi.
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1: 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Ona ne ma ni ni.
2: Yesu rade
1: kai wa ne mo ma dance na ochi. Amen.
5: Amen.
1: Praise God. Praise God. Ujraso.
7: Hello.
1: Ujraso. Udini baby o kase fru.
7: Bajo o kase fru efijase.
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7: 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Mene me ma.
1: Efadye.
7: Enyan koso.
1: A rather one finance or then a man here for a rather kind one hour tree.
5: Yes,
1: now boom wrong. I dance here.
5: Amen.
1: Praise God. A rather one finance a kind now pomodain and then a bush here now tree.
5: Amen.
1: Praise God.
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3: Actually, your friend Regina make a self free milk.
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1: 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I rather be a baby, our queen, a bow with Piara. I did be a busy bassaman in ye.
8: Yes,
1: I rather Kaya Bushan among my dancing. 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
8: Amen.
1: Praise God. 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

0: 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When you are the part, you are the part. Oh, God bless you. God bless you, brother Tony. God bless you. And then, and you so may wish a Janumina belated happy Father's Day. And Jebia Uti Minibia belated happy Father's Day. Reverend Kwam. Nyami Inshra Papa, Papa Nyami Inshra, Sofu Kwam Nyami Inshra, Sofu Begotten, Nyami Inshra Papa, Papa, the very Reverend John Kweku Akon, my superintendent minister, Nyami Inshra, my bishop, the right Reverend, Emperor Jashi, God bless you, God bless you, God bless you, Miss Steward, Mr. Sego, Nyami Inshra Papa, Papa, Nyami Inshra, Nyami Inshra, Nyami Inshra, May we see a Janum Nina, a Janum Nina, a Janum Nina. May we see Mr. Otten, a war, a shalli, buchi, Yami Unsha, Papa, Pat, Yami Unsha. God bless you, God bless you, God bless you, God bless you. Thank you, Jesus. 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I was here for a new mea, and I see. 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Eti enenyumre pempensu biere nyame diwa babunu se eye rade naye emfa woni ebi okudu abrabu it is the doing of the Lord ebia wanya sika watoto adan watoto cars ebia wasisi adan wotu kwan wo kona wo ba. Tonight I want to tell you that it's the doing of the Lord. It is the doing of the Lord. It's the doing of the Lord. Ebi so and I'm doing so na wudi edida so we need us wasa. But it also was a big pana cow so before drone one no work to say, we are city, baby, my pim, there is no hope. And maybe be any hope, you're also enemy who a trap. And you also be any, that is what hope our is here. And then you may yame as some of them when it does so. Yame as some of when it does so. Yame as some they restore. And at the end of this preaching, at the end of this program, I know that divine restoration shall take place in the name of Jesus Christ. Thank you, Holy Spirit. Thank you, Jesus. So if I want us to pray and thank God, let's bless God and thank God. 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What a mighty God we say, what a glorious God. 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Thank you, Libros. 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I want us to pray. 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We want to bless God and thank Him for the life of our children, for how far He has brought them. Pray for the next live. Thank God for their lives. They must stand alive. Father, we thank you. We thank you, Lord. We thank you, Lord. And I was say, Emma, Freya, would you make use to us, Jabo? And I was say, and I was say, Pedro de Ocasia showed them crooked in Yamo, and Pedro de showed them crooked in Ayayan County, Nasir County, and Trotrum County, Ayayan County. Thank you, Holy Spirit. Labor so good to you. We thank you, Lord. We bless your name, Lord. Thank you, Holy Spirit. Thank you, Jesus. Thank you, Lord. Thank you, Lord. Thank you, Lord. This is the Hope Hour with God's servant, Evangelist Samuel Kwaku Buate. On some power 106.5. 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Evangelist Emisa Patrick, God bless you. My chairman senior evangelist Amiel, chairman, God bless you. I love your leadership style, God bless you. Give it up, God bless you, God bless you. God bless you. Tonight I want to talk about a message I've entitled by the Holy Spirit, this man called Jesus. This man called Jesus. John 9, verse 11. Na mama wakai, verse 1, 2, and 3. John 9, verse 11. He answered and said, a man that is called Jesus made clay and anointed mine eyes and said unto me, go to the pool of Siloam and wash. And I went and washed, and I received sight. He answered, a man that is called Jesus made clay and anointed mine eyes and said unto me, go to the pool of Siloam and wash. And I went and washed, and I received sight. Amen.
1: Amen.
0: Amen. So please read the verses 1, 2, 3, maybe up to 4.
2: John's Gospel, chapter 9, verse 1 to the 4th verse. Now, as Jesus passed by, he saw a man who was blind from birth, and his disciples asked him, saying, Rabbi, who sinned, this man or his parents, that he was born blind? Jesus answered, neither this man nor his parents sinned, but that the works of God should be revealed in him. I must work the works of him who sent me while it is day. The night is coming when no one can work. Amen.
0: Hallelujah. Amen. So the blind man had a personal encounter with Jesus.
2: Yes.
0: And his life was completely transformed.
2: Yes.
0: The same Jesus still opens blind eyes,
2: yes,
0: heals the sick, restores broken lives,
2: yes,
0: delivers the oppressed, and gives hope to the hopeless. Have you seen for the main catch on this? Is it the background? Is that apprentice?
2: Yes,
0: no they noticed this gentleman. And the disciple asked, Christ, I'm running here. What are you here? Ni mami, ni papa.
1: That
0: is a very difficult question. You see, sir, you know, the background is that in the history of the Jewish culture and all that, sir, obi yewu obi na semfun subi ono ne eye or inse eye boni biya ne jane ne nana no ye ye enti na di semfun suna brese ni pano enti they thought that this gentleman sa pepe pena tunwo, but Jesus Christ's answer was powerful. It was glorious. And then you may say, so who would see me that answer? No, and no, and then you may be bravo. And Jesus said, very powerful answer. As of King Kahonomami, the answer from Jesus Christ. Thank you, Lord.
2: John's Gospel chapter 9, the verse...
0: Yeah, you go straight to the...
2: The verse 11.
0: Sure.
2: He answered and said,
0: yes,
2: a man called Jesus made clay and anointed my eyes and said to me, go to the pool of Siloam and wash. So I went and washed and I received sight.
0: Come back to verse 2.
2: Verse 2.
0: Yes.
2: And his disciples asked him, saying,
0: yes,
2: Rabbi, who sinned?
0: Yes.
2: This man or his parent that he was born blind?
0: Yes.
2: Jesus answered.
0: Yeah, that's what I'm looking for. Jesus answered.
2: Neither this man nor his parents sinned.
0: Neither this man nor his parents sinned.
2: But that the works of God should be revealed in him.
0: Amen.
2: Amen.
0: Ɛde ɔhaw bi anaasɛ ama no yɛ bi to yɛabrabɔ so o ɛbi adeɛ na yɛkɔm no na nyameɛ ne ɔnyam ntira anwumere sɛ woretie mi a ayɛ susu na susu dwene susu busa wo sɛ menko ara deɛ nyame bɔɔ me sɛn ɛbi adeɛ wokɔm no nyame bɛfa so ahyɛ ne ho animonyam ɛyɛ sɛ nyameɛ ne ɔnyam woba bɛdaa di ntira. So for but the Lord said, I should tell you.
2: Yeah.
0: Nyami e befaswa sheni wen mwenyamu.
2: Amen.
0: Nyami be mo wadansi di.
2: Amen.
0: For how long na hana or ware na wenyamu? But nyanku pon your brimpon bi pie wada brabo.
2: Yes.
0: Yeah, na oka Elizabeth.
2: Yes.
0: Na oka John the Baptist.
2: Yes.
0: Sanka Elizabeth, sanka wanyu uboni ankenya John the Baptist. Bisi bribi akosu. You must have encounter with God.
2: Yes.
0: So the central message tonight is that anytime we have encounter with Jesus Christ, having encounter with Jesus Christ will bring transformation. You shall receive divine testimony.
2: Amen.
0: Yes. His life was transformed.
2: Amen.
0: His sight was restored.
2: Amen.
0: Oh my God. The Bible said, na Christo ode enotie ye fomona. Ode friend so na ni sra na ni so. Ano si konsuo no na kona koro. And you may not be so shining and swan, any kindness. Only Miss Abranch and a trust have said, ye won't every year from another year from. Ain't no was a Christ or the essence of the Nottier any pain, you know. He must touch and Nottier only restore Abranch. So the guy was totally restored. And second thing was that the gentleman was obedient to the voice of God. Say, coming on now, cause of a gas and corner and gas as of Unyanam, also for Unyata. But anytime you set your men, you'll set your men, you'll set your men, you'll set your men, you'll set your men, you'll set your men, you'll set your men, you'll set your men, you'll set your men, you'll set your men, you'll set your men, you'll set your men, you'll set your men, you'll set your men, you'll set your men, you'll set your men, you'll set your men, you'll set your men, you'll set your men, you'll set your men, you'll set your men, you'll set your men, you'll set your men, you'll set your men, you'll set your men, you'll set your men, you'll set your men, you'll set your men, you'll set your men, you'll set your men, you'll set your men, you'll set your men, you'll set your men, you'll set your men, you'll set your men, you'll set your men, you'll set your men, you'll set your men, you'll set your men, you'll set your men, you'll set your men, you'll set your men, you'll set your men, you'll set your men, you'll set your men, you'll set your men, you'll set your men, you'll set your men, you'll set your men, you'll set your men, you'll set your men, you'll set your men, you'll set your men, you'll set your men, you'll set your men, you'll set your men do nyanko pomba Jesus Christ yen sentiu abrante na brabo mo no nonso had a role to play and son and a miracle, but he was obedient to the voice of God. So tonight, whatever you are going through tonight, you just be obedient to the voice of God. The Bible said, be still and know that I am God. Just be obedient to the voice of God. Sabrante ni nyanko pomba Jesus Christ punim punya encounter. That's a nyakupon asem transform not any side restored. And yet tonight the Lord shall restore you.
2: Amen.
0: The Bible said his blindness, eyes was restored. It said not we assume edruno. Obibian and yefrebia now we ti assume physically, spiritually. This guy was blind. But tonight the nyakupon may he's going to restore the blind sight.
2: Amen.
0: So the light of God shall release upon you.
2: Amen.
0: Amen.
2: Amen.
0: Amen. Amen. Amen. Amen. Amen.
2: Amen.
0: And if you're obedient to the voice of God, the light of God will shine upon you.
2: Amen.
0: Every blind eye shall be open.
2: Amen.
0: Spiritually blind eye shall be open.
2: Amen.
0: Physical blind eye shall be open.
2: Amen.
0: The Lord shall restore your sight.
2: Amen.
0: So I decree and declare tonight, those who have been blind spiritually, may you receive your sight in the name of Jesus Christ. May you receive your sight in the name of Jesus Christ. Also, for any people are blind spiritually to extend that. And right here, the Father's Day, Papa, you have one turn if you.
2: Because
0: the person is blind spiritually. As of minimum in Jamaica, say minimum say be a war with him is an hour yamra. Yame on fan and sank, I mean, you have an encounter with the Lord.
2: Amen.
0: As of a pen may be a while when you're so blind to extend that on shedding ma. Yet the body be ye be on shed, ni refree say a man and young coupon, your machine, son, or people who are contact. God Bible say a ma a ye, they are humble the heritage of God. Ain't he, oh, your bear man. Don't be blind to a extent that you don't take care of your children.
2: Amen.
0: Don't be blind to a extent that you don't care about your family.
2: Amen.
0: Don't be blind to a extent that you don't care about your wife.
2: Amen.
0: Don't be blind to a extent that you beat your wife.
2: Amen.
0: Don't be blind to a extent that you insult your wife.
2: Amen.
0: Don't be blind. May the Lord open your eyes in the name of Jesus Christ.
2: In
0: Father's Day in church, I mean to a general for Kakra. Please don't be blind. Don't be blind. Don't reject your family. Don't be blind. Don't be blind. Oh my God. Oh, Yami, oh, me, Jesus, when it. Oh, Yami, oh, me, Jesus, when it. Anaji, obi, any Yami, emun, pudding, poo.
2: Amen.
0: Uti, evangelist, Samuel Kwekubati, a hope, our soul, our sumpa 106.5. A Hanan Yankupon, a restore, nema. Be a Yankupon, yeni, may ye. Be a Yankupon, obi, ni ma, Jesus, when it. Physically, spiritually. Bible say, any panica, say. Abranti ayɛ ne maami ana ne papa na yɛ mɔne. 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There be antisa. 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And I love what happened, the conversation between this gentleman and the leaders of the church. They called him up. They say, who healed? Who restored your sight? And he said, Papa Bio, Papa B. And I was like, Yamra Moses, Papa, we. So Papa, we cry from so because what so we didn't yare, ewo Sabbath day, ewo home, then to I am from so. This man, he's not a good man. They said all sorts of things about Jesus Christ. They called the parent of this man, Homo Freya Branchi, now forever. And they said, oh, yes. Yes, you said that in here from an EBA, you need me a year, and they call, they want to, on person who are branching to a standard, he will reject Christ. Yeah. But he says, I'm going to say, Muntie, Media, never knew so many years fra.
2: Yeah.
0: I was blind. Oh, Media, never knew free, ma, minimum yama. All that I know that I was blind, but now I can see. Son and Yabibe, you are bravo. What? We say, Son and Yabibe, bravo. Ubedia dance, yaka, say, Miampa, Miampa, ma bravo, in and Yabia, you say, Miampa, some and year from as a seven year beer.
2: When
0: Yabi won't be obedient, you see, anytime we have encounter with Jesus Christ, he releases testimonies on our lives, so that we can also go and witness about Jesus Christ. He says that not many from us say dear, many FBA. It's a testimony. May the Lord show you testimony.
2: Amen.
0: I say, may the Lord show you testimony.
2: Amen.
0: Amen.
2: Amen.
0: Amen. Amen.
2: Amen.
0: Amen.
2: Amen.
0: I pray that you have encounter with the Lord tonight. Baby, I want Dana G. We share one in Yamiaka, just a Kodana. Baby, I was Shana. I want a Christ, but so was Shana. You see, so when you say any public brain, because his father is here, I'm saying this. I will phone a channel, bring you say here or more. And you say here more. And you saw when he's coming, show more. And yes, but Abrabon outside your marriage, you know, and no na bring on down any drain on finances. Because a poor Juma won't coffee. There was so any side chick question, baby. No more did no more no more. So every day we'll spend 100 cedis on your side chick bar. But so many saying, don't be blind about these things, don't be blind about it. Have a cassage a jebia which me and then you may. Because baby, I say, pa, and what did I make as at it? Oh, yeah, Jana, Sabre, Wapona, Uncofi, now to be a team in Asa, you could feel what you call, you know, my check, cop, sorry, Naco, a year, why I can cry, I can cry. About you in Yare, who was I? My man with Yare, who was I? A year, Jana Mudani, a celebrity and rap. I mean, Payas, a woofwa, Muyama Sedia, a Janma Muyama Sedia, a Januma Muyama Sedia, Yami Uncle Sumiumani.
2: Amen.
0: Swing yan sending with dear. Namon Cosunyama said it. Nammy win shram, no win shamu bebo. Home you was so made, Jan Momoyama said ye. No mom or momo quaint no mini no mom me. Oh, yeah, Jan's nas when ye France and a junior me won't be with it. Oh, thank you, Jesus.
2: Amen.
0: Thank you, Lord. Thank you, Jesus. Amen. Thank you, Jesus. Aha, I hope our with God's servant evangelist Summer Quakubuate. Have you remember or suffer apostle Aka Akandi and Yamedia to Nakoma?
2: Amen, Papa. Amen. Kosu enshira.
0: Praise God.
2: Yechiado fuji na kaka ejano mamutiye yen omoche yen.
0: Yes.
2: Yankupo kosu enshira ubi biara.
0: Amen.
2: Raba Papa, me your status be by me right away.
0: Yeah.
2: Ubi that's more the two the status and say God bless Okan is saying responsible fathers, no, this is what I mean, so no. New Yorker. But, you know, Papa can be see if you are a father, you must be responsible. And, Kolano, so, and I said, Manon, so, Omudi Yao, concerning their parents who are still alive, we pray that they would do the needful because a father is a father.
0: Sure.
2: Many people they regard their spiritual fathers even more than their biological fathers. It's very wrong. The Lord has instituted all these rules to mankind accordingly. Tinyanko Point Shiro Bibiara. Amen.
0: Amen.
2: Minka San Chevko, Papa, you're on fire.
0: Praise
2: well,
0: God.
2: Today the Lord is giving an invitation to someone who is watching us, listening to us this day. I will say, there has never been any man, not a single man, has had encounter with the Lord and remained the same. As somebody could say, even the man Judas Iscariot, a thief. Jesus Christ, Anka said, "Bien, I know." Said, "Judas Iscariot, no, you're crown for. No, tell you, he's free the money bag anymore. Now, mom, no, crown is all no, no, say, Jesus Christ, my onua no betray Jesus Christ. But at the end of the day, the man was broken. So it means that there is something about the Son of God that the moment you encounter him, you cease to be the same. Hallelujah.
1: Amen.
2: The only thing is that Satan, a man who can say, Obenya second chance, but there has never been no man, not a single man, that encountered the Lord with his problem. I want to talk about just three invitations the Lord Jesus gave while he was on earth. The first invitation is invitation to salvation, where one come to Christ and be saved. So Bible Amayati said, John 3:16, for God so loved the world that he gave his only begotten son, that whosoever believes in him should not perish. And then you may, one invitation we are giving, or Christ is giving unto somebody, is that come unto him and be saved. Hallelujah. The next invitation, or see, Matthew 11:28, hallelujah.
3: Amen.
2: I don't know, like the man who was blind from birth, when he encountered him, and now sir, any friar at this one, Christo, you free to say, hey, now guys, any friar at the good one, made the sum said about Papa, he has been in darkness for so long.
1: Sure.
2: And see, if he, today he can see. Ah, come on, don't take him to his past. All that matters is that the man, whether righteous or unrighteous, the most important thing, that he has done something good for me.
1: Sure.
2: Hallelujah.
3: Amen.
2: And the last one, to fulfill destiny. Say, your papa can say, and if I be an physical, and if I be a very spiritual, just say, Nipano, there is no insight, foresight, nothing. To know about the future or destiny, purpose to fulfill. And only whom any friar, but if you come to Christ, you first of all know him. And by knowing him, you get to know yourself or identify your identity in him and with him. The moment you get to know Christ, you identify yourself and in him. And the moment you identify yourself, you begin to fulfill your divine purpose on earth. And I know that this opportunity is given unto all, that you may be in Christ, but you have not known your purpose on earth. And no, let's just say, when you're from, but if you seek him and with all your heart, you will find him and he will direct your path in Jesus' mighty name. Amen.
1: Amen. God bless you. But very soon I'll open the studio line so that we'll pray together. We thank God together. We see a four. And then here, Kasa. Na Esanse Enra. Here, our four da. And I say, John Mudenti. No. Here, two year home four.
2: Yes.
1: You said something. Ma, efa, emufra, emma. Ma, ebita. E wo mo papa num su.
2: Yes.
1: Ani umba hong.
2: Yes.
1: Eba choye abofrana wuti mi. Anajui. Aye bita. O papa non kasa no hubio. Ewa ye winti. On kasa no hubio ma.
2: Merci.
1: Ebu siya for me jane nye ja.
2: Yeah.
1: Nani ya wa ye ono. Oni ni nyan kupon. Enka mwasem.
2: Yes.
1: Ne mo mu wudye. Ye wa fema diye.
2: Amen.
1: Bebi ya papa bi ubi ya ko sheshe no.
2: Yes.
1: Ko sheshe go and look for your father. Mwebi ha fabuwa no.
2: Yeah.
1: Hei shira kesi wumpa. They will never have anything to do with their father.
2: It's true.
1: Because a child don't be wicked.
2: Yeah, very.
1: They don't care.
2: Yeah.
1: Some fathers are very wicked. One of my colleagues share the life story concerning on any papa. And I say, wow, your father said this. Yes, my father said this. My father said this. I am telling you. But you see, and yet, no, and the Bemo are rich at the Papa. No,
2: Debbie,
1: which you know, Papa, and
2: Yaka,
1: or your witcher.
2: Yeah,
1: or your wager. And tea, a foot to a day, mamma, you know, what would Timmy and you be? My sister, go on, come on, come
3: on. Amen.
1: I'm here sending you soon, so many energy.
3: Amen.
1: And then go and look for your father.
3: Amen.
1: When I are counting in Conco Boom.
3: Amen.
1: And I may be shroud.
3: Yes.
1: Or not yet, or yet, or any young couple on summer. Because of any time we'll be having a divine encounter with Jesus Christ, no, it's always bring transformation.
3: Yes.
1: Always bring transformation.
3: Yes.
1: Because we're saying, coming to hell. Coming to hell. Maybe I can also more tie and come what he has.
3: Maybe.
1: Oh, yeah, Brantia, I won't offend you, can I do it? And can be because so, and yes, I can't hear.
3: Mercy.
1: I can't hear. I said, come on, the bottles, be a child.
3: No, great.
1: The bottles, like I said, I see be a child. Who is here? You see, Obi put down got them, only Yami Pun in Pua.
3: Yeah.
1: No, she suit. No, sorry.
3: Yeah.
1: I will see a full. Obi a brabo ye basa when it comes to this God to ministry, so be to God to Adia Bakwam. As we go to God to ministry, Adia Bakwam, which I can say, also for Bompa ye my and Adia and the Yempe.
3: It's true, very true. Yeah.
1: They're always no saying this. Yeah. Also for ye and the Yempe. Him see Yempe, what we are in him see Yempe. And as you be our Kasa, see me being a me offer and send
3: come. Amen.
1: Amen. Wherever you
3: are,
1: send me a encounter. I pray for divine restoration.
3: Amen.
1: If it her desire is to know God, so open so be hunu rade, open so be fru bonimo,
3: Jesus,
1: open so be frasitina with Tim and Sonia Mania. Tonight, may the Lord touch you.
3: Amen.
1: May the Lord touch the situation.
3: Amen.
1: Because when you me, why you can't the transformation, brand him.
3: Amen.
1: Oh, my God.
3: Amen.
1: My God. How's up with you? This gentleman, his life was completely changed.
3: Mm.
1: Mm. I mean, it was someone who was a
3: sound.
1: And you'll be able to get some impersonal sound. It's like what we call caterpillar.
3: Yeah.
1: How's up? Say caterpillar osa, okay. Say you can't so someone also because a dangerous.
3: Yeah.
1: But we say caterpillar no a bi number ye afafranto or a butterfly.
3: Yeah.
1: So Jesus Christ transformation is like obia or ye caterpillar to butterfly. That you don't like, you don't want to touch caterpillar. But when God touch you, become butterfly. You become so beautiful and a sudden change.
3: Yes.
1: And he changes you completely. There's no way butterfly, nitrace or your son or your caterpillar. No. Because that is how God changes his people.
3: Amen.
1: He changes you completely.
3: Amen.
1: So inside out.
3: Amen.
1: And the Bible says, so be Christo moa. No abaya body of for near in a trouble.
3: Amen.
1: And I love Romans 8:1 or say, na fede a foboni home mobibia over Christo
3: moa. Amen.
1: The Lord Jesus Christ changed this man completely. Completely. You see, the Lord changed him from rejection to acceptance.
3: Ah.
1: From rejection to acceptance.
3: Amen.
1: So then Yami boom puny bua. Baby, I won't call any papa more.
3: Yes.
1: One cassafi, you best have a frail view.
3: Amen.
1: Okay, so I've run TV or Bible, ma. I'm a palm and say one go because, oh yeah, you're fuck up on.
3: Yeah.
1: Yes, sir. That a combine on question. Jephthah. If you have an encounter with the Lord, they will look for you.
3: Amen.
1: They will look for you.
3: Yes, amen.
1: And I dream, say, encounter, they will look for you. The Lord changed you from rejection to divine acceptance.
3: Amen.
1: The Lord changed his life from begging to blessing.
3: Yes.
1: Oh my God.
3: Amen.
1: That was stress. That was stress. We need that Subia. It will be one or two coins we have to actually. Which are not to coin be actually. But you must san abra po. Okay, can't you seminar? Bible say, oh, can you even say, eh, eh, eh, eh, eh, eh, eh, eh, eh, eh, eh, eh, eh, eh, eh, eh, eh, eh, eh, eh, eh, eh, eh, eh, eh, eh, eh, eh, eh, eh, eh, eh, eh, eh, eh, eh, eh, eh, eh, eh, eh, eh, David, Osofu David, eh, eh, eh, eh, eh, eh, eh, eh, eh, eh, eh, eh, eh, eh, eh, eh, eh, because the Lord will change you and he will transform you from rejection to acceptance in the name of Jesus.
2: Amen.
1: And you bring up your Your prime evangelist about Kwakubuate. 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I want you to call and share with me. Say, baby, I'm going to just call and share with me. And let us pray. And let us thank God tonight. Oh, thank you, Jesus.
2: We
1: pray for divine transformation, O God. Don't touch your people, O God. Every blind eye shall be opened. Spiritual eye shall be opened. Physical eye shall be opened now. Let every blind eye be opened. Spiritual, I be open, O God.
2: Lebran sambran kantalaba. 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
1: Jesus Christ. Sister Hannah Asamoah, God bless you for your selfless service to God and mankind.
2: Amen.
1: Amen. My brother Asare Mokwa, Yami Ensha Papa.
2: Amen.
1: Me Yonku Mi Bibia, Yami Ensha Papa. Brother Isaac, Tre, God bless you. God bless you. The studio line is 0260 1960 64 64 0260 0260 1960 65 65 0260 0260 1960 64 64. We want to pray tonight. The Onyami Obibia and the Near Fro Susu. May the Lord release the light of God. Nyamini Hai. Anthony Maso Anaji. 0260 1960 64 64 0260 1960 65 65. Call, share with us. Baby, I know when the baby ready to walk by the truth. Baby, I want the baby ready. The transformation power that has taken place in your life. Let's call and let's share. 0260 1960 64 64 0260 1960 65 65. We are praying that may the Lord release the light of God. May the Lord release the light of God. Labasayana, Labrakayana, Labrakayana, Labrakayana, Labrakayana, Labrakayana, Labrakayana, Labrakayana, Labrakayana, Labrakayana, Labrakayana, Labrakayana, Labrakayana,
0: The Lord release unto us. Let there be a transformation. Let there be a divine transformation. So for your bomb pay ama fathers, we are praying for fathers. Your bomb pay se urade. Fathers, but in voice say oh, we jaya oh, we who you but haya o TV fra. You need to a TV fra ye dey. Your bomb pay so nyankopon omwa ejanom. May the Lord help them. May the Lord bring help. May the Lord bring help to fathers in the name of Jesus Christ. May the Lord release help to fathers by the power of the Holy Ghost. Oh Lord, oh God, my master. Father, oh Lord, we pray. We bless Abraham. Ushra Abraham. Radishra. Radishra. Radishra.
4: Hello.
0: Hello.
4: Hallelujah.
0: Amen. But you didn't baby afraid free.
4: But you didn't Sarah. Now I pray as a charity dancing.
0: Sarah, I didn't know my dance even now. But you may person yam your
4: also me are.
0: I mean, so you're then a yo.
4: Make my poor demo yamite.
0: So for your bomb pay about Mama Sarah, we pray for Sarah. Sarah, we pray for you in the name of Jesus Christ. Onyame ayaresa and tosu with Jesus Christ in him. Receive healing power in Jesus' name. Amen. 0260.
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0: 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Odofunyami asumjin kao.
4: Amen.
0: But you didn't be a free free.
4: But I'm sure maybe peace, my free free la bad.
0: Is the peace that I'm not saying I'm in your mouth?
4: But I'm sure maybe say, who won't pay a man now? Who won't come by me now? Me think of bones.
0: Now what to me a day?
4: Who won't come by me now?
0: But just some bread, you know, so you can come out 90 million a day.
4: You see me down shop on fire, man, and now you can come and run and then you call Bonsu. You call me fire baptism.
2: Ah, okay. Also, Holy Ghost baptism.
0: Holy Ghost baptism. Oh, okay. All right. Father, we pray. Now, Pacho, what for Christmas or crown are you in Quadia? Praise God. Wajinedi, ya bom paye ene ana ju nyami onda ni huwe di nchiro. Senuli Friday ni Christ nye encounter nyami onda ni huwe di nchiro. Receive the power of the Holy Ghost. The Bible says that, and Peter laid his hand upon them, and the entire family received the power of the Holy Ghost. Receive the power of the Holy Ghost in the name of Jesus Christ.
4: Amen.
0: Amen. Amen. Papa, Papa. Amen. Amen.
2: Amen.
0: Amen. Amen.
2: Amen.
0: Amen.
4: Amen.
0: Amen.
2: Amen. Amen.
4: Amen.
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0: Yes.
1: Ewe bom paye na makai wese ocha adopa eye shilo awa.
0: Yes.
1: Shiloh Hour. Don't miss Shiloh Hour every Tuesday at Trinity House. Come, and let us pray. Brandy, you know, Mom Paye, the Yankopon, Ebeshen, when we yam. The studio line is 0260 1960 64 0260 1960 64 0260 1960 1960 65 And you may near ye can say obibia oni nyame ebom punim puno na bra posisa.
0: Yes.
1: Ada fu nyame asum jen ka o. Amen. Patch your frozen. Alafu ya bom baya mobaya kwansi di bi ona brabom bi anya me mfanen san kanon restore no anaji na ya me mwa non sumni ye. Father, we pray for our sister dear baya baby baya will be around if I want san kanon restore baya sis your baya. Oh Father, oh God, we pray for divine restoration of our baya in the name of Jesus. Restore her in the name senia unifere ni bom punim punwa ye sada no erade maninya encounter with you in the name of Jesus Christ.
4: 0260 1960 65 0260 1960 65 0260 1960 65 0260 1960 65 0260 1960 65 0260 1960 65 0260 1960 65 0260 1960 65 0260 1960 65 0260 1960 65 0260 1960 65 0260 1960 65 0260 1960 65 0260 1960 65 0260 1960 65 0260 1960 65 0260 1960 65 0260 1960 65 0260 1960 65 0260 1960 65 0260 1960 65 0260 1960 65 0260 1960 65 0260 1960 65 0260 1960 65 0260 1960 65 0260 1960 65 0260 1960 65 0260 1960 65 0260 1960 65 0260 1960 65 0260 1960 65 0260 1960 65 0260 1960 65 0260 1960 65 0260 1960 65 0260 1960 65 0260 1960 65 0260 1960 65 0260 1960 65 0260 1960 65 0260 1960 65 0260 1960 65 0260 1960 65 0260 1960 65 0260 1960 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
1: 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So 0260196064. 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Shiloh hour mpakyɛ me personal number ne 0246 0246 50 50 44 44 0246 0246 50 44 44 44 44 44 44 44 44 44 44 44 44 44 44 44 44 44 44 44 44 44 44 44 44 44 44 44 44 44 44 44 44 44 44 44 44 44 44 44 44 44 44 44 44 44 44 44 44 44 44 44 44 44 44 44 44 44 44 44 44 44 44 44 44 44 44 44 44 44 44 44 44 44 44 44 44 44 44 44 44 44 44 44 44 44 44 44 44 44 44 44 44 44 44 44 44 44 44 44 44 44 44 44 44 44 44 44 44 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44 44 44 44 44 44 I pray that let there be a release for Yenima right now in the name of Jesus Christ. Let there be a release of healing power right now in the name of Jesus. Yenima, you will not die. You will live to declare the goodness of God. Receive the power of the Holy Ghost and the healing power of God in Jesus' name. Amen and amen. Baby, I will be consua edit musuba bao sono, chumufriho, natrifio rade, herifio rade, when yami won shrown, no money in siu ye, but a Tony, God bless you, ya mame, mama akusia, guabuachi, God bless you, God bless you, yamisha, papa, pane, and yanome wo, sompa, FM henina, nyame, oma, this establishment, intim tim, ewinimu, na oma, echumano, en chiakra, en mevia, siafane, yina, anadri, utie, Evangelist Samuel, Kweku Buate, El Hope Hour. Yami Aduma, next week, Monday. 10 to 11 o'clock. Only in Saint Shebium. My number is 0246 0246 50 44 44 0246 50 44 44. Tonight we spoke about this man called

0: for me, when a song blesses me so much, I prefer to listen to it than to sing it. Most of the songs that probably have really blessed my life, I don't know how to sing them, because normally I just like soaking in. But this was one of those songs I didn't tell Kiki. For almost a week, this song was a blessing to my life. And then he sends the song and say, there's a song we need to do. Truthfully, I told him I couldn't have the time to open it yet. So a few days to the...
1: Yeah, like, yeah, yeah,
0: Thursday, I decided to open it. I said, how come it's a song?

0: another week, another blessing, another promise, another miracle, and another testimony is about to be experienced. Peace be unto you wherever you hear yourself or wherever you find yourself. Nyamin asumje enkao. And he said, why is it? Uradia dum ayeke said the amount. You made a simple last service with the Reverend Shadrach Sapon. Mema wajo. That's the Uradia Shira the mom. Shan said, you made a free simple 106.5 FM Accra. A channel who are and them Kumasi Sompa 93.1 a tremus adi and a copian cranza Sompa 90.7 a fasa na sand
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0: down in the home na appear to Chiman Sompa 106.1 ne twem den den den dru doma sompa 101.3 freedom ana tini ho sitakwa sompa 101.1 na takra de fo asom sompa 103.3 na eba Facebook wa nyumre ya e sompa 106.5 FM Accra sompa 106.1 techiman na sompa 90.7 and Kranza. Then you know your pages how koha we hunu sumpa jumadi ya yedi sumpa FM online so ye jumadi ndende aye app to go play store na app store obiti mi a download it na wa install on your phone na it drew wa what to me and your chafa I want you my demo do I dey bawa kon juara copy in fiada 11 na ya tena say 1 na ya sorry na when we say and then so onyame a odi mani sema ne mano obedi mani sem dia mawo your platform kesia wona odi jumade yachi ewo so obetimi oso abeka ho bi ebra wo send high at the ama 0598 530994 just send hi na Rebecca platform kasee ho na me ya do one next month a month of July we have 21 days prayer and fasting month of July from 1st July to 21st July 21 days prayer and fasting. Ayagada Anubaya din se Adansi ye beba na Eurade de too many ahode be wane ma. Eti opesa obeka platform ne one number 0598 530994. And you may see empire. Oh my God. Platform is for you now. Be a mama fire, fire, fire, fire, fire, fire. Obia, write it for me. Fire, fire, fire, fire, fire. 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Are you ready? Evans, are you ready? Comfort, are you ready? Angel, are you ready? Irene, me who? Deborah, me who? ma dynami hu no ma Felicia mi hu ma Benedicta Aheto mi hu Rosemon the two Rosemons mi hu mo Prince Anoche and a Prince Nkranza Anoche wo boma and a Nkranza so wo ho mi hu mo nyina obi antwenete obi antwenete obi ama me fire na me coming him me hear fire na ya there alawo ha ya bisra
2: o si na so papa
0: obi abako there
2: Christo adumo
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2: ah na mi adumo
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2: na mi adumo bi ye boko
0: enu Father's Day ni de no kwasem antwa ye
2: my boy Jaru Washib.
0: Oh, Father's Day then Chey. And it's bad. It's bad. It is bad. Yeah. Ampa he believes me ma bibiroa. Ye near mum fuck him.
2: And so.
0: But we have fathers who are genuinely suffered for. Ebusiano.
2: Yes, papa.
0: Ah, I was say you celebrate your mom. Sometimes papa and Jessica Bacas all know. But mammy and Jessica need do the young,
2: sir.
0: Tiny. Papa here any young, who need do?
2: Debbie.
0: But mammy here need any here won't put in who's all day. So once watch a cry, my Jessica, the manifest or more normal,
2: sir.
0: Do you know the reason? Or by Jessica, tell me your candy maho. But by Jessica, or by a here or by, tell me your candy maho. But papa here in the time be a quab one, Jacob, baby, I am. And see a man who say, Papa do. Oh, no, it was bad. Any man can't have very, very, very bad. Very, very, very bad. Very, very, very bad. Nanya, and rather quite nice movie, and in your crack. If I can say, churches na a crazy bibi kakra and as one say churches na is smart through Mother's Day na the women's week na kwaso ho do Father's Day na the men's week no akwaso ho and in the man who no vibe no kakra
2: yes adia
0: nemum and you know me who say na na ebo e fire or tintam video ni so say media na amwa and I support him
2: yes want to share cry
0: and ti agya no ma bramo ma busia ye kase etwa mu die nanso ye happy Father's Day
2: yes
0: money ejuma ayiko waja mayade
2: sa
0: me be man etimi su be man fifre tino nanso why say abu odwan no ya je ya kache se be man su
2: sa
0: di yesu kura ayi mu be man enu maduru anyo no
2: sa
0: nti e man ne mia e current bi nkasa ti be de mano na kwasem yes, sir. Your own, and yet,
2: sir.
0: And your cry, and yet, Father's Day, and your cry,
2: sir.
0: I didn't idea. I am Miana Maker. Miana, I say.
2: Okay.
0: Miana Maker. Because Father's Day, and it dear. Now, the Miana Maker, my son, she drew. I made this the ice Christmas, no.
2: Baby,
0: I drew Father's Day, and I said, Crown Credia, what do you know? And your cry. And your cry, T. I tell you, me man, Father's Day, so me my yanny dima mayo.
2: Yeah,
0: yanny dima may. That's a man, dear. So now, oh, my yanny, dear, my yanny, dear, and my man, so much such a my journey. Hit around the door soon. Hit around the door soon. Brookie Hatton,
2: I'm warning. Radam boy.
0: Yeah, the way I'm a gender business. Gender. Oh, brotherhood in you. Me, man, how you know?
2: Papa.
0: So, me, man, how you know?
2: So, you know.
0: Oh, maybe no. Let me use it. Me, man, how you know?
2: Oh, come back.
0: But I, Papa, if I got your chest, I say, who won one in you? I say, who has it was so many yet today?
2: I didn't know who that would
0: be. There we are, some bombire, my bombire, or in your beer, no, could you ask, sorry, they would add a mammy canoe.
2: Oh,
0: in your beer, as you may mind, Papa. Everybody, you know. we are not pay me my 70 I found this yes and I did answer abo mompono se me ma 5 gubuo na ma 5 gubuo ma we come me man you know my jama no me ma de oye ba oye be ma o e we abo we report we shira
2: oye
0: e shira fa won ya he sa as all the we are shall buy no tim ka we say once I can fold, I can't say we call first part the trade a giant. We call over there, that's all we nipa now, boy. And we send the pie nipa, and the pie bema,
2: sir.
0: Now, same, you know, see, Debbie. Says, oh, call over there besides the pie now, boy, not cast our boy, we say bema.
2: Yes, what's a summer?
0: Because bema, dear. Oh, good to you, Uncle. Oh,
2: where they are,
0: oh, they did.
2: Yeah,
0: so bonga jumano ko on.
2: Hey.
0: On sa furu mo jumano. E no ko na bebe de bebe. Ya nya nya nya.
2: Aw.
0: Bebe ma no se se sa ye ho kakra. Eh?
2: Era de why.
0: Mama antenna no majuma ko fo mu a me ma father day be di bi.
2: Aw.
0: Eh? 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Era de why.
2: Ameno.
0: Eh. 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
2: Era was wa o yo ahine mo hin na adum ne tumi ni ahode ye wodia. 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
0: azabo
2: apa
0: anyumre me say our god is able our god is able. That will be Daniel chapter number 3. D for Daniel.
2: Man.
0: And woman. It's here. I hear me and son. Daniel chapter 3. Now, I'm sure I'm here. Simbi Ewoho. Oh, okay. Okay. Daniel chapter 3. Verse number 10 hono ekono na yevedi ene me catch ro bibia wotim se nyame na wo bon ani mumpa no o trumi na obetimi age wo is able to deliver you. Our God is able to deliver you. Amen. I've obeyed me there free verse 8, you know.
2: Okay.
0: Yeah, kind at the C verse 17, no? 17, 18. Now, yeah, dear.
2: Daniel 3.
0: Daniel chapter 3, verse number 8.
2: Verse number
0: 8. Go, you know. And then, may catch will be as we now uncope on. Obey me, I our God is able to deliver you.
2: Amen.
0: Obetimi. Owo trumi. Owa honden.
2: Yes.
0: A obetimi edi ajo. So for what be a kaimame.
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0: wona washe emrase
2: udime biara a obete abeng
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0: yes
2: on hwe ase I'm sorry sika honi no
0: aha
2: na dia won hwe ase answer
0: no hwe ansore no
2: never to oja from no no
0: yes
2: ohene you don't fool me, what do you want SEC Babylon?
0: As I said, so.
2: Mo, in some so, I shall for, Sadrak, Mesak,
0: near Abednego,
2: Yako, Merimu, in Merimaimu,
0: Merimaimu,
2: Emu,
0: One
2: soon when I mean,
0: and Yamena, what did I see one?
2: One soon, Sika, Huni, and then the book of Neza de Abufuone and Nebre, Fasadrak, Messakini, Abednego,
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2: No, what the Marema Yiba or Hini Enim,
0: yes,
2: the book of Neza Bissar,
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0: 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They did everything for the king, but they did not forget their God.
2: Yes.
0: Sumpa. 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
2: Da bi.
0: Omu renfi. Even though no mu onko asom. But in the midst of their atrocities, in the midst of their calamities, in the midst of their agony, in the midst of their situation, the lowest point of their life, omuram fi unyankopon a oyi Israel free nkwasom awo misrim
2: yes
0: odun twa apokokodo on for sere som free sia duana ni yekire odun twa Jordan
2: yes
0: ebubu Jericho wonanim ka bala konfugugu fam
2: yes
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0: 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Yes. But we don't care. 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
0: 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I'm here to tell you, sir.
2: Yes.
0: The God that I serve. The God that we pray to.
2: Yes.
0: Each and every night. He is able to deliver you.
2: Yes.
0: Me se obetimi agye wo.
2: Amen.
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2: wo. Amen.
0: Obetimi asaw ya de. Our God is able to heal.
2: Yes.
0: He is able to deliver. He is able to bless you. He is able.
2: Yes.
0: Obetimi agye wo.
2: Papa.
0: Hallelujah.
2: Amen.
0: Wo see? Se wan koto ansore a.
2: Yes.
0: Me de obeto. O jaru na hwan nyame ben betimi agye
2: wo.
0: Kalibakata. This evening somebody has thrown a challenge. What a challenge at two on him.
2: Yes.
0: Say nyame bene bitwa mwa ware. 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
2: Yes.
0: Ye sima mware wako ware.
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0: 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Eti yeso ye ye ye nyeso wonya ko brichere de yetwer wasu.
2: Yes. Mabie.
0: 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But then I dream a say,
2: yes,
0: in young copon, obey to my man and crata mana ye,
2: amen.
0: In young copon,
2: yes,
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2: amen.
0: In young copon, hey, why, and nephew, too, no, obey to mama, so be a few that a day, my hand, umpo, would have quite a would be better, will be at him,
2: yes.
0: Osofo, in young copon. Wa sorna ejiguno
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2: yes
0: So for trust, I should be like you.
2: I say. Now, obedi ye every wo ohene ensem.
0: Na obedi ye every day.
2: Wo ohene ensem.
0: Wo ohene ensem.
2: Na se amasampa.
0: Na se wa amasampa.
2: Ohene.
0: Ohene.
2: Who say?
0: Who say?
2: Yaren sum.
0: Yen dia. Yen sum unyame na.
2: Na yaren sorry sika.
0: Enye etie. Enye wo hiya nebe me ya kosu abosumu.
2: Dabi. Empare ye.
0: Enye awa ye pa wunti enebe kwa kosu abosumu.
2: Yes.
0: My so for my mom been tia say say.
2: Yes.
0: Debi am catch them who are so say. Me o, me who say obi akwagye aduro say so for akwagye aduro de yes so for me who say we jimi for.
2: Sir. Na de na ngongo ye kwa mfone block.
0: O ye jimi for.
2: Papa papa.
0: Me kiri baby.
2: Yo,
0: a Muslim guy. Like me. I was born a Muslim, raised a Muslim. You called me, gave me grace, gave me assignment.
2: Yes.
0: This assignment I'm giving you.
2: Yes.
0: I give you the apostolic mantle. Go.
2: Yes.
0: Go to the world. Now when you mean I would call you know. When to me, oh mammy, I want to mean you were Jumana. When I mean quite to me over
2: Baby. So need to me and come from it.
0: Ah. Ana ne mikewu ti ase.
2: Tese pa.
0: Me number bra me nyama ase me kwa soro. Me ya wo me anto metadis. Ya wo me anto ayi Roman.
2: Dabi.
0: 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Man ko presby.
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2: sir
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2: yes
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2: Yes.
3: You always trust in him.
2: Yes.
3: Odo Robert Tonoso. 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So when our friend, who was man amaye, mem kope bibi amebo.
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0: my god
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0: is able
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1: yes
0: to say so a seed that end with four 14 24 34
1: yes
0: 44 54 64
1: 74 84
0: 94 just end your 104 just end your seed with four
1: yes
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0: 14 Ghana cedis, 24 Ghana cedis, 34 Ghana cedis. Any amount that you want to send, end it with 4. 44, 54, what, any amount, beyond, just add 4. Number is
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